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10: Glenn here at midday. Reports of an explosion on Auckland's North Shore today have been linked to the discovery of a marine marker. The NZDF says it was found on a beach in Long Bay and was disposed of safely. Staff at St John claim a proposed cut in commercial cleaning services from July will mean a lot of the work falls on them. The Ambulance Association's Mark Quinn says it'll be tough for our busiest stations.
11: The trouble is, like anywhere, it's just keeping on top of it and maintaining an operational station.
10: The government's planning to roll out a citizenship test from late 2027. Applicants will have to get 75% of questions right to pass. In rugby league with Machinery House, an NRL bye might have come at the right time for the Warriors. Seven players cleared to return to action after a week off. Roger Tuivasa-Sheck's in doubt, though. He's injured a shoulder. And in football, Arsenal are into the Champions League final for the first time in 20 years. The Premier League leaders beat Atletico Madrid in the semis 2-1 on aggregate. Today's goal scorer, Bukayo Saka.
12: It's so beautiful. You'd love to see what it means to us, what it means to the fans. Yeah, we're all so happy.
10: Arsenal face either PSG or Bayern in the final. They clash tomorrow. Football with Hisense, proud partner of the FIFA World Cup.
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13: More FM weather with Hubbers, because carpet shouldn't have to match your drapes. Often cloudy, chance of showers this evening, 18 hour high down to 13. Tomorrow occasional rain with strong northerlies, tomorrow arvo and a high of 18. Friday rain heavy for a time in the afternoon and evening and strong northerlies again.
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1: Let's get it started in here.

It's Maury Fenn with Alicia, and well done if you got tickets to Homegrown yesterday. The loyal fans and super early bird tickets sold out in just a day. They did say there'll be more ticket releases coming up, and of course the lineup announcement still to come too. Next, a high school that was almost performed by the band Toto. Kenny Loggins coming up after

How you doing? Simon here from your Southland Breakfast Club. Back in again tomorrow morning from 6. Opening weekend last weekend. Your chance to pluck a duck, pick a number 1 through 9. You could win a prize just after 7. And then just after 8 o'clock, catching up with Ryan from the AA. Couple of frosts last week. How best can you defrost your car, eh? Catch you back tomorrow from 6 on More FM.

0: do what I can. Don't put the blame on me. 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

0: Lady Gaga and Bruno Mars on More FM with Alicia. And that's a massive song, right? Like, it was the most streamed song of last year. We just couldn't get enough of it. And even now, Bruno Mars is still playing it on his current tour. But did you know, it almost didn't happen. Bruno Mars had been working on it for 3 years before. So he started in, like, 2021. And he worked with all these big names trying to make something happen and thought, you know what, it's just not happening. Then he heard that Lady Gaga was going to be in the Joker 2 film and he thought Lady Gaga would make this work, and the rest is history. Justin Bieber coming up after this on More FM.
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0: Almost 1 o'clock on More FM. Going back to 95 with that high school up from Hoodie and the Blowfish. Let her cry. Just a heads up, that change to the restricted driver license, where if you get demerit points, it gets added to your time being on a restricted license, that kicks in tomorrow. So if you're not sure what that change is, you can text the word change to 559 and we'll send you all the details about it.
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0: After one, we've got that super catchy new song from Ella Langley. And he's in the country in September. Conan Gray's coming up in our non-stop 10, which is going to start with Miles Smith. But first, the latest news from Bridget. And that's just a few minutes away on More FM.
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12: Good afternoon, Bridget here with the latest at 1. The Broadcasting Standards Authority is officially set to be scrapped. It currently oversees TV and radio standards, but the Media and Communications Minister says the media landscape has changed dramatically. Reports of an explosion in Auckland's North Shore have been linked to the discovery of a marine marker found washed up on a beach in Long Bay. It has been safely disposed of. Figures from Stats NZ show around 2,000 more people are employed since the last quarter, but youth are still struggling to find work. And the US is pausing its plan to escort ships through the Strait of Hormuz until a peace agreement is reached with Iran. To football updates brought to you by Hisense, Arsenal has reached the Champions League final for the first time in 2 decades, and Ryan Fox will have some Kiwi company at next week's PGA Championship, with Daniel Hillier to make his first start at golf's second major of the year.
9: Sport with Jenny and Holmes, Nelson Bays, supporting the region's sport for over 25 years.
13: More FM weather with Hubbers, because carpet shouldn't have to match your drapes. Often cloudy, chance of showers this evening, 18 hour high down to 13. Tomorrow occasional rain with strong northerlies, tomorrow arvo and a high of 18. Friday rain heavy for a time in the afternoon and evening, and strong northerlies again.
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It's Maury Finn with Alicia. Some big time celebs in New Zealand at the moment. I heard about Pierce Brosnan, former James Bond star, being spotted in Auckland. And I'm just reading Jack Black, Jennifer Coolidge. They've been spotted in Huntley because the Minecraft sequel's being filmed there. Coming up next, going back to the year Shortland Street started for our high school hit. It's after Conan Gray. Yes.

How you doing? Simon here from your Southland Breakfast Club, back in again tomorrow morning from 6. Opening weekend last weekend, your chance to pluck a duck, pick a number 1 through 9. You could win a prize just after 7. And then just after 8 o'clock, catching up with Ryan from the AA. Couple of frosts last week. How best can you defrost your car, eh? Catch you back tomorrow from 6 on More FM.

0: New on More FM, it's Ella Langley, who's in Texas, and she's the hottest thing in America at the moment, like absolutely smashing the charts. So her album's called Dandelion. When it came out, it has simultaneously topped the Billboard 200, the Billboard Artist 100, and the Hot 100 all in the same week. And this has only been done by a few other people, and you may recognise some of these names. Beyoncé, Ariana Grande, Adele, Olivia Rodrigo, and Taylor Swift. So she is in big company, and you can see why she is the hottest thing in America at the moment. This one from Top Loader coming up next on More FM.
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0: coming up to 2 on More FM. Going back to 91 without a high school. From Extreme, More Than Words. Almost time to pick up the kids from school. And if your kid is ultra talented, they could be part of the biggest Christmas event in New Zealand. Coca-Cola Christmas in the Park. It is, of course, back later this year with events in Auckland and Christchurch. And they're looking for performers to join the stage. So if you know someone that is super talented that can bring that Christmas cheer, text the word park to 559 for all the Coca-Cola Christmas in the Park audition details.
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0: After 2, the future father-in-law to Harry Styles, Lenny Kravitz, is coming up. And she's dominating the New Zealand Top 40 at the moment. Olivia Dean's in our non-stop 10. And that's going to start with Pink. First though, Bridget's here. She's got the latest news for us on More.
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7: Good afternoon, Bridget here with the latest at 2. The government is confident the broadcasting industry is capable of self-regulation. It's scrapping the Broadcasting Standards Authority, which oversees TV and radio. There's been a drop in fuel stocks across the board, but the movements are still seen as normal. Diesel is down by 5 days' worth, but this follows a boost in the previous update as tankers unloaded and MB says levels remain high. Today's unemployment figures are being described as encouraging but fragile, falling 0.1% in the March quarter. Harry Potter star Daniel Radcliffe has received his second Tony nomination for a one-man play about depression. To Football with Hisense, proud partner of the FIFA World Cup, the all-white squad for the World Cup will be announced next Thursday morning at 11 a.m. And for the first time in 20 years, Arsenal is through to the Champions League final.
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8: More FM weather with Hubbers. Warning, showroom may cause sudden redecorating urges. Often cloudy and a chance of showers this evening, getting down to 13 tonight. Tomorrow showers turning to rain with heavy falls tomorrow arvo, some strong winds and a high of 18. Friday rain easing in the evening and those strong northerlies are easing.
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It's Mori FM with Alicia, and well done if you've sorted Mother's Day already. If not, there is still time. It's on Sunday, but if Mum doesn't live here, you may need to sort a gift and swing by the nearest post shop this afternoon. Coming up next, a Kiwi legend doing a few shows around the place as well, Dave Dobbin. He's got our high school hit, iconically Kiwi. It's after Sabrina Carpenter on More.

How you doing? Simon here from your Southland Breakfast Club, back in again tomorrow morning from 6. Opening weekend last weekend, your chance to pluck a duck, pick a number 1 through 9. You could win a prize just after 7. And then just after 8 o'clock, catching up with Ryan from the AA. Couple of frosts last week. How best can you defrost your car, eh? Catch you back tomorrow from 6 on More FM.

0: It's Cyril on More FM with Alicia. It's almost 3 o'clock. We're not too far away now. And Sarah and Adam, of course, taking over after three. But it's tense times at the moment, guys.
1: Yeah, well, Director Dave, will he even make it to the end of the show today?
2: Oh, great question. Baby number two is so, so close.
1: Yeah, it's crunch time. Jasmine, his partner, is like a ticking time bomb. She could go into labour at any minute. And so we're talking about the birthing room. If you have given birth or been part of a birth, how many people were in your birthing room? Can you start texting us to 559, please?
2: Oh, you hear stories about people having like a stadium worth of people, like watching everything.
1: Okay, well, if that's serious, like literal, that's terrifying.
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11: 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The Sheep Detectives, in cinemas Thursday. 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

0: Sir Elton John and Britney Spears on More FM with Alicia. It is nearly 3 o'clock, so the kid's about to run out of the school grounds. Sarah and Adam taking over after three. Enjoy the rest of your Wednesday. And Bridget's got the latest news for us. That's coming up in just a few minutes on More FM.
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5: Good afternoon. Bridget here with the latest at 3. A person is in a serious condition after falling into a fertiliser bin in Central Hawke's Bay at a commercial property in Waipukuro. The government's confident the broadcasting industry is capable of self-regulation. It's scrapping the Broadcasting Standards Authority. Fuel stocks have dipped since the last update but are still within normal levels. Both petrol and jet fuel have dropped by about 3 days. The government is planning to roll out a citizenship test from late 2027. To rugby with Shift 4, horses have been seen today at Christchurch's new stadium. Last month, it was announced the Crusaders' pre-match experience was going to be reined in because it was too risky. And basketball, game one of the NBA Conference semis. In the West, the Thunder lead the Lakers in the final quarter. In the East, the Pistons beat the Cavaliers.
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1: Yeah, and look, Director Dave, he could be out the door at any moment.
0: Yeah.
1: His partner Jasmine is just waiting to go into labour.
0: I was going to say his performance on the show. There's a couple of things why he could be out the door.
1: Okay.
0: Pack your bags,
1: right,
0: mate.
1: All right, Barbie.
0: Bosto's talking to you after the show.

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0: Meredith Brooks. This is Maury Fame, Sarah and Adam driving you home.
1: There's a lot of kind of, I guess, nervous energy on the show today because Director Dave, your partner Jasmine, she's heavily pregnant, and for some reason we all think that today's the day you're going to get the call where she goes, it's happening.
0: I feel like this is Groundhog Day. We are saying this every day.
1: This is like the
0: royal baby. I just want this baby to be here and over and done with. Sorry, I know.
2: No, you're right, though.
0: Sorry,
2: bro.
0: That came across a little bit too harsh.
1: No, you tell us what you really think.
0: Really happy for you guys, though. It could happen.
1: It could happen at any minute, right, is the vibe. And I don't know why, but we feel it in our waters today.
2: Yeah, today's the day.
0: Oh, can we get a montage on the show tomorrow for every day we've said this?
1: And then here's David still here.
2: Wait, and the funniest thing is the due date's not till the 13th of May.
1: Just a whole... a week, no, more than a week away. Oh, no, that's a week.
0: David did the deed with Jasmine, and from that moment, he's like, any day now. Any day. Doesn't know how it works.
1: But when she finally does actually make the phone call, and it's all go, and, you know, you guys are in the birthing suite and stuff, something quite awkward has happened with this birth. Director Dave, do you want to explain?
2: Oh, so the first birth, there was me, her mum, her sister, and my mum in the birthing room.
0: Oh.
2: This second baby that we're having that's due any moment now, like it could be now.
0: Oh, God, yes, we get it.
2: Could happen now. She's cut my mum from the birthing team.
0: Oh, she got fired. Why?
2: Because for the first birth, my mum just walked in the birthing room and lifted up the towel. First thing she did. And Jasmine, my partner's like, nah, not again. You're out of the squad.
1: That is a bold move. From Sheree Ravinsky.
2: That's bold.
1: Yeah. And the fact that Jasmine's gone, nah, she's out. She's cut.
0: Yeah,
2: it makes it really awkward for me. I'm just stuck in the middle, you know? The two most important people in my life just beefing, you know?
1: Yeah. Are they, though? Your mum's could have taken it like a champion, hasn't she, or no?
2: Nah, we just kind of lied to her and said she's looking after our eldest daughter. Oh.
0: Oh, please tell me she doesn't listen to this show.
2: Oh, she does.
1: Oh. Okay, well, Sheree, give us a text if you are listening right now, 559. In Jasmine's defence, this must happen all the time, though, where either it's... during the birth and someone's in the suite and you're like, get out.
0: Yeah, you're being fired. See you later.
1: You were annoying, or you did this to me, or you're drunk. Yeah. I don't know. Like, I can't handle the sound of your voice anymore. You know, there's got to be reasons that people go, just get out.
0: For sure.
1: Or did you get banned from like a second or third child because of something you did the first time?
0: Fantastic.
1: Have you got a story of why you got kicked out of the birthing suite just to make Jasmine feel a little bit better?
0: 559-0800 Maury Fame, and we'll make Jasmine feel a little bit better in a couple of songs on Maury Fame.

0: 7 years. Lucas Graham, old. 7 years. More FM with Sarah and Adam.
1: Director Dave hasn't got the call yet. Just that we update, still no call from Jasmine, his partner, who we're expecting could go into labour at any moment.
0: This is honestly so punishing. I'm doing my best just to breathe it in because we've been saying this for the past 2 weeks now. And the baby's not even due until the 13th of May.
1: I know, but she did. She was early last time. There's been sort of, without going into too much detail, things happening.
2: Movement.
1: You know? Mm. Movement. Mm. You know? So anyway, but one thing we've realised is when it does come to birthing suite time, Director Dave, his mum has been kicked out of the suite already after the first baby when she walked in and lifted up the towel.
0: Not even a hi, how are you, darling?
1: No,
0: should
1: nothing.
0: We go get a bite to eat? A movie? Nah, straight in there. Lift the
1: straight
0: towel.
1: Straight in there. Jane sticks to 559 saying, if my mother-in-law lifted the towel, she'd be lucky if I spoke to her again, let alone for round two.
0: Fair enough, Jane.
1: Yeah, lucky. Lucky she didn't get a punch to the face from Jasmine. But people get out. They get kicked out. It happens. Sometimes it's for the next one. Sometimes it's during it. Kayla, who got kicked out of the birthing suite that you know of?
3: The doctor helping my mother give birth to me.
0: The doctor got kicked out.
3: Yes. My mother went into labour on New Year's Eve and they, after midnight, everything kind of kicked off properly, and when the doctor entered, he had alcohol in his breath.
1: Oh, no.
0: So who was the person that kicked him out? Was it your mum saying, you've got to get out of here, I can smell booze on
3: your
0: breath?
3: One of the nurses.
1: Oh my God.
3: It wasn't like a huge amount, but it was enough that it was like noticeable, and she was like, yeah, no, mate, we'll go get another doctor. And they had to scramble and find another doctor for me to be born 3 hours later.
0: Kayla, what year was this?
3: Early 90s.
1: Oh, yeah, it sounds like it.
0: And was he wearing those like 1992 glasses? You know, those big comical glasses that you wear?
3: No, I was not being pushed out.
1: Yes. Kayla was a bit busy being born, Adam. She doesn't quite remember the details of what the doctor was wearing.
0: Neither can he, by the sounds of it.
1: He probably still had a little hat on that's like, whoa, 1992.
0: That's what I mean, with the glasses that you can wear.
1: Oh, the New Year's Eve glasses.
0: Oh, finally, people are catching up with what I'm saying.
1: Okay. Did you get that, Kayla? Because I didn't.
0: We're moving on, Kayla. Sorry.
1: Oh, no, he's hung up on you. Okay, let's go to Alan. Oh, God, Alan, please tell me it's not you that got kicked out of the birthing suite.
4: No. Oh, no, actually, it was me.
0: Oh. no surprises, actually, Alan.
1: Okay, Alan.
0: What happened?
4: My partner went to the hospital to give birth to our youngest child, and I took along the two oldest with me, who were 6 and 4 at the time.
0: Uh-oh, yeah.
4: And I showed up to see my partner huffing on the that magical straw.
0: Mm-hmm.
4: And her cousin turned around and said a few choice words along the lines of, what the hell are you doing here? Get out. Go home. And that cousin was well known for taking over all the births in the family and saying who could and couldn't be there.
0: What?
1: Oh, my God. What? So she kicked you out? You guys, it's not like you were separated, right, Alan, just to get the real lay of the land here? Like, you're meant to be there.
4: No, we weren't.
1: Yeah.
4: Yeah, I was meant to be there, and this was my first child, the two oldest of my stepsons.
1: Oh.
4: And I didn't get to see my son until he was 6 hours old.
0: Oh, now hang on. I don't like this at all, Alan. So what did you say back to the cousin that was in charge? Did you just put your tail between your legs and walk out?
4: No, I waited until my son was about 3 months old and I went and visited her and had a few choice words for her, and I haven't spoken to her since then.
1: Oh, God.
4: And that was 16 years ago.
1: Oh,
0: and to be honest with you, I understand that. Good on you for doing that, man. Gosh.
1: Do you want to find out what glasses people were wearing in that one?
5: Up next with Sarah and Adam.
0: Far out. I can't with you guys, seriously. Like, between you, Sarah, and David's baby not being born yet, like, I just can't handle this show anymore. Look, we've got a must-see movie that we want to give you tickets to. It's called The Sheep Detectives, and your chance to win in 8 minutes on More FM.
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0: Hey there, this is Simon Lana. 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
1: Yeah.
0: Huge day.
1: Mm-hmm. 20 past 7, the first guess for the 20K thing. As long as it's not one then, at 8 o'clock, I will give you your first clue to help you push closer for the next guess at 20 past 8.
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0: Domba Homewrecker, this is Maury Femmes, Sarah and Adam, driving you home.
1: Maury Femmes, getting you to the movies.
0: Yeah, this looks like a wicked movie, one for the whole family, and it comes out tomorrow, and the reviews have been fantastic.
2: Danielle, hello.
3: Hello.
2: Okay, so we're going to play a game where you will be the detective. Get it, guys? You.
3: Okay.
2: Like a sheep. Okay, anyway, you're going to be the detective.
0: Sorry, that was so bad.
2: Danielle, pretend I didn't say that bit. But you're going to be a detective. Thanks, mate. Adam and I will both tell you a quick story. You've got to sniff out the lie and guess the lie, all right?
3: Sure. Okay.
2: All right. Adam, you go first.
0: All right. Sure. So when I was year 11 at high school, I was actually suspended for 3 weeks because I was caught smoking behind the science block.
3: There's no way that you would have done that.
2: Why would you go?
3: No way.
2: He's steady out.
0: So what, he says?
2: Yes. No, she's gone.
3: I don't believe it.
2: You don't even need my story.
0: Wow.
2: So obviously BS.
0: That was a good guess because you're right.
2: God, you're good. Danielle, you're on to it, Meg. You are a very good detective. Well done. Just like that, yeah. You've won tickets to the Sheep Detectives.
3: Oh, amazing. Thank you so much.
2: Oh, gosh. It's all you, mate. That was brilliant.
0: I don't know how I feel about that. I thought it was the bad boy of the show.
2: Well, that's the joke. We all know you're not.
0: And Sugar Ray or more.

0: Dasher, Austin, this is Maury Fehm, Sarah and Adam driving you home. Super Rugby has been around for 30 years, and the biggest news story of the year was a few weeks ago about the horses with the Crusaders rugby team.
1: Oh, at the new One New Zealand Stadium. Yeah. It was like they weren't allowed in or something.
0: Yeah, it's iconic. Before the Crusaders run out, you always see the horses just circling the stadium and the crowd is going nuts. And people were complaining massively. Yeah. And they said goodbye to the horses. However, today there was like kind of a secret recording of horses inside the brand new One New Zealand Stadium going round and round and round in circles.
1: Stop it. Do you think maybe this weekend?
0: There's chat that the horses could be back this weekend. So Blues, Crusaders this Friday night. And if you want to see the footage for yourself, this is true, it's not AI, text horse to 559.
2: Up next with Sarah and Adam.
1: We are playing our favourite game at 4 o'clock. We do it every day. The four play at four, four songs. You've got to go guess the year. We give you clues along the way. It's kind of a bit of a nostalgia trip. And this, or today's one, we've never done this year before.
0: Cool.
1: We played the game. Yeah.
0: Great.
1: I know, it's a goodie. And there were some bangers on the way.
0: All right, we'll get into it in a few minutes or more.
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25: Good afternoon, Bridget here with the latest at 4. The Broadcasting Standards Authority is officially set to be scrapped. There's been a drop in fuel stocks across the board, but the movements are still seen as normal. Diesel is down by 5 days. A crash is causing major delays on a section of State Highway 1 on the Kapiti Coast. Northbound and southbound lanes are partially blocked near the Mackays to Peka Peka Expressway. A Gold Coast toddler is in an induced coma after inhaling cake decorating gold powder. To rugby with Shift 4, the Super Rugby Pacific teams for the weekend. The top of the table Hurricanes making 7 changes against Moana Pacifica. And horses at Christchurch's new stadium today. Will they get a pre-match run against the Blues on Friday night? And to basketball, game 1 in the NBA best of 7 conference semis. Wins for the Thunder and the Pistons.
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25: 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Warning showroom may cause sudden redecorating urges. It's mostly cloudy for the rest of the day with northerlies. Rain setting in tonight and there could be some fog as well, dropping to a low of 14. The rain will continue for the next couple of days with a high of 18 tomorrow.
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0: Here we go. It is our 4 Play. We play your 4 songs from 1 year and you just need to guess what that year is. And when you do, text us 559 and think about the memories. What were you doing during that year and let us know.
1: Yeah, okay. Every day we have a little sort of theme to kick it off. I almost can't believe

0: Rihanna, Ponda Replay, this is Maury Febb, Sarah and Adam driving you home for a four play at four. Four songs, what is the year?
1: Okay, another clue for the year we're looking for. It was the year of cringe. Tom Cruise jumped on Oprah's couch.
2: Have you ever felt this way?
1: And Prince Harry dressed up as a Nazi.
0: Oh, yeah.
1: Oh, no.
0: What a year. Here's another song from the year, Dirty Little Secrets, The All-American Rejects on

0: The All American Rejects, Dirty Little Secret. This is Maury Fame. Sarah and Adam driving you home for a four plat four. We kicked it off with Black Eyed Peas, My Humps, then Rihanna, Ponder Replay.
1: Yeah, you just got to guess the year. Text is 559. Your last clue, the year we're looking for, is the year of Hurricane Katrina, when Kanye West did not stick to the script.
2: George Bush doesn't care about black people.
1: That's pretty awkward.
0: Here's our last song for a four plat call, Gwen Stefani on More.

0: This is Morey Fame, Sarah and Adam driving you home for a full plat four. Four songs, what is the year?
1: Oh, lots of guesses coming through to 559. GC, what were we looking for?
2: 2005.
1: Yes.
0: Yeah.
1: Yes, queen. That's it. Anything spring to mind when you think 2005?
2: Yeah, I was in high school then jamming those songs.
1: Oh, yeah.
0: Epic. I was in high school as well.
1: So many bangers,
0: What a time to be at high school, eh? That was awesome.
2: Yeah, what a time. Yeah.
1: To be fair, listening back to the Black Eyed Peas, My Humps, I didn't remember the lyrics being that spicy. sort of imagining singing those at high school does make me go, oh, okay.
0: But Jesse and Sarah, do you guys do this? Like you sing like the songs and you don't really know what the meaning is to that song until like years later?
1: I mean, I think I knew what my humps were. But anyway.
2: Yeah.
1: Jesse, you nailed it. Thank you so much for foreplaying with us today.
2: No worries.
1: Hey, coming up, our boss, Big Boss Bosto, went to the dentist yesterday.
0: Yeah.
1: And it made me have a really undeep thought about something dentists must deal with all the time.
0: Undeep thought. Like a shallow thought?
1: Well, you'll see. I think you'll find it quite shallow.
0: Fever dream on more.

0: Crush, Jennifer Page, Maury Femme with Sarah and Adam.
1: Big Boss Bosto came and saw us before the show yesterday, and he wasn't in a great mood because he was off to the dentist.
0: Ah, yes.
1: Yeah. And I said, I made a real terrible gag to try and break up the grumpiness, and I said, oh, what time's your appointment? 2:30.
0: Oh, that made him grumpier.
1: It was not a good call for me.
0: Yeah.
1: It wasn't good. But then afterwards, I was talking to you guys, and I was like, sorry about the terrible gag that made the iciness worse, but also, how many people do you think, when they make their appointment at the dentist and it is 2:30, or turn up for their appointment and go, oh, I'm here for an appointment under Sarah for 2:30.
0: Yeah.
1: Make the gag?
0: Totally.
1: Like, surely, if you are a receptionist person or a front of house person at a dentist office, you are so sick of hearing the joke.
0: It's a bit like working in radio and people saying, oh, you got a face for radio?
1: Yeah. And then they always go, ho, ho. And, you're like, and you go, yep, that's, well, you obviously don't, Adam, because you work in TV, but.
2: Work.
1: Good point. Cracks are showing now. Yep. But do you reckon, like, do you think, surely that's what, maybe we should just call one. Should we just call one?
0: Okay, I've got
1: office?
0: A number for you here, and you can ask them the question, okay?
1: Yeah, so okay.
0: Hold on. All right, okay. Dialing now.
3: Hutt City Dental Centre,
1: Jade speaking. Oh, hi there, how are you?
3: Good, how are you?
1: Good, thank you. Hey, I've got a question. I've just been having a chat with my friends about this. This might seem a bit random, but since you're a dentist, how many people come in and if they've got an appointment at 2:30, make a joke about it?
3: Not many at all.
1: Really?
3: None.
1: It doesn't happen all the time?
3: No.
1: What's wrong with people? Okay.
3: Yeah, you think so, right?
1: Yes. Oh, do you get any other bad jokes or is there no joking at all?
3: Just more people joking about their wallets and how painful that is.
0: She's gone.
1: Have you hung up on her?
0: Yeah. Yeah, she's gone.
1: Okay.
0: She was lovely. She was really nice, wasn't she?
2: Why did you cut her off then?
1: Should I probably said that we were from Maury Femme?
0: Yeah, I think
1: maybe.
0: We should. There was,
1: sorry. Hutt City Dental, if you're listening, thank you.
4: Thank you. Up next with Sarah and Adam.
1: Before, I'm really annoyed that more people don't make that joke anyway. Yep, you go.
0: I know, I was going to say before 5 o'clock, something that could help out with a dental appointment is the pop quiz with $1,000.
1: Yeah, and why does this always happen to me? I had a tradie walk in on me in a compromising position.
0: Oh, jeepers. A lot coming up in the next half hour on Maury Femme.
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0: It's 28 past four. Before 5 o'clock, we do have the More FM pop quiz. And I am feeling good about this one. So get ready to give us a buzz.
1: And you know, there's probably a list of activities not to do if there's a tradie at your house.
0: Yeah.
1: And I've definitely added a new one to my list. After what happened this morning.
0: All right, we'll hear this in three songs and more.

0: Hey there, this is Simon Lana. Tomorrow, big day.
1: Yeah.
0: Huge day.
1: Mm-hmm. 20 past seven, the first guest for the 20K thing. As long as it's not one then, at 8 o'clock, I will give you your first clue to help you push closer for the next guest at 20 past 8.
0: Be listening tomorrow for the 20K thing at More.

0: This is Maury Fame, Sarah and Adam driving you home.
1: You know what it's like when a tradie comes to your house? You kind of set them up and then you leave them to it, eh? Do you know what I mean?
0: What do you mean by set them up?
1: Like, so we had a guy turn up this morning to our house to put in a pet door.
0: Yeah.
1: And like a window thing. Mm. And so I was like, showed him where the thing is. And then I was like, I'll just be over here at this other end of the house.
0: Sure.
1: If you need anything. But I didn't want him to feel like I was watching him or, you know, like you just kind of leave them to it.
0: Yeah.
1: And say, just if you need anything. Yep. Anyway, and so then I was like, oh, because I think, because with the glass, I've got to take out a whole glass thing and put a new thing in. I was like, that'll be like an hour and a half.
0: Yeah.
1: And I really want to exercise before work, so I'll just do my workout. It's fine. And I swear that most of my workout is normal. But like...
0: What? Like, why am I starting to get nervous about what you're going to say?
1: No. So I was getting through my like workout things. And do you guys know what bridging is? Bridges, when you lie on your back.
0: Oh, and then you, yeah, I get, and you can crawl under the, like, yeah, you're arching your back, right?
1: So you're...
0: Like your feet are on the ground and your hands are on the ground as well, and then you're like pushing your belly up to the sky and you've created an arch, like a bridge.
1: No, no, and I think, no, I think what you're thinking about is more like kids' gymnastics.
0: Yeah, I think they call it like a crawling spider from memory.
1: Yeah, no. I wasn't being the chick from The Exorcist in the middle of my... No, it's like you lie, so you lie on your back and then you bring your heels up kind of to by your bum, so your feet are, you know, your knees are up. Mm. So your feet are on the floor, your arms are on the floor next to you, and then you lift up your hips.
0: Okay.
1: Slowly engage your glutes and go down. Yes. So you do a few of those, but then at the top, you... There's like a pulsing one that you do. So you're still, so you're on the back, your hips are thrust into the ceiling, your feet are on the floor, and then you pulse like little and kind of just pulse your hips.
0: Okay.
1: Can you imagine what that looks like?
2: I'm trying not to.
1: Yeah. Do you know what, can you all picture it?
0: Yeah, I can picture it, yes.
1: Yeah. So I'm doing that as the guy walks in, going... And because of the way I was facing, I didn't realise. And so I just kept going, like pulsating my hips to the ceiling to get my bridging pulses in. And then he goes, and I don't know why, but I said, it's not what it looks like.
3: Oh, of course you did.
0: And you were just like, you were fully clothed as well, right?
1: Jeez.
0: Yeah, okay,
1: why
0: great.
1: Would you be naked?
0: It's her own house, and we're talking about Sarah. She's one with the land, she's one
4: with the earth,
0: you know.
4: That's true.
1: No. Anyway, he said, I'm finished, and then very quickly packed up and left.
0: And you said, so am I.
1: What a workout. Really got the heart rate up.
0: We've got the pop quiz coming up in a couple of songs. It's Runaway or More.

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3: Oh, let's go to Christchurch. Hello, Dara.
4: Hey, how's it going?
3: Oh, really good. Dara, what do you do for a job?
4: I'm a lamb mechanic.
3: Oh, yeah, I was. What? Lamb mechanic? No, what?
4: Line mechanic, overhead power lines.
3: A line mechanic. Oh,
0: nice.
3: Oh, so do you have to like get on the, you know, the little cleaty boots and stuff and climb the poles?
4: Yep, exactly what it is.
3: Guess you were never afraid of heights, or was that a good way to get over them? I don't know. How does that work?
4: No, not afraid of heights at all.
3: No. Have you ever been electrocuted?
4: No.
3: Okay, good. Okay, so you're a good lineman. That's good to know. Dara, let's see if we can make you a lineman with $1,000 in his back pocket. You're going to have 10 questions in 60 seconds. Remember, if you don't know an answer, you can just throw guesses at us or say pass. We'll come back if there's time on the clock at the end. And when you nail it, you get $1,000 just like that.
4: Very good.
3: Nice.
0: Here we go, my friend. Dara, your time for $1,000 starts now. How many wheels on a tricycle?
4: Three.
0: Yes, which artist sings Shape of You?
4: Ed Sheeran.
0: Yes, in Mean Girls, what colour do they wear on Wednesdays?
4: Pink.
0: Yes, Lewis Capaldi is from what country?
4: Scotland.
0: Yes, what does FOMO stand for?
4: Fear of Missing Out.
0: Yes, what colour card means send off in football?
4: Red.
0: Yes, what former James Bond star has been spotted in Auckland?
4: Daniel Craig?
0: No.
4: Pass.
0: In Shrek, what is the name of Fiona's kingdom?
4: Everland?
0: No.
4: Pass.
0: Who directed the Titanic?
4: Pass.
0: Cameron Diaz is married to what Madden brother?
4: Pass.
3: What former James Bond star has been spotted in Auckland? Keep guessing. Who else you got?
0: Dara, time is up. Man, you got off to such a flyer. It was feeling good there, wasn't it?
3: You were like six, no hesitation, iron, like laser focus. Mm. But then we got to that James Bond question. We were looking for Pierce Brosnan as the answer.
0: Yeah.
3: GoldenEye. Well, that's going to annoy Adam because he thinks Pierce Brosnan is the OG, original.
0: Dara, who is your favourite James Bond? Pierce Brosnan's surely up there, right?
4: He'd be top three.
0: Yeah, okay, I'll take it.
3: It wasn't up there enough for him to guess it, so no.
4: Exactly.
3: Shrek, Fiona's Kingdom is the kingdom of Far, Far Away. The director of Titanic is James Cameron. And Cameron Diaz is married to Benji Madden from Good Charlotte, from the Madden Brothers.
4: I wouldn't have got that one anyway.
3: Dara, you did well until question seven, and then we just won't talk about it. Thanks heaps for playing today.
4: Nah, cheers, guys. Have a good one.
0: Yeah, cheers, Dara. Good on you. And if you're keen to play the pop quiz, you can play the pop quiz on Rover. So download Rover. And the easiest way to do that right now is to text quiz to 559.
2: Up next with Sarah and Adam.
3: Big news today in media. The Broadcasting Standards Authority is gone burger.
0: Yeah, so what does that mean for us?
3: Well, off the leash, baby.
0: Can we say whatever we want?
3: Yeah, bad boy of the radio show. Off you go.
0: Oh, don't put me in a spot like that.
3: What do you say?
0: I'm the type of person that doesn't even swear around my family.
3: I know.
0: I'm not going to like swear on national radio.
3: When we play that song by Meredith Brooks, you won't even say the title of it.
0: The female dog one. Yeah.
3: See? So we were going to let Adam off the leash, but that's what happens. We are going to play a game though. We've got a game that's going to win you things. It's a little bit naughty. We'll do it next.
0: Yeah, and you can shut the...
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6: 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A third woman has come forward, despite a confidential settlement, to claim unwanted contact from New Zealander of the Year, Sir Rod Drury. And President Trump hits pause on Project Freedom, his plan to escort ships through the Strait of Hormuz running aground. 3 News live at 6 on 3 and 3 Now.
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17: Good evening, Bridget here with the latest at 5. WorkSafe is making initial inquiries after a person fell into a fertiliser bin in Central Hawke's Bay today, leaving them in a serious condition. There's been a drop in fuel stocks across the board, but the movements are still seen as normal. The government is confident the broadcasting industry is capable of self-regulation at scrapping the Broadcasting Standards Authority. The South Island's west coast is being hit by back-to-back weather systems. Met Service has forecast heavy rain from Fiordland to Tasman. To Super Rugby Pacific in Christchurch on Friday night, the Crusaders hosting the Blues. The Horses may be back in the pre-match experience. There was a test run today. To Rugby League with Machinery House, Charles Nicol-Clockstar, Mitch Barnett and Ale Leotua will be available for the Warriors against the Broncos on May 17th. No return date for Roger Tuivasa-Sheck, who has a shoulder injury.
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17: 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Warning showroom may cause sudden redecorating urges. It's mostly cloudy for the rest of the day with northerlies, rain setting in tonight, and there could be some fog as well, dropping to a low of 14. The rain will continue for the next couple of days with a high of 18 tomorrow.
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0: Great to have you with us. It's Bang on 5 and More.
3: Yeah, and look, heads up, things are going to get a little bit naughty, just a little bit next, because the Broadcasting Standards Authority is bye-bye.
0: Yeah.
3: So we're going to really just lean into that.
0: All right. We're going to give this a crack in 3 songs. We'll see how this goes. Corrigo and Tina Turner on More.
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0: Sheryl Crow, if it makes you happy, this is More FM. Sarah and Adam driving you home.
1: It's big news today. The Broadcasting Standards Authority, the BSA, is being shut down by the government, which, you know, it's been going for 30 plus years.
0: Right.
1: And if you don't know what they do, basically, if you want to make a complaint about something that's happened in a broadcast, be it TV, radio, whatever, you can write to them and say, you know, Adam Percival swore like Samuel L. Jackson all over the radio and I was unimpressed. Yeah. And then if it's upheld, then Adam would have to make a formal apology.
0: Yeah. Thankfully, I've never had to do that.
1: You don't say.
0: Okay.
1: Yeah. So Adam's off the leash now. But we thought we would bring back a game that we love. It is unnecessary beeping. We take a kid's movie, we beep something in it, and you've got to guess the word. So, for example, here is an unnecessary beep in Toy Story.
2: Whoa! Oh, wow, you magnificently.
3: Oh.
0: Right, okay.
1: Okay, and then you've just got to be like, oh, what's the word that they unnecessarily censored?
2: Whoa! Oh, wow, you flew magnificently.
1: Yeah, flew.
0: Nice.
1: The word is flew. Okay?
0: Okay, I like this.
1: Okay,
0: like
1: producer
0: this.
1: Tyler's got one for us to have a go, guys.
0: Okay.
4: Oh, hang on. This one was for just you guys.
1: Oh, was it not?
4: It's quite... Oh, no.
0: Well, we're going to play it for everyone, Tyler.
1: What's the movie? What's the movie? Oh,
4: is this the Monsters, Inc. one?
0: Yes.
1: Okay, it's Monsters,
4: this
1: Inc.
4: For the broadcast.
0: This is all Tyler. Okay. Complaints to the BS. Oh, don't worry. Oh,
5: not bad, huh? You know, only somebody with perfect comedic timing could produce this much in one shot.
0: Oh, jeepers. Tyler. I've got nowhere to complain
1: to. Can you play it one more time? Sorry, because I genuinely am trying to play.
5: You know, only somebody with perfect comedic timing could produce this much in one shot.
0: Uh-huh. Perfect comedic timing could produce this much comedy.
1: Oh, comedy.
0: In one shot or something along those lines.
1: Laughter.
0: Could produce, yeah.
1: Gunge. Do they have Gunge in Monsters, Inc., or is that just what now?
0: You need to watch Monsters, Inc.
1: Okay.
0: It's such a good movie.
1: Do they have Slime? No, I have watched it, just not for ages.
0: Okay, I don't know.
1: What do they have to... what are they accusing? Director Dave, you're not saying much. What do you think?
6: I have no idea. I feel like this is a stitch-up.
0: Okay. Sarah, do you want to lock in a guess?
1: I'm going to say Smiles.
0: Okay, here we go.
5: Not bad, huh? You know, only somebody with perfect comedic timing could produce this much energy in one shot.
0: Oh,
1: energy!
0: Of course!
1: Energy!
6: Damn!
0: Ah!
1: Okay, so that is the game. Do you want to have a crack at it? If you nail it, you get to win movie tickets.
0: Yes! All right, so 0800 More FM, give it a go, and we've got another movie lined up for you in three songs. It's Sam Fender, Olivia Dean, Rain Me In and More.

0: back.
1: Shumin Dee's Maury Finn with Sarah and Adam.
0: We're playing the unnecessary beep game. This is where we take a kid's movie. We beep a word, like censor it, and then it's just up to you to tell us what is the word that we censored.
1: Okay, do we give the Toy Story example one more time? Because I love that one.
0: Okay, listen to this. Go on. Okay.
2: Whoa! Oh, wow, you magnificently.
1: This is so good. And this was the word that was actually beeped out.
2: Magnificently.
1: I love this.
0: Yeah.
1: I love it.
0: Okay, so we're now going to go to A Bug's Life. Hello, James.
3: Hello.
0: Hi. Right, let us play. Hello?
3: Yep, I'm right here.
0: Oh, yeah. Okay, we're going to play a cut from the movie, James. We're going to unnecessarily censor a word. If you guess the word correctly, you win movie tickets, all right?
3: Sounds good, yep.
0: Okay, all right, here we go.
4: You're f***ed.
5: There's a bug eat bug world out there, princess.
0: James.
1: Any idea, James?
3: Oh, man. I haven't seen that movie for years.
0: Neither.
3: I have no idea. I have no idea.
0: Any guesses? Oh, no.
3: It's the first word. Sorry, is it the first word that's missing?
1: Yeah, listen to the beep.
4: You're f***.
5: It's a bug eat bug world.
0: He says you're something, and then it's a bug eat bug world. You're something.
3: Oh, man, you're screwed.
0: It is not you're screwed. Nice guess, though.
1: James,
0: thank you very much. Let's go to Tash and Gizzy. Tash, do you want to hear A Bug's Life one more time?
6: Yeah, let's go. I've been laughing up my head off.
1: Okay, go on, Tash. Good luck. Here we go.
4: You're f***ed.
5: It's a bug eat bug world out there, princess.
1: What do you reckon?
6: Fault. It's your fault.
1: Well, let's find out and see if you're right.
4: Your fault.
5: It's a buggy bug world.
0: Oh, that's hard. How do you find? Do you find that a hard game, Tash?
6: No, I think it is fabulous. Keep it going. It is so cool.
0: Well, you're so good at it. So well done. Tickets to the movies, all yours. All right.
6: Thank you.
1: Easy as. Love your work, Tash.
7: Up next with Sarah and Adam.
1: All right. Why was there a crocodile flying in South Africa?
0: Is this a bad joke?
1: No, it's not a bad joke. Unfortunately,
0: I thought that was the start of like a dead joke or something.
1: Yeah, though. There was a crocodile flying in South Africa. Why? The story coming up in 8 minutes and more.
4: What is it?
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4: What is it?
8: What is it?
4: What is it?
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0: Hey, for our South African fans joining us right now, could you please text us 559 if seeing crocodiles flying around in the skies is a regular occurrence in South Africa?
1: It happened over the past couple of days. And we chat about this in three songs and more.

0: Hey there, this is Sian Lana. Tomorrow, big day.
1: Yeah.
0: Huge day.
1: Mm-hmm. 20 past 7, the first guess for the 20K thing. 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
1: Adam, you were just saying you're going to tell us about a crocodile flying through the air in South Africa.
0: Yeah.
1: And we're all like, what the hell? So I thought, why not get someone from South Africa on the phone to help explain the story? Erica, you are from South Africa.
2: I am. How
1: okay,
2: are you
1: great.
2: Guys?
1: Hi. Great, thanks, so Erica. Good. Okay, so Erica, thank you for being part of this. Adam's going to tell us the story, and we just want to know if this is normal behaviour in South Africa.
0: It's a pretty like, Erica, it's an out-the-gate story. So when I say the crocodile was flying, it was flying because a helicopter had picked it up, and because a businessman went missing during a flood, and he got eaten by a crocodile. So they found the crocodile and hoisted the crocodile in the air, and this is where it gets a little gruesome and gnarly. They found him inside the crocodile and all of his clothes and six other shoes.
1: What?
0: Yeah.
2: What? Yeah, and it's a huge crocodile. Did you see the photo?
0: It is a massive crocodile. It looks like the helicopter is like struggling to get off the ground because how big the crocodile is.
2: That's huge. Yeah.
0: Now, is this a thing that happens if someone goes missing because a crocodile's eaten them, that they would like track the crocodile down?
2: No. So normally they don't do that. I don't know. Maybe it is because he's so huge.
0: Yeah.
2: And they want to get him away from, I think if I remember correctly, it happened somewhere around the Kruger National Park.
0: Yeah.
2: So I think what they did was because he was or he is so huge and they found more than the guy's shoes in his stomach, they took him away because he might have decided that he likes human meat more than he likes, you know, the animals roaming the river.
0: Yeah.
1: Well, this was my next question, Erica, is how often are people getting eaten by crocodiles in South Africa?
2: It's not a huge thing. Okay. I know there are instances where, you know, they will eat you, but it's not a common occurrence in South Africa.
0: Yeah, because at the same time, Erica, like if I was a crocodile and a human came walking past, that'd be a game, I reckon, right? Come on, I'm a croc. The poor crocs.
2: Yes, but I think where the flooding occurred, it was close to, I think it was Komatipoort River, so that flows through the Kruger National Park.
0: Mm.
2: And, well, if you go to the Kruger National Park, you're not allowed to get out of your vehicle because the animals are roaming free.
0: Yeah,
2: so
0: right.
2: So if you get out of your vehicle, the chances are good that you might be eaten by a lion, you know?
0: Yeah.
1: So, oh, my God.
0: And that's your fault, in my opinion. Like,
1: I was going to say, Erica, I can see you've moved to Hawke's Bay. Really enjoying the wildlife there, are you?
0: Yeah. Look out for those magpies.
2: I miss the wildlife.
1: Oh.

0: is Teddy Swims.
1: After a couple of huge performances at Coachella, Teddy Swims is back on the radar with a song we reckon sounds a little bit Gautier, a little bit 80s, and a big bit awesome. New Teddy Swims, Mr. Know-It-All.
2: Your favourite new songs play.

0: Alanis Morissette, you ought to know, Maury Fenn with Sarah and Adam.
1: Okay, this is so cool. The sequel to Minecraft, the filming has begun in New Zealand, and that means there are a bunch of really cool big stars just wafting around New Zealand
0: at
1: the moment.
0: It's a stacked cast, eh?
1: Yeah, well, because Pierce Brosnan, that was a question in the pop quiz earlier, he's here, but no one knows why he's here. Maybe he's just on holiday.
0: Right, so you don't think he's in this new Minecraft?
1: No, I don't think he is. So people, or maybe he's filming like a secret other thing. But Jack Black, of course, the star of Minecraft, he's back. Jennifer Coolidge, who is an absolute queen. If I met Jennifer Coolidge, I would be a puddle. Oh my God!
0: What do you think you'd say to her if you saw her?
1: I don't know. It would be so awkward.
0: It would be word vomit, eh?
1: I hope if it happens, it is not in front of cameras or anywhere that we can replay it on the radio show, because it would be so embarrassing.
0: Detrimental to our show.
1: She is just so iconic in so many ways. She did the Bend and Snap.
0: Yeah.
1: From Legally Blonde, the White Lotus, the Christopher Guest movies, Stifler's Mum.
0: Stifler's Mum, American Pie.
1: Yes. And then, of course, Jack Black, he's awesome. And he, you know, there's like videos of him singing to people on the streets. And then the other one, Kirsten Dunst, apparently she's been cast in the new Minecraft movie.
0: Cool.
1: So if anyone has seen any of these people,
0: please text us. Coolidge, because we want Sarah to lose her mind. So if you're working with her, get in touch with us. 559 is her text number, and make this girl's dreams come true.
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0: Hey, after 6 o'clock, does anyone else have this problem? Like, you weren't meant to take the thing, but you took the thing anyway?
1: Just accidentally ended up in your handbag. Do you mean stealing?
0: It does sound like it's stealing, but it's accidental stealing.
1: Accidental acquirement of things.
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23: Good evening, Bridget here with the latest at 6. Cordons remain in place near Kaikoui as police continue to investigate the death of a dirt bike rider. The

0: Jason Derulo, Morrie Fem with Sarah and Adam.
1: Adam's been caught stealing, guys. It's a disappointment for the whole show.
0: It is slightly.
1: No, you're not doing it on purpose, though, are you? Are you?
0: Well, no, I'm not doing it on purpose because it's such a pain in the backside to have these things just lingering in my bedroom. Okay, I take our kids to the swimming pool like twice a week, and when I go, they give me this orange

0: wristband that I have to wear. So it shows the lifeguard, oh, that adult there with that wristband means that there's two kids with him. So we've got to make sure that two children are with him at all times.
1: Yeah, okay.
0: But like, you know what it's like, you know, with kids, you've got to get them out of the pool, get them dressed, and it's just a rigmarole. And then you whip them to the car because you've got to get to preschool on time, and you forget about the blimmin' band on your wrist. I've got 9 of them now.
1: Oh, looking for an even 10 or?
0: A 10 would be a nice number to have, to be honest with you.
1: Going
0: to
1: clock that at the pool tomorrow.
0: Yeah, yeah.
1: But it's because you've got, well, you've got so many now, it's quite awkward for you to take them back. Like, what are you meant to do? Take them all back and go, I'm so, so sorry.
0: Nah, I'll drip feed it. I'll take one in tomorrow, then one the next time I go in and just put it back into the bucket. No one will know.
1: A reverse Ocean's 11.
0: Yeah, that's right.
1: You're not alone though, Adam. There are so many people that are accidentally taking things home, like you, Sylvia. Hello.
2: Hi.
1: What did you accidentally borrow?
2: Well, I'm talking about a very, very long time ago, a couple of years ago, actually. So me and a couple of friends, we went to a restaurant, and they have very nice steak knives. So they kind of ended up in the handbag. We left the restaurant as the waiter ran after us, and he's like, can we have the knives back? And I said, no, I didn't take anything. He's like, it's in your bag. I said, no, I didn't take it. I'm just borrowing it. And he looked at me a bit, and then he went like, oh, okay. And he turned around and he walked back into the restaurant, and we left. And my friend was, what do you mean borrow? I said, yes, I'm just borrowing it on a permanent basis.
1: Oh, my God, Sylvia. You have got so much gusto to do that. I can't believe that worked.
2: Well, keeping in mind, this was in South Africa, because we actually come from that side. So this was in South Africa, and it was about over 20 years ago.
1: And I guess you did have a bag of knives, so he wasn't really going to fight with you, was he?
2: Well, honestly, I think at that stage he was just like, nah, let's just leave it. Let's just go back.
0: And Sylvia, did the knives make it all the way to New Zealand?
2: No. Unfortunately, you're not allowed to bring in knives to New Zealand.
1: Yeah. Really good like that, aren't we? Oh, Sylvia. Okay, well, thank you for making Adam feel even lamer than he already felt. And let's keep these stories rolling. Anyone else accidentally borrowing things?
0: Borrowing things. 559 0800 Morning FM.
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0: Hosier, take me to church. This is More FM, Sarah and Adam driving you home.
1: Just been talking about accidentally borrowing things. Sometimes it's accidental. Sometimes, like with Sylvia, it's classically on purpose.
0: She loves the cutlery at the restaurant.
1: Yes. Yeah. Well, steak knives are not cheap, so
0: no. Yeah.
1: Taking six of them is pretty bold. But
0: I'd say. So actually, good. I like the tablecloth. These chairs are pretty lovely as well.
1: I know people that have stolen taken chairs.
0: From a restaurant?
1: Yeah, from a bar.
0: No way.
1: Bar stools.
0: What?
1: That was during a work day way back in the day, and that person doesn't live in New Zealand anymore, so we don't need to talk about this. Anyway, we want to know, have you accidentally procured some things? Vicky, what did you accidentally take home?
2: Oh, well, I was very naughty. One night I went to the Easter Camp Youth fundraiser at church, and I ended up with two of the pens from church in my bag. I don't know how they got there, but...
0: When you started the conversation with her, I was very, very naughty. I was like, oh, here we go.
1: Here we go. Church youth camp.
0: Church youth camp.
1: Getting a bit more interesting. two pens. Did you take them back out of guilt, or what happened?
2: Well, a couple of weeks later, the sermon was to do with honesty, I think, and the pastor sort of mentioned, you might just happen to have pens that you picked up. I don't know how we knew, but I felt very convicted.
1: Yes.
2: And the funny thing was, I actually have quite nice blue pens of my own in my bag, and these ones were sort of plain old bits. Black ones, and one of them was even broken. So,
1: oh my god,
2: I think someone set me up actually.
1: Yeah, I think they did, Vicky. Wow, well, good to see you've turned over a new leaf after all that. Yeah, very good. Let's go to Henrietta. Henrietta, have you been victim of stealing?
3: Yeah, I have, because I'm a really honest person, but I actually work at the swimming pool, Adam.
0: Oh, no.
3: And so I heard you wanted to drip feed, but we'd really love it if you returned them all at once, maybe tomorrow, because each of those bands cost us $5. So, you've accidentally taken a lot of money from, we don't actually make that much money, Adam.
0: Yeah, I know, because I turned up for free with my kids yesterday. Yeah, I was like, this is a deal.
1: Oh, Adam.
3: And Adam, I know who you are, because weren't you the former What Now presenter, which is like a children's program, and it's all about honesty and feeling good?
1: Yeah. You tell me, Henrietta. Have you got a wall of photos that we can put as mugshot up on the wall at the pool, maybe, Henrietta, for stealing?
3: Oh,
0: the wall of shame.
3: You know what? We could do that.
1: Yeah.
3: Especially because Adam is so famous.
0: Oh, no.
4: Up next with Sarah and Adam.
0: But in all seriousness, I'll see you tomorrow with all 10 of those bands.
1: I can't wait for the wall of shame and it's just your face.
0: Printed out 9 times for every band that I've stolen.
1: And everyone's going to think you're up there for a real different reason. That's all I'm saying there.
0: Alrighty, thank you very much.
1: Coming up, it's been so long since Friends finished, and somehow we're still talking about whether Ross and Rachel are on a break. But honestly, this is some of the most convincing argument for them made by the one and only Lisa Kudrow. She played Phoebe on Friends. You'll hear it next.
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0: Hey, great stuff. You're halfway through the working week.
1: And what has it been, 20 years since Friends wrapped up?
0: Yeah.
1: Oh, God, probably. Why did I say that out loud? but somehow, Lisa Kudrow, who played Phoebe on Friends, has finally made, I reckon, the definitive point and were Ross and Rachel on a break or not. It's the best argument I've heard.
0: All right, give it to us in three songs and more. My

0: Xavier, this is Sign Lana. Tomorrow, big day.
1: Yeah.
0: Huge day.
1: Mm-hmm. 20 past 7, the first guess for the 20K thing. As long as it's not one then, at 8 o'clock, I will give you your first clue to help you push closer for the next guess at 20 past 8.
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2: It's crazy to think that it's been 22 years. To the day, actually, May 6th, 2004, is when the final episode of Friends went
1: to air. Are you serious? To this day?
2: Yeah, to this day.
1: Wow, that's spooky.
2: I know, right?
1: Yes.
2: And it makes 22 years is a long time. And we're still watching it. You know, people are now sharing it with their kids and watching it together. Like, it has persisted.
1: And they're still making like $20 million a year or something stupid like that with the residuals.
2: Yeah. And for some of the cast, they are only really watching it now or in the last few years. Lisa Kudrow, who played Phoebe, she says she watches it quite differently now because she used to watch it and just pick a performance part.
1: Yeah, right. Because now you'd be completely out of it. You wouldn't be able to like remember what happened that day on set. And what your lines were.
2: And your friend Matthew Perry's there being Chandler, and that's a whole thing. Mm-hmm. But she said it's taken 22 years, but she finally has an opinion on whether Ross and Rachel were on a break.
3: Well, no. Oh. But it's beyond that. It's beyond break or not.
4: It's beyond. It's levels.
3: A bad boyfriend. Anyway. It shouldn't have been about. To me, it's like, I don't care if he slept with three other women. Or no other women.
4: Yeah.
3: You had to work you had a crisis at work, so you weren't available for a few nights, and he flipped out, and you're like, wow.
4: Yes.
1: Hey.
2: And it's so interesting. So that has gone out there, and on the post that it's on Instagram, there are so many comments from people saying, yes, I watched the show with my 14-year-old daughter, and during the whole Ross and Rachel, you know, the drama, the him being on a break, him cheating on her, and wasn't it, there's so many red flags.
1: Mm.
2: And to teach people that you go, this guy, he's funny, he's terrible on the Casio keyboard, he shouldn't play the bagpipes, and he is a terrible, terrible boyfriend. And what the hell was he thinking with that monkey?
1: So, you know? He was a walking red flag, all right.
2: Yes, he really was.
1: It's Train, whole sister, I'm Mori Fair.

0: Natalie Brulia Torn. This is More FM. Sarah and Adam driving you home.
1: You might be surprised, but that is a great workout song.
0: Really?
1: I literally worked out to that song this morning. Steph, you would vibe on Natalie and Brulia, wouldn't you?
2: I do. I do like Natalie and Brulia. I don't do well with working out.
1: I think, no, genuinely,
2: I think I'm allergic to exercising.
1: Yeah.
2: Because whenever I go out for like an actual purposeful jog or something like that, not just like a walk, but like a run,
0: yeah,
2: then I break out in hives and I get really, really itchy legs.
0: Oh, so you're being legitimate. Physical. You do actually get, like, yeah, you are allergic to...
2: So if I'm going to exercise, I'll need to take an antihistamine.
1: Okay. Well, but walking counts.
2: Yeah.
1: Well, don't be out of yourself.
2: Yeah, I'll walk to Nellie Brilliant. Yeah. I'll see. I'll report back.
1: Yeah.
0: Oh, well,
1: yeah.
0: I've always thought about getting one of those things that you stand on and that it like vibrates you.
1: Oh, it's a vibrating plate.
0: And you just stand there, yeah.
1: That's good for your lymphatics.
0: Great.
2: Yeah.
0: Just get one of those, Steph.
2: Mm-hmm. I could think of other things you could do with that one.
0: Okay.
2: Yep. Hey, yeah. I'll get that one and report back.
1: Yeah.
2: That sounds more fun.
1: There you go. That's more you. That's Steph's kind of exercise.
2: Yeah, yeah, yeah.
1: All right. Well, on that note, Steph is coming up next.
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4: No, but I was.
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Hello, happy Wednesday. I hope today treated you very, very well, and I hope you're blooming excited that it's a downward slope. Golly, we love a downward slope to the weekend, don't we? Thursday tomorrow. And then Friday's a write-off. Just try and do as little amount of work possible on Friday. And the weekend starts just a little bit earlier, which is a great thing. Now, very soon on the show, Traders. I talk about the Traders TV show so much, but it is one of my favourite TV shows, if not my favourite. And our More Encore tonight is Traders Inspired. So stick around and see what group you're going to be hearing two incredible tunes back to back with. But let's start the show with the Queen of 2026, Olivia Dean. So easy to fall in love here on More FM. I could

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0: This is when I pick a singer and I play two of my favourite tunes from that singer. And tonight it's actually a group. I'm going to go Little Mix tonight because Leanne Pinnock, a member of Little Mix, she is going to be on the new season of Celebrity UK Traitors. The greatest TV show of all time. You've heard me talking about this before. I'm serious. I'm deadly serious when I say it's the greatest TV show of all time. If you have not seen it yet, it's a group of people, and a few of them are shoulder tapped to be the baddies or the traitors, and it's up to the rest of them to try and figure out who the baddies or the traitors are. Now, there are kind of normal seasons, normal people like you and I, and then there's celebrity versions. And Leanne Pinnock from Little Mix is going to be on the next Celebrity Traitors UK. It is currently being filmed. It is going to air at the end of the year. The cast is just so great. Maya Jama from Love Island UK, the host of that show, is going to be on it. The actor Michael Sheen, Bella Ramsey from The Last of Us and Game of Thrones has been cast on it. James Blunt, you're beautiful. That guy, he's so funny. I can't wait to see James Blunt on The Traitors. Miranda Hart, she's also so funny, the UK sitcom star. So an incredible lineup. And so in celebration of The Traitors cast being announced a couple days ago, Leanne Pinnock from Little Mix, back-to-back Little Mix. Let's start it off with, Jesus, it's a great song to sing along with, Secret Love Song. If you can, do some vocal warm-ups with Jason Derulo. It's More FM. When you...

0: Little Mix here on More FM. You're more encore tonight. Back to back, that was Shout Out to My Ex and Leanne Pinnock. Cannot wait to watch Hua from Little Mix on Celebrity UK Traders. She is on the cast along with some other epic human beings like Michael Sheen, the actor, Bella Ramsey, James Blunt, Miranda Hart, Maya Jama. Cannot wait until that's out later this year. Bring it on. Greatest TV show of all time. 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
1: They say the holy water's watered down, and this town's lost its faith. 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Oh my, my, oh my, my love, I take one look at you.

0: Xavier, this is Simon Marner. Tomorrow, big day.
1: Yeah.
0: Huge day.
1: Mm-hmm. 20 past seven, the first guess for the 20K thing. As long as it's not one then, at 8 o'clock, I will give you your first clue to help you push closer for the next guess at 20 past 8.
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0: Ed Sheeran, Azizam here on More FM. You're with Steph, and I want to give you a double pass to probably one of the cutest movies that's going to come out this year. I cried when I watched the trailer with joy because it's just one of those movies I can just tell is going to be a feel-good favourite that you just put on again and again. It's called The Sheep Detectives. It's our must-see movie this week, and it's about a bunch of sheep, and they're trying to solve a murder mystery because their owner's gone missing.
1: Our shepherd was murdered, and we shall solve the crime.
0: Rhys Darby voices one of these sheep. Hugh Jackman, he's the shepherd. And the cast is just amazing. Julia Louis-Dreyfus, Emma Thompson, Nicholas Braun, Patrick Stewart, Regina Hall, Bella Ramsey, Bryan Cranston. Like, the list goes on and on and on. I cannot wait to see this movie. So if you would love to go and see it, then go and just get out your phone. Text MOVIE to 559. Chuck your name and your address in the text as well, and I will put you in the draw. So MOVIE to 559 and your details. Coming up, Evanescence, Dua Lipa and Conan Gray here on More FM.
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0: I found a really good song tonight for this. Every night I want to try and find a song that I think you may have forgotten about entirely until I press play and you're like, oh, I remember the song. I love the song. That is my mission every single night. Tonight, a one-hit wonder from the year 2000 is tonight's song by a French house DJ duo called Mojo. And back in 2000, when this song came out, it did really well here in Aotearoa. It got to number 4 on our charts. It's been about 12 weeks on the charts here. And they kind of didn't really back it up with another song after this one. So it is classified as a one-hit wonder. Let's hear it. It's from Mojo. It's called Lady, Hear Me Tonight. It's More FM. Lady.

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0: Is your electric blanket on your bed yet? For me, I'm like, oh, I'm not ready to accept the fact that it's getting colder. I'm just now getting over daylight savings. So I'm really not ready for it to be cold yet. But the socks are on. The electric blanket, not quite yet. Coming up next, I've got the calling in 660 straight after the break, and then Three of a Kind, where I play three songs in a row, all with the same theme. Tonight's theme, a particular body part, and I'll explain everything coming up on More FM. 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
0: The next three songs all have the same theme, and tonight's theme is pretty random. Hands. Songs about or reference hands. Now, hear me out. This is the reason why. It's because yesterday, right, it was the Met Ball, the big event, fundraising event over in New York City for the museum there, the Met Gala. All the famous people, the Fox, everything was happening. But all eyes were on Zoe Kravitz's hands, her left hand in particular, because everyone wanted to see whether or not Zoe Kravitz was wearing the engagement ring that Harry Styles apparently has given to her. But of course, She was hiding that hand, wasn't she? She didn't let anybody see her left hand. She kind of kept it hidden behind her dressy entire red carpet. So, dunno whether or not she was wearing the ring or not. Dunno still whether or not her and Harry Styles are indeed engaged. I think I'm just in denial, to be completely honest with you. But three songs all referencing hands. In a row, we got Niall Horan coming up. We got Alanis coming up. Let's kick it off with exactly what Zoe Kravitz was doing yesterday at the Met Ball, keeping her hands to herself. Selena Gomez. It's More FM.
2: Kinky.

Alanis Morissette, Hand in My Pocket, wrapping up tonight's Three of a Kind. Here on More FM every night, it's a different theme. Three songs to do with that theme. Tonight's theme, Hands. Niall Horan, Slow Hands, Selena Gomez, Hands to Myself, kicking us off. And Hand in My Pocket, wrapping us up because, seems random, there is method to the madness. Yesterday at the Met Ball, all eyes were on Zoe Kravitz's left hand to see whether or not she was wearing her engagement ring to Harry Styles, but she kept her hand hidden. So that was the rationale behind tonight's theme. Taylor Swift here. We've all seen her ring. She's not keeping any hands hidden. It's Opalite. More

0: Hey there, this is Sian Lana. Tomorrow, big day.
1: Yeah.
0: Huge day.
1: Mm-hmm. 20 past 7, the first guess for the 20K thing. As long as it's not one then, at 8 o'clock, I will give you your first clue to help you push closer for the next guess at 20 past 8.
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0: You know when you're doing the old scroll on the internet, social media, just looking out for some fun little kitten videos. It's all I wanted. I'll take a cute little kitten video over what I saw. I saw something that I'm going to share with you now, and I apologize in advance, but I can't be alone in my feeling gross. I read this in the little photo that popped up. It said, when you feel alone, remember that the Demodex mite lives on your face, and to it, you are everything. Which is supposed to be like a funny little meme thing, isn't it? But then I've done some investigating, and yes, we all do have mites that live near human hair follicles, usually on your face, and usually almost everyone has these mites. They don't cause any problems, they're just there, microscopical little things. So, next time, internet, just give me a kitten video, okay? Please. Oh, yuck. Amy Winehouse, Harry Styles, and George Michael coming up on More FM. I'm sorry.
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George Michael and Queen here on More FM on your Wednesday. Steph here, and Auckland's getting all the celebs at the moment. Piers Brosnan was spotted in Auckland at the Viaduct, and Jennifer Coolidge has been spotted out shopping. She's filming there for the Minecraft sequel, Jack Black. Jeez, they're all there. What's going on?

0: Ghetto Superstar here on Mori FM on your Wednesday, Steph here, and Sunday is Mother's Day. And here's Rihanna, just reminding you to maybe send your mum or a mum in your life, a friend who's an incredible mum, a message just to be like, oh, you're doing a wonderful job.
1: I think being a mom is probably the hardest job ever. My job seems challenging. Nothing compared to being a mom. Trust me. So always, always say, Mom, I respect you. I love you. Great job. Because we need to hear it sometimes.
0: The Sunday. Another little reminder from me as well. Alex Warren, 5 and Pink, all next here on Mori FM.
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0: Pink and Sting. It's Dreaming here on More FM on your Wednesday. 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
1: This is 9 minutes of 90s.
0: Ah, the 90s. What a decade. The decade that Stephanie Ann Monks was born. Oh, yes, I remember it fondly. But also the decade of incredible tunes, and that is what this segment is all about. For the next nine minutes, you can just relax and pretend you're back in the 90s and just group along to some great ones. We got Venga Boys on the way. That would have been at my school disco. Hodaki Primary, shout out. We got Spin Doctors. So let's kick it off with Supergroove, Sitting Inside My Head from 1994. It's More FM. I walk around this town as buildings close and windows are boarding.

0: Spin Doctors, wrapping up 9 minutes of 90s here on More FM on your Wednesday. Steph here. Olivia Dean was out camping with friends when she got a video call from Elton John.
1: I was on a camping trip in Wales, in Pembrokeshire, and I was cooking sausage and beans on a little gas stove. And then it rang and it was a FaceTime. I said, no. And then I was like, oh no, I should have picked it up. And then I was like, I've missed it. And then he called me back and he just said, you know, I'm really proud of you. And it looks like you've worked really hard and you're ready now. And I just said, thank you. And then I collapsed on the floor.
0: Isn't that so cool? Here she is, Olivia Dean, Man I Need, here on More FM.

0: Tavia, this is Sayonara. Tomorrow, big day.
1: Yeah.
0: Huge day.
1: Mm-hmm. 20 past seven, the first guess for the 20K thing. As long as it's not one then, at 8 o'clock, I will give you your first clue to help you push closer for the next guess at 20 past 8.
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0: Oh no. There's a new chocolate flavour that's just come out from Nestle. It's a type of Milky Bar. It's a full size and it's inspired by Nesquik. And it's strawberry swirls. Looks amazing, looks incredible, looks too good, and it's just another chocolate bar that I need to avoid next time, every time I go to the supermarket. So cheers, Nestle. Thanks for making the dodge through the confectionery aisle a little bit harder. Jamelia, Ed Sheeran, and Samba next here on More FM.
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0: Love that song from Somba Homewrecker. Here on More FM on your Wednesday night, Steffia. And Tyler's taken over at 10. Before I get out of here, I want to play a Kiwi classic.
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0: It is New Zealand Music Month. Let's get around New Zealand music as many times as we possibly can. And let's play a tune from one of the most epic, record-breaking, history-making bands that this country has ever produced. 660. They have about 14,000 songs. So it was hard to pick just one, but I'm going to go with this one from 2012. 660. Let's get around these guys, because God, they've done well, haven't they? This is Forever here on More FM.

0: It's Morrie Fem on your Wednesday night. You've been with Steph tonight. Thanks for hanging out. That is it for me. I will catch you back tomorrow night from 7. And Tyler is taking over.
1: Hi, Tyler. I'm fighting the urge to say a naughty word.
0: Say it.
1: Because
0: Hold on. Hold on.
1: Really naughty. Did you see they are wanting to scrap the Broadcasting Standards Authority? That was just
0: amazing.
1: Announced today. That means we can do whatever. Should we go? On three?
0: Yeah. On three, ready? And I'm in control of turning the mics on and off.
1: Yeah.
0: I mean, count of three. So what I've got a problem with radio and swearing is on TV, you get to a certain point on like free-to-air television programming and you can swear, right? Like, I don't know what time it is, like 9, 9:30, even earlier. You can go nuts on the F-bombs, but radio, for some reason, you can't.
1: It's because we have Big Boss Bosto.
0: Oh.
1: So they're getting rid of the BSA, but we're not getting rid of Big Boss Bosto.
0: We're not getting
1: Bosto,
0: rid of him. Okay, all right, fair enough. Well, hey, you never know. It might slip out tonight, and what you're going to do about it? It's Morrie Fem. Morrie Fem.
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FM, Tyler here with you for Wednesday night. I finally ripped the band-aid off and swapped to the winter duvet. Just in time for Met Service today to say it's actually going to be pretty warm at night across the country for the next few nights. However, there's going to be a cold plunge by the end of the week. High School Hit from Robbie Williams. We'll play it straight after Tone Tonight. It's Dance Monkey at Moore.

0: Hey there, this is Sian Lana. Tomorrow, big day.
1: Yeah.
0: Huge day.
1: Mm-hmm. 20 past 7, the first guess for the 20K thing. As long as it's not one then, at 8 o'clock, I will give you your first clue to help you push closer for the next guess at 20 past 8.
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0: Tracy Abrams at More FM. Tyler here with you. And the who's who of Hollywood in New Zealand at the moment. Pierce Brosnan's been spotted outside of Daniel Craig. For me, he's got to be one of the most iconic James Bonds, mainly because I'd only seen the 007 movies with those two in it. But anyway, the sequel to a Minecraft movie has started filming in Huntley. So Jack Black, he's always here. But Jennifer Coolidge, now that is exciting. I'd say she's probably in my top five, top 10 of celebrities I would like to meet. I'm tempted to just go hang out in Huntley for a week, try and spot her. Naked and Famous and 660 on the way before 11 at More.
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0: Here at Mori FM, we've got your free tickets to our must-see movie, which looks incredible. I haven't been this excited about a movie in a very long time. It's called The Sheep Detectives. It's out tomorrow night. If you'd like a free double, text MOVIE with your name and address to 559. The voice actors alone. You've got Hugh Jackman. He's actually the main shepherd guy who, spoiler alert, dies. But the whole premise of the film is that the sheep try and solve the murder of their shepherd. It's in the trailer. It's not even a spoiler. But the voice actors, you got the likes of Emma Thompson, Julia Louis-Dreyfus, Bryan Cranston, our very own Rhys Darby. So I was so prepared for a laugh-out-loud, hilarious comedy. But someone on TikTok posted this while the credits were rolling.
1: I thought it was going to be a funny movie about sheep solving a battle.
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week, always after a short week and long weekends and whatnot, the weeks feel like they're dragging. But hey, you've made it. Bring on another short week, actually, in less than a month. Yeah, King's birthday, that coming around on the 1st of June. High school hit from Eminem. We'll get it on straight after Olivia Dean and Sam Fender. This is Rain Me In It More. No.

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0: Huge day.
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1: After a couple of huge performances at Coachella, Teddy Swims is back on the radar with a song we reckon sounds a little bit Gautier, a little bit 80s, and a big bit awesome. New Teddy Swims, Mr. Know-It-All.
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0: Teddy Swims, Mr. Know-It-All. This is More FM, and it's new. Tyler here with you. Some research has been done. Apparently, 83% of us are expecting a pay rise in the next year. Whether or not that actually happens is a different story. But a very handy article up at morefm.rover.nz. Basically, we asked an expert what to say and do when asking for a pay rise. The gist of it was that you need to focus on clearly articulating your value, back it up with results, keep the discussion open and constructive. And they say the first step is actually doing some research. Get an idea of how your salary compares to others doing the same role, that sort of thing. Morefm.rover.nz is where you can find that. I wish you the best of luck in getting your pay rise. I hope you're successful. And if you are, from that article, take me out to dinner. All Saints plays next and more.
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2: What is it?
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0: to midnight. 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It's Tyler here with you, and Wednesday done and dusted. You just got two more days to get through, and then you've made it to the weekend.
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0: Yeah, All American Rejects coming up, as well as this guy Somba, who was at yesterday's Met Gala. 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Not sure I'd want like a big heavy meal before then going and prancing around with the who's who, but anyhow, we'll play this from him in the next 10 at More FM. 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
2: Yes, and last night, I don't know about you, spoiler alert, tissues, and just the scenes from last night's show with the, I don't want to say the demise because he's literally with us right now, but with Vinny's exit of the game and the beautiful scene, Si, where you were gifted a stunning piece of Ponamu from Vinny as he was leaving the game.
1: If you didn't see it, here's a little snippet.
3: Best friend made this and he told me that you'll meet someone across your way who deserves to have this in. That's you, my friend.
4: Oh, my goodness.
3: No, Simon really taught me that the real strength is facing all your feelings head on and letting yourself feel those things, you know, no matter what they are.
4: I genuinely don't know. Other than my wife and my kids, if I've ever been so touched by a gift.
1: Even hearing that back makes me feel really lovely. Vinny's in the studio with us. Hey, mate, how are you?
3: Yeah, I'm good. I'm good.
1: Oh,
3: I'm
1: man, good. Just hearing that, Vinny, and I told Lana I wasn't supposed to. I broke all the rules and told her what happened. And
2: Yeah. But I had to know where I got that Ponamu from.
1: But hearing it again, it truly is the truth. It's the loveliest thing anybody's ever given me. And I didn't know you, so that makes it all the more powerful. And I wear it with a great deal of pride. And I don't know if you remember Vinny and Lana, when Vinny was eliminated last night, I don't know, I haven't seen it because I can't watch myself in, so I haven't seen it, but I remember it, and that's in my memory. That will always stay, so that's probably lovelier for me. But I whispered in your ear, every time I touch that Ponamu, I will pray for you and think of you. And I've been good for that, mate. Even in the middle of the night, sometimes I'll wear it and I wake up and I just feel it. And, you know, we're from different backgrounds and different lives and different people, but I do that for you because it just made a huge impression on me just in the thing. So thank you very much.
3: Oh, you're so, so welcome, my friend. And I there is no better person that piece of Ponamu belongs to. And,
1: thank you. Stunning.
3: Yeah. I feel your prayers. I think about you often, my friend. And I mean, if that whole experience out there was for anything, I truly do cherish reconnecting with you again.
1: Thank you.
3: Yeah.
1: Me too.
3: The world.

0: physically, I was back in Auckland, but it did take me a long time to kind of readjust back to, I guess, reality.
1: The other thing, Vin, and Lana can absolutely testify to this because she's done this the show twice before as well. So the term reality television's almost a misnomer for a lot of people. They go, well, it's just fake news, you know. But actually, the thing that was an eye-opener for me is a lot of it isn't fake news. A, the emotion when somebody's eliminated. You've formed a very quick emotional attachment to that person, and it's actually really, really hurts when they go. So that's the first thing. The second thing is some of the rage that you feel, and I'm not a rage person,
2: yeah.
1: But when I saw Vinny, when they took our food, and we were...
2: You've had 1,000 breakfasts since then, but it doesn't matter.
1: We were starving, man, and we didn't have a lot to go on, and Vinny just like arcs up big time, and I'm like, yeah. All right, whoa, Vin, it's okay. I thought you were going to hunt Louis down and spear him with his own spear gun. But that was real. That was real, wasn't it?
0: Yeah, no, it was. It was a very intense feeling of, we just came up short more times than I would have hoped. No, Simon, you did a fantastic job at keeping, the dog.
1: Keeping the dog in the kennel, man. He was on his leash, just rearing to go at every opportunity.
2: When we come back, need to ask you, Vinny, who you think is going to win. Okay, ooh. Block your ears, Simon.
1: Oh,
2: block
1: good question, Lana. Okay. Back in a moment. This is more.
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1: This is More FM. Welcome back. We are in the middle of a lovely conversation with Vinny, who, if you saw last night, Celebrity Treasure Island, unfortunately, very, very sad. It was so many people have talked about it. Got very emotional when he was eliminated.
2: So, look, we know Simon is still in the hunt. So let's say, yeah, Simon wins. Of course, that'd be perfect. Of course, you're going to pick Simon. You've got this beautiful relationship between the two of you. Who would you like to come second when Simon wins?
1: Good answer, Lana.
3: Oh.
1: Louis.
2: All the people you know.
1: Louis.
3: Fantastic question.
1: Definitely. Anybody but
3: no, not Louis. Love you too, Louis, but no. I think Nick or David.
1: Yeah.
3: They were up until this point of the show, that, you know, New Zealand has seen, I feel like they haven't gotten the attention to see the impact that they had on our team. But in time, I'm sure.
2: Yeah. Nicely said. There you go.
1: Nicely said. Vinny, we could talk forever. I've just loved reconnecting with you. Thank you for being such a beautiful person. In body, soul, spirit, beautiful. And I will always hold our relationship dear to my heart. Thank you again for that gorgeous gift. And bless you, mate.
3: Me too. Go well.
1: Thanks, Vinny.
3: You're so welcome, my friend.
1: See you, man.
3: Take care. Bye-bye.
2: Thanks, Vinny. See you later.
1: Oh, lovely man. Lovely man.
4: What is it?
5: What is it?
4: What is it?
5: What is it?
4: What is it?
5: What is it?
4: What is it? What is it?
1: This is Sian Lana from More FM's Breakfast Club. We got something that is going to send New Zealand pretty much mad.
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2: The Met Gala was on. The Met Gala is a big fundraiser for one of the, well, actually one of the most expensive art galleries to run in America.
3: Yeah.
2: It's pretty much what it is. And it means that you can celebrate, if you're invited to this or if you pay for your tickets like most of them do, minimum $175,000 for one ticket. And that's like the cheapest ticket you can get.
3: Now,
2: that's
3: just repeat that, because people are going to say you think $175. You're saying $175,000?
2: Sorry, $175,000. I forgot that part.
3: $1,000 for one ticket.
2: And it's a bad ticket. It's not the one that you want to be seen in.
3: Who goes?
2: Everyone goes over there. And I love it because it stands out from, say, the Oscars, the Emmys, because people go all out because it's for an art gallery. So they go all out with these outfits. Have you seen what Heidi Klum wore?
3: No.
2: Heidi Klum, I'm going to show you the picture.
4: Yes. She thought it was her Halloween party.
2: No one knew it was Heidi because Heidi's known for her outrageous costumes, like Speedy said, during Halloween. She dressed up as that giant worm that time.
3: That's right.
2: She went as this.
3: Oh, what the hell?
2: What, in the Weta Workshops?
3: That is, if you remember Pirates of the Caribbean when they all come out of the tombs.
2: Oh, yes.
3: That's her.
2: She's a living statue. That was the whole thing there. Some other notable mentions, and you can see all of these. I've set up a wee...
3: That's freaky.
2: Just, look, you can text us now and look at the article later. Just text MET, M-E-T, and send that through to 559. I will send you back. It's a British Vogue article, and it's got heaps and heaps of different ones.
3: Can you show me that picture again? Because that's...
2: Yep. Heidi Klum, by far, I reckon... has like highly commended for her efforts, because that would have cost so much to do.
3: Highly commended for that, really? That's just very unattractive, though.
2: But you're not going for attractive, you're going for art, Simon.
3: Oh, well, do we? That's like grave clothes. If you think about the Old Testament times, that's like grave clothes, except her top is sheer. So you can, has she got anything on underneath it?
2: I think it's a full blown, like actual Weta situation where it's like really, it's a lot.
4: The theme this year was fashion is art. So that's why there's a few people that have sort of gone, like Madonna kind of recreated this iconic painting.
2: Madonna
4: looking like
2: looks like a dark queen from Pirates of the Caribbean, actually. She looks like she's got a boat on her head.
4: Yeah, she does.
2: Also, Kim Kardashian looks like she's got like the hard, almost like a Marvel suit over her torso. Like it's actually hard plastic, like it's been molded to her.
3: Yeah.
2: The Williams sisters, the tennis players.
3: Venus and Serena.
2: Both of them looked incredible in both like different ways. Cher was there.
3: What did Venus and Serena go as?
2: Two very different, but definitely one was in yellow and one was completely covered in half of the Swarovski store.
3: Okay, so one was just a ball and one was a racket.
2: Yes. Who else do I have here? Yeah, mostly, to be honest, a majority, more than usual, wore normal dresses. Now, that's like going to school on Mufti Day in your uniform.
3: So what I like about that, though, can I be honest? Even our own very successful wearable art awards.
2: Yes.
3: I'm not sure when it comes to fashion, some of those are so outrageous. What are we doing there? And it's a genuine question. I'm not being cynical. What are we doing? Is that something that they want people to wear in time? Is it fashion?
2: No, that's because it's wearable art. So it's not like they're looking
3: They wouldn't want to sell that in a shop at some point.
2: No, I don't think so. But it also depends on what you're after. Are you after being a fashionista, or are you after somebody who's doing things different and thinking outside the box? And that's where is quite different. Sabrina Carpenter was there. She wore an entire film of what she says was her favourite movie, the actual film.
3: Oh, yes.
2: Wrapped around as a dress. It looked quite cool.
3: Oh, like celluloid film. Like the actual
2: sort of Kodak film,
3: Gotcha. Like a negative print.
2: Yeah.
3: Yep.
2: So fashioned quite nicely, trailed down to be a bit of a train at the back.
3: That's better than Pirates of Caribbean.
2: It's better than Madonna, yeah. But she performed on stage and it was incredible. We have a tiny clip of it. It's hard to get the proper version of it because they haven't released it yet. But Sabrina having a small sing-along with Stevie Nicks on stage at this gala.
3: I love this song.

0: Stevie Nicks voice, eh? Nice. You just, you don't hear a voice like that.
1: Well, I love that song. What's that song called?
0: That is...
1: Makes me cry.
2: Landslide.
0: Landslide, thank you.
1: Landslide. Did the Dixie Chicks do that as well?
0: Oh, they're called the Chicks now.
1: Oh, yeah, sorry.
0: Yes, they did. Very good version too.
1: Yeah.
0: Love the Chicks. But yeah, that, so that's the Met Gala for you. If you want to see more of those outfits though, it'll take you a while. Scroll through, have a look at them. Just incredible. Text MET to 559.
1: Nice. Oh, I'd like to hear this in live.
0: Yep.
2: You have to go to the Met Gala then, Simon.
1: Oh, God, get
2: got a lazy couple hundred.
1: Well, it's more the pirate costume I need to find.
0: You'll be looking like you've come out of a tomb from somewhere, exactly. too. You and Heidi Klum.
1: Well, it goes Gary.
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0: That's slightly interesting.
2: All right, Speedy.
3: I found a new niche in life for that slightly interesting, which is war stories, because the last two have been successful.
4: Excellent.
3: So we'll see how we go today. For this one, we're going to France. The year is 1917. An American General Patton visits this small French town. This is sort of during, you know, the World War One phase. Mm. His troops are in this town, and while they're there, they're all sort of doing their business in the ground. So, you know, they're number ones and twos.
2: Gotcha.
3: So they dig a large hole for that, which is fine. And they've, when they're leaving, they're putting all their number twos in there.
4: Yep.
3: And
2: that's a yes for Bondi already.
3: Yeah.
4: Let him finish Bondi.
3: As they leave, the general says, "All right, can you guys just mark this area so people know what we've done here?" So they find what they can, which happens to just be a cross, stick it into the ground and write on it, "Abandoned rear," meaning, you know, things that have been abandoned from the rear of our bodies. They leave the French town, right? The French, there's some form of miscommunication there, some language barrier,
4: yeah.
3: And they think that the word rear is like a person's name. They think it's one of an American troop.
2: Like an unmarked grave.
4: Why would you write rear as in your rear end?
3: So for 20,
4: would you write that?
3: For 27 years, the people in this small French town, there's only a couple hundred people that lived there, tended to this as if it was a grave. Laid flowers there every year.
5: Well, the flowers would have grown well.
3: Yeah.
2: Isn't that funny?
3: Looked after it. And then it wasn't until World War II when the same general returned to the town and was talking to the mayor of the town when he realised what had gone on. And he was like, "No, no, no. This is our long drop." But he didn't have the heart to tell the mayor, because the mayor was
4: he
3: like,
4: "Keep the lie going?
3: General, you must come and pay respect to this fallen American soldier." And it turns out there was a lot of fallen American soldiers in there, but none of them of the human form.
2: Oh, my gosh.
4: Oh,
3: so then
4: no.
3: I think after World War II in the 60s, it was sort of, you know, it's become one of those things that people kind of have a laugh about it now, but it took a long time for people to realise, more than 30 years, it was tended to as a grave.
4: You sort of wonder about those historic sites sometimes, don't you? Like, has anything been lost in translation over the years where perhaps we got that wrong, or someone just thought what they wanted to think was true?
2: Do you reckon Elvis is actually just a long drop?
5: Yeah. Isn't there a position in the military called like a rear admiral or something?
3: Mm.
5: Does that person just do that?
4: They might have thought that's what it was.
3: Yeah.
5: Maybe.
3: That would check.
5: Wow, that's fantastic. Speed, big yes from me. You had me at long drop and number twos.
3: Love it.
2: I've got to say, that's,
4: yeah, I wanted to say no.
2: So did I.
5: It was very good, wasn't it?
4: You must stick with the integrity of the segment, which is I was actually interested in that. So, yeah, that's a yes again.
2: It's got a very good beginning, a very good middle, and that's often where this thing goes awry.
3: And the best end.
2: And a stunning end.
5: Yes,
2: so, all in all, it's a 3 out of 3, mate.
3: So, 2 out of 2s.
5: Yes, boy.
2: Well
4: he's
2: done.
4: Still going. He's just on fire.
2: Go. Well, tomorrow you're on again, day 4. Oh, my gosh. How much death and mayhem can he come up with?
3: Oh, later? Yeah. I've got to really have to notch it up tomorrow.
4: Let's get you cancelled.
3: Yeah.
4: Yeah.
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10: Morning, I'm Grace Cocker with the latest at 5. The government is moving to shut down loopholes around overseas adoption laws to prevent children being abused. A bill is being introduced to Parliament today. Minister Nicole McKee says the system has allowed people with known criminal or care and protection histories to adopt children overseas and bring them here. It's believed the Broadcasting Standards Authority has been on death row for some time. The government is scrapping it and will look at self-regulation options. Politic editor Richard Harmon has doubts.
11: I presume they're talking about the Media Council, which is a voluntary organisation. And I think at the same time that the case for its continued existence is also questionable.
10: Social services are scrambling to help families as the fuel crisis deepens. A survey shows 97% of providers are impacted by rising costs. Social service providers Aotearoa's Belinda Himiona says they are concerned for families.
12: They are having to choose between essential services like food, driving to school, and accessing those wraparound services.
10: Three people with suspected Hunter virus have been medically evacuated from a cruise ship off the coast of West Africa. This means the vessel, which also has a New Zealander on board, can now continue onto the Canary Islands. To sports, Central District's batting all-rounder Dean Foxcroft is the new cap in the 15-strong Black Caps squad for next month's three-test cricket tour of England. And to rugby with Shift 4, Fit Again First 5, Stephen Perofeta will start for the Blues against the Crusaders in tomorrow's Super Rugby game in Christchurch.
13: No longer thinking about it. The calf's feeling good and the body's feeling good as well.
8: Weather with Spark, the best bench in business, backing Kiwi businesses.
10: For Nelson, some light rain to start the day, then it will be cloudy once that eases with northerlies. It'll turn to heavier rain by tonight with northerlies still. 18's the high and a low of 16.
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0: 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The Early Breakfast Club with Si and Lana on More FM.
1: So yesterday, Lana tried this new perfume on. She'd bought it, and she wanted to smell like banana, sort of something luscious, banana or something.
2: Banana milkshake, caramel banana milkshake, it said. And she, in the store, it smelled like that on the lady.
1: But when it went on Lana, it turned into marijuana. So we had to have a wee sniff test. And then it sort of sparked a conversation in here between the team as to whether or not it's appropriate for a man. And you see, I love to smell nice, won't go over that whole thing again, but I always smell nice. I spritz myself all through the day, and I love smelling other people. Just in passing, I don't go around, you know, sniffing them. But if they walk past me and I get a waft, I'm like, man, you smell lovely. And I can say to a man, gee, you smell good. What's that you're wearing or whatever? But I wouldn't say it to a woman for fear of being sounding at least or looking lecherous. So
2: I think you've overthought it.
1: Well, now, that's interesting you say that as a woman, because a few females are texting and saying, no, don't be silly, Simon. I'd love to be told I smell nice.
2: Oh, my God, please. Give me anything.
1: So you promised me, Lana, you wouldn't feel in any way if a man came up to you and said, would it depend how he said it?
2: No. God, the more the merrier.
1: Nice.
2: Compliment central.
1: I love that about you.
2: How do I? Who doesn't want a compliment? Is it only weird if you, I suppose it depends on the relationship you have with the person.
1: Yeah.
2: You know, like if it's like some sort of, you know, weird uncle that just keeps saying it, you're like, ugh. Like, but I mean, even then I'd still take it.
1: Yeah, I think I would too. Kate says, I love being told I smell nice. I went to the petrol station the other morning to fuel up, get a coffee. The lady behind the counter, not only did she compliment me, but she also named the perfume I was wearing, and it made my day.
2: Richie's texting saying, if it was just a random person that I didn't know, it would be weird to either receive or give a compliment. See, I'd do it to strangers.
1: I would a man, but not a woman stranger.
2: Hmm, interesting.
1: Brooke is on the line from Papakura. Hello, Brooke.
3: Morning.
2: Morning.
1: So, you're a young woman. What if a man approached you and said, my goodness, you smell lovely, what would you think, honestly?
3: Honestly, if you said it that way, if you were over 70, it'd be okay.
1: Over 70?
2: Are you worried about a hidden agenda or something there, Brooke?
3: But no, it just sounds a bit creepy, depending how you say it. But totally nice, and you definitely want to be complimented about smelling good. But maybe just a bit oh, your perfume smells really nice, instead of the, oh, you smell good.
2: Ah, the item, not the person.
3: Yeah.
1: Could it depend, though, Brooke, because I actually hear that, and that's my reservation. That's why I don't do it to women. But could it be just the way in which it's said, not literally the word as such? So you said, don't say, man, you smell good, say your perfume smells good. If a gentleman approached you and said, man, you just smell so good. See what I did there with my voice? The inflection went up.
3: You sounded a bit creepy.
1: I did not.
2: I can see why, and you probably can too, Brooke, why men particularly are a little nervous now. I get it. But I still think if we didn't want anyone to notice it, we wouldn't wear it.
3: Yeah, I think we do want to smell nice, right? You do.
1: And what about this?
3: Want people to notice, but you don't want people, I don't know. Yeah, it's a weird one.
1: No,
3: yeah.
1: I hear you, Brooke, but I'll read this text from Kirsty to you, Brooke, and you respond. Hi, guys. Yep. Most people say nice perfume, but some people are just creepy. It actually doesn't matter what comes out of their mouth. It's just going to sound wrong. Yeah. Is that valid?
3: I think, if someone was just like, nice perfume, I don't know. It's not too creepy.
2: Yeah, we've just got a message through from somebody who's an Uber driver too, Brooke, and they've said, we're actually discouraged by Uber complimenting women on their perfume. But I suppose
3: that's creepy.
2: That's a small, confined space, just the two of you. I can kind of understand how that could be like a gateway to something.
1: Getting in an Uber and the guy leans over and says, you smell real good.
3: You smell good.
2: You'd be like, it's impulse. Won't last long.
1: Brooke, nice to get your perspective. Thanks for calling
2: in. Thanks, Brooke.
3: Thanks, guys. Have a good day.
1: You too.
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1: After a couple of huge performances at Coachella, Teddy Swims is back on the radar with a song we reckon sounds a little bit Gautier, a little bit 80s, and a big bit awesome. New Teddy Swims, Mr. Know-It-All.
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1: Thank you to everybody texting in about whether you can approach somebody and say they smell nice or smell good or smell delicious. Apparently I said you smelled delicious yesterday.
2: Oh, even after you said that sounds weird.
1: Yeah, sorry about that.
2: These things happen, hypocrite.
1: That's right.
2: There was a. I did read something yesterday. I'm not precious about the whole smelling thing. Yeah. I don't care. No,
1: I love that about you.
2: I think sometimes we can read into it a bit too much, but I also agree that there is a time and a place for certain things. And yeah. I didn't think I cared about anyone complimenting anything because it's a good thing, right?
1: Yeah, nice.
2: But then yesterday, it's funny timing with you bringing this up. Yesterday, I came across a story. And it was from a lady who does a podcast over in the UK. And she was saying there is one thing, if you're worried about, oh, what can I comment on these days? Everyone's so, you know, like the no wolf was. Yeah, so.
1: woke.
2: And she said, look, depending on the person, it can all be, it just depends. But there is one thing. There is one thing that will never end well if you compliment a woman on this thing.
1: You've got me, man. You've got me.
2: Which is strange because we do put stuff on this thing to sort of highlight it or sort of make it pop.
1: Yeah.
2: And that is...
1: What?
2: Never compliment on...
1: Yes?
2: A woman's lips.
1: Oh, agreed.
2: Because that's weird straight away.
1: Unless you know them well. Unless they're your wife.
2: Yes. Oh, yeah. Sure you're safe if they're your wife. But the lips...
1: Yeah.
2: I don't know.
1: I agree with that.
2: Society has meant the lips are just a lot more romantic than what you think, and you should just not. You could say, I love the colour of your lippy, but that might
1: even that, I wouldn't
2: dangerous
1: do that.
2: For you.
3: Would you put that as being worse than, like,
2: bum?
3: Boobs.
1: Oh, we said the B word.
3: Oh. Bosoms. Knockers. Melons.
1: No.
3: Shush, tomatoes.
1: Oh, you made me blush.
3: Pumpkins.
1: Pumpkins.
2: Keep going, it's going.
1: No,
2: honey.
1: Don't. I
3: inflated snap-lock bags. Chicken breasts.
2: Jugs.
1: Oh, you two, stop it.
3: Pots and pans.
1: What, pots and pans?
3: Yeah.
1: You call them pots and pans?
3: I'm brainstorming, mate.
2: What have you seen? What in the Briscoes is going on over there, Speedy?
3: Not everyone's a uniform, mate. Like.
1: I like your cast iron pots and pans. I'm not so keen on the Teflon ones.
2: Richie's just texting a couple of Mount Everest's.
1: Yeah, stop it. No, I think that's probably worse, the pots and pans. But the lips are right up there because I personally think kissing is one of the most intimate things you can do with somebody. And remember the movie Pretty Woman? Julia Roberts' character?
2: Yes.
1: She wouldn't kiss men on the lips because she did everything else because she was her line of work.
2: That was saved
1: for
2: the...
1: That was saved for Mr. Special.
2: Another text here saying, I have to agree with the lips. A friend of a friend said to me once, you have very kissable lips and I haven't been near him since. Good call.
1: Yeah, no.
2: Good call.
1: You don't say that. You do not say that you've got kissable lips to somebody.
2: Who
1: is? Oh, stop it. Just stop that.
3: Are you a Briscoe store?
1: I'm not. Listen,
3: because those pots and pans have 20% off in my place.
2: They're flying out the door. Hold on to them. They're moving.
0: 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He's become a viral musical genius as Professor Puth.
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2: Morning, I'm Grace Cocker with the latest at 5.30. The Children's Commissioner is welcoming new mental health support for young people in Northland. It's being rolled out in response to a coroner's report around six youth who died by suicide in the region. But Dr. Claire Achmad says it needs to be implemented properly.
3: It is critical now that they are co-designed together with Tai Tamariki and whānau, and also that there's good integration across the mental health system.
2: Cordons remain in place where the body of a dirt bike rider was found in Kaikoi. He was located on Ngā Pīpeto Road on Tuesday night. A second dirt bike rider was found seriously injured up the road in Moriwa not long after. Addressing barriers for New Zealand's deaf community remains a key focus. This week marks 20 years since sign language became the country's second official language. Speaking via interpreter, Deaf Aotearoa's Erica Dawson says attitudes are changing.
4: Great to see that more and more people are motivated, open-minded and keen to be involved.
2: Ted Turner, the creator of CNN, has died aged 87. He was the pioneer of the 24-hour news cycle in 1980, eventually inspiring other media companies to follow suit. President Trump, who's a fierce critic of the current CNN, paid tribute to him. To rugby with Shift 4, there are doubts over whether Scott Barrett will play Super Rugby this season. There was hope he'd return from his sabbatical before the playoffs, but coach Rob Penny's pumping the brakes on that idea.
5: He's just struggling to get back to where he wants to be as he gets his body right.
2: And the White Ferns have beaten a local selection by 18 runs in their one-day cricket warm-up match in England.
0: Weather with Spark. See what the best bench in business can do for yours.
2: For Nelson, some light rain to start the day, then it will be cloudy once that eases with northerlies. It'll turn to heavier rain by tonight with northerlies still. 18's the high and a low of 16.
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1: So, when you go back to a car that you have had in your time on Earth... Sorry, yeah. Sound way more grand. What is the one car you wish you had actually kept? Because looking back, actually, it was actually a lot better than what you realised, and you shouldn't have gone and sold it on.
2: Yeah. So I had a... Can I just two cars yep. made a real impact yep. on me? One was a Holden HQ, a Belmont, a Holden HQ.
1: Oh, big car.
2: Yeah, huge car. Column shift, bench seat at the front.
1: Good luck getting through that, through a McDonald's drive-thru these days. Huge wide thing.
2: Huge car, thirsty as, rusted out, but I did love it.
1: Yeah.
2: And
1: used a lot as taxis.
2: They were.
1: Back in the day.
2: Yeah, they were very similar to the Belmont to the Kingswood. So, but I love that car, but I wouldn't choose it because it was a heavy old beast.
1: Mm.
2: But then I had how old would I have been? I would have been 19, 20. So yep. 19 or 20.
1: Oh, back in 1920, I was like, whoa.
2: 19 or 20. I had a Datsun 120Y,
1: yep.
2: but it was turbocharged.
1: Now that car, if you still had that now.
2: Oh my gosh.
1: That would be worth so much money. What did you do with it?
2: I sold it because it cost me $9,000 back then.
1: Oh, wow.
2: That was a fortune.
1: Yeah.
2: And I sold it for $9,000 because I overcooked myself. I was only earning $7,600 a year.
1: Did you have a roof rack? Some of these bad no. boys are rocking a roof rack.
2: And it had mags, fatted tyres at the back, gorgeous paint job, turbocharged in the old school turbo. So when you turn the car off, it still would idle for another 90 seconds.
1: Highly prone to rust, according to the legacy report of the model.
2: Mine was rust-free, which was a real selling point.
1: So it was an... Datsuns were Nissans, weren't they?
2: Yeah.
1: Nissan Datsun.
2: I think exactly.
1: Yeah.
2: And it was really cool, so I'd keep that.
1: I had one of the earlier Subaru wagons, which was ugly as sin.
2: Yeah, I was just going to say they were a wee bit boxy.
1: But because I was in the far north and we'd always be on the beach or we'd always be up some bush track in the Waipoua Forest.
2: Yes.
1: It was actually perfect and it was great too because I had a friend that was a surfer and she'd used the roof and it was a long because it was a station wagon.
2: Nice.
1: Covered in stickers from the New Zealand Surfing magazine. Why? I don't know because I don't know how to surf.
2: That would have been cool though.
1: But it was awesome because apparently in New Zealand, our fleet vehicles for companies are the oldest in anywhere in the developed world.
2: Amazing.
1: We keep them for up to 20 years. And the average age of a fleet vehicle around the world worldwide is 7.
2: I've heard about this. Why do we do that as Kiwis?
1: I think we just look at it and it still seems new. We keep things here because things take longer to get here.
2: Yeah.
1: You know what I mean? We're not just getting a new car pretty quick necessarily. I know it's better than like Fiji, but we're still, you know, and it's a mission to change everything over.
2: Some old school cars look cool though. They age well. A V-Dub combi van.
1: Yeah. Oh, gorgeous. My sister's got the ute.
2: Has she?
1: Yes.
2: Google new V-Dub combi van. I saw
1: one.
2: Have they
1: got a new one?
2: There's a new one just come out. It's slightly different shape, but it's
1: 2025. There it is.
2: Beautiful, eh?
1: Oh, looks like a ladybug.
2: No, I love it. The combi van. Mattress in the back.
1: Well, looks like a smart car had a baby with a ladybug on a night out they shouldn't have had.
2: Have a look. I saw one in the flesh, Lana.
1: Did you?
2: Beautiful.
1: I'd won't sound the same as the old bubbly motor.
2: I love that. This is More FM. Good to have you with us.
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1: I'm front-footing a possible complaint. Okay?
2: Good.
1: So yesterday, on my way to rugby training, it's like maybe 20 to 6 in the evening, and I'm leaving our street, and that goes onto another street, and then we exit the subdivision. On the exit to the subdivision, I was like, what's going on up there on the road? Oh, it's kids on bikes. Oh, great to see. It's a bit cold outside. I'm sure they're warm. As I got closer, I thought, wait a minute. Why are they just in the middle of the road? And then I realized one of them was coming right towards me.
2: In the middle of the road?
1: Yeah, doing a real impressive wheelie. And it was like a game of chicken. And I was like, whoa. So I slowed right down.
2: Can I ask a question? Are these push bikes or are they those? Oh, no.
1: Then there's another one, and now there's like a flying V, and they're all coming towards me. I am the only vehicle on that particular main road of the subdivision as they're coming towards me.
2: This is that
1: And I'm
2: gang.
1: Like, oh, my God. So I stop. Like, I come to a complete stop in the middle of the road because I'm like, what's going to happen here?
2: Yes, yeah.
1: And they just went, shoo, past me. Big, thick tyres. And I was like, oh, my God, it's those blimmin' e-motorbike things.
2: Yes.
1: But I'm not an auntie to be messed with.
2: You are not.
1: So when they circled back around me like a group, like a small pathetic gang, you bet your bottom dollar.
2: You got your Magnum 45 out of the glove box.
1: My window came down. They looked probably 13.
3: Yeah.
1: And I thought, perfect, a great age to embarrass.
2: Yeah.
1: And so I got such a sort of, it sort of all happened very quickly. I put my window down and it was shoo, shoo, shoo. I'm

0: so that they're able to ride them, and they're effectively motorbikes.
1: If you have a young kid that has one of those, I reckon you should track that kid, because I think they're all bad. Nah.
2: It feels a bit sort of Mad Max out there, doesn't it? You know,
1: they're running the streets, mate.
2: Yeah.
1: And it didn't help that my car turned off, which was so annoying. I just about took it straight to the Ford dealership and traded it in when it let me down like that.
0: And also, it's kind of not a killer hurt line to say, oh, your stupid bikes don't make much noise.
2: Yeah.
1: No, I know,
0: that was a
1: wee
0: bit sad.
1: Okay,
2: yeah,
1: what
2: well,
1: would
2: your
1: you
2: bike's
1: have said?
2: Stupid.
1: Exactly. Okay, I'll be the kid.
0: Where are your parents?
1: No, I didn't want to say that. I actually bleeped a swear word out too. That's what I'm mostly worried about. And it's only a small subdivision, so somebody would know.
0: Or
1: it was me.
0: It'll be on the community Facebook page.
1: Yeah, it would.
2: Yeah.
1: Erratic woman with car that keeps stopping.
0: No, good on you, Land.
1: What would you say nuisance. Then? If I was a kid on an e-bike, I'll go past you. Let's say I've been causing havoc, and you wind your window down and say something meaner than what I said. Okay, ready?
0: Oh, okay. Hang on, let me think. Hey, get off the road, you clown. It's not for you. Where are your parents, you young pup?
2: Aren't you the guy from the radio? My mum loves you.
0: Does she? Oh, keep it up, son.
1: My mum says you're hot.
0: I love you, kid. I love your bike.
1: Can I have a turn on your bike? You young pup.
0: You got pimples.
1: I hate those bikes.
0: Yeah, no, I'm with you, Lana.
1: Yes, and we do need to put something, like, without sounding like a real old, write a letter to the editor, there does need to be something in place, because the technology is moving faster than any law.
0: We will, I'm sure we'll catch up to Australia on that score as well. Yeah. Good on you, Lana.
3: That was the Early Breakfast Club. Next, in real time, Si and Lana.

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3: With Flooring Extra, Richmond and Motueka, they make flooring easy. Nelson Mayor Nick Smith is defending City Councillor Lisa Austin over threats of prosecution and dismissal. The Auditor General has found a potential conflict of interest between Ms Austin's business and council contracts. And a welding pine control operation's underway on the hills around Nelson City. The trees die back gradually once treated and can look brown for some time, leaving the hills looking pretty patchy. Some on steeper slopes are left to fall naturally.
1: With Bowater Toyota, Nelson, Richmond and Motueka going the extra mile.
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5: Morning, Glenn here with the latest at 6. The rise in fuel prices has been felt all over, including social services, but only 11% have asked officials for help so far. Belinda from Te Pai Auto says they're trying to absorb costs instead.
6: We've been a bit reluctant to put our hardship on the table, and we didn't realise how few providers would have gone to NB.
5: The investigation into the death of a dirt bike rider in Northland is still going. He was found east of Kaikohe Tuesday night with another rider found injured. Police have been searching a nearby rural property. Overseas, three people suspected to have contracted hantavirus have been evacuated from a cruise ship off the coast of West Africa. It means the ship can continue on to the Canary Islands. There is a New Zealander on board. While we're overseas, US President Trump has issued a fresh ultimatum to Iran, telling the nation to accept a deal or face a new wave of bombing. Back here, a bill has been introduced to Parliament today aiming to shut loopholes around overseas adoption laws. Minister Nicole McKee says the system has allowed people with a known criminal past to adopt children overseas and bring them here. And a new $2 million snow factory at Coronet Peak is being called a game changer. The ski field looks like it'll open 2 weeks earlier. Ski area manager Nigel Kerr.
7: We're not just looking at one short-term opening. We hope to make this the go-to for years to come.
5: Sport. A win for our White Ferns to start their cricket tour of England. They've beaten a local development side by 18 runs in a one-day warm-up match in Durham. The first one-dayer against England is on Sunday. And in rugby league with Machinery Haas, the Papua New Guinea Chiefs have secured the NRL's all-time leading try scorer. Souths winger Alex Johnston has 221 tries to his name so far and is signed for PNG's inaugural season in 2028.
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5: 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Warning, showroom makers sudden redecorating urges. Cloudy today with light rain on and off. It gets heavier through the day. Quite a wet one today. Northerly winds, high of 18 degrees, down to just 16. Rain and strong winds tomorrow, high of 18. It should clear Saturday, fine and cloudy.
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10: I hope you had a good rum. You feeling all right?
9: I'm feeling okay. Actually, I'm shattered. This is Shamoozy to start off the day with you. Amen. More.

0: This is More FM, Shaboozy, Jelly Roll and Amen. It's 6:05. A very, very good morning, one and all.
1: Good morning. How are you feeling today, Simon?
0: Excellent, Lanith. Oh, you thought, yes, the show.
1: Spoiler. Spoiler alert, spoiler alert.
0: Well done.
1: Treasure Island, spoiler alert. Coming in 3, 2, 1. Simon exited the show last night.
0: Oh. Spinny was going to clap.
2: I was about to clap, but then realised that probably wasn't the most appropriate.
3: I was saying this
2: clapping for your effort.
3: Yeah.
2: But obviously not the way you probably wanted to go.
0: Disappointing.
3: It was one of those ways where it's like you didn't even get to sort of fight for your survival.
0: No,
3: it was an out because of injury.
0: Yes, it was a shame. And then you saw Dave, who was on our team. Our whole team was gutted last night. We were stripped because there's only a couple left now, and they had to do an early merge with the show because we were left with pretty much nobody.
3: Yeah, it was so, like 3 against 7 or something.
0: Yeah, yeah. And Dave was, you know, I mean, he's a big, strong man, Dave, former weightlifting champion, actually junior champion. Same thing, calf. Do you know the crazy thing? When we were walking to that challenge through the bush, because you know what this is like, Lana, they don't show you the challenges till they're upon you. So we're walking through the bush, I turned to Dave, and I said, oh no, this is going to blow our calves. But I didn't think blow, like exit the show blow.
1: You jinxed it.
0: Do you reckon?
3: Well, you said exactly what happened.
0: Yeah, and we laughed and he said, oh, this will be a nightmare. So no chance to warm up, straight in. And the thing is, if you didn't see the show, folks, I was pushing against Portia Woodman Whitcliffe one-on-one, and she really put all your body weight was through your calves. And I knew it. I honestly knew it.
3: She locked her legs too, so there's no way you could push her back.
0: Nah, and I was like, I'm going to, and I was so determined to win. So I actually, you see, I go back and then give it plenty. And that's when I just felt it snap. And then Dave from our team, he was like, they came up and they said, oh no, so you're out of the challenge. I said, guys, I can't put any weight on it. I'm actually out of the show. And so it was a bit of a moment with the team. Dave steps up, the very next competitor jumps on it, and we heard his calf pop.
3: What did it sound like?
0: It's like,
3: is it?
0: Yeah, it was
3: a pop. What is that? Is that it ripping off?
0: I think it comes off the back muscle, just shears, but it wasn't an instant. You can hear it sometimes with hamstrings. And he hit the ground and he lost it. He was a very angry man.
3: I know I should say I felt sorry for you.
0: Yes, you should.
3: But I love you, and you know, that's cool. I felt real sorry for Portia, because did you see her face after that happened? You could tell she just felt terrible, and she was finally like, yay, I won something, I can prove my strength.
0: Yeah.
3: And then very quickly it turned to that, and she was like, oh my God, what did I do that? Oh my God, you could just see it on her face. She felt like she'd kicked a puppy.
0: She did, Portia. She came up to me, and we had a wee moment as well, because I think she genuinely felt
3: bad.
0: She
3: looked like she was like that. She wasn't fierce in that moment. She was like, she felt so bad.
0: But I felt better because she said, do you know how many of my teammates in the Black Ferns do this, and they've all got dicky calves, and
3: really?
0: So that made me feel better, because you know, I thought it was an age thing initially, and then Dave did it, and then she said that, so okay, fine.
2: It was a bit of a don't know if I should be saying this or not, but a bit of a secret for us to keep as well, because obviously you filmed this some months back,
0: November,
2: and then Simon comes back to work hobbling through the doors. Like, oh, so how did it go, Simon?
3: I guess you won then, eh?
0: That's right.
3: Later on this morning, I'll tell you how we really found out what happened.
0: Okay.
3: Because well before you told us, we already knew.
0: Did you?
3: Yep. Because somebody told us, not someone from the show.
0: Okay, this will be good.
3: So we'll tell you later on. Yes. I don't think we ever told you that.
0: Are you going to interview me?
3: I am going to interview you. Well, you've interviewed everybody else on their exit interviews, and you sort of, so you kind of need somebody to do the same thing for you, and it's only fair it's someone that's been on the show. So
0: this will be fun. So you'll introduce me. Man, I can't wait to hear my citation when you introduce me.
3: Yeah. It'll be huge.
0: That's when you really build someone up and you say all what they've done.
3: Just don't have your Wikipedia page open, because you'll steal my script.
0: All right. Good to know you're putting a lot of thought into it.
3: Yeah. And the 20K thing, we've got a clue for you today. The first ever clue from us for you to help you get closer, and it will help you.
0: Excellent that you raised that. Lana played Speedy and I and Bondi the clue this morning by the sound, and it didn't help me. I was no closer to it.
3: Oh, really?
0: No, but if I was on it, what it did make me do is my mind suddenly exploded with ideas from that, and my mind has not been exploding in the past.
3: Okay, great.
2: It's been very minimal.
0: My mind has actually had very minimal action.
3: Yeah. The only thing that's been exploding is your calf muscles.
2: There's got to be nothing left on you.
0: It's 6:10. This is more.
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0: This is more.
3: I want to know what you think about this. You've got four kids, Simon.
0: Yes.
3: Speedy, you're one of two boys.
21: Yes.
3: Okay, I'm one of four girls.
0: Yes.
3: Just some of your structure of your family, Si. I have never, ever, ever, honestly, hand on heart, thought about any inheritance because I don't expect to get anything. Right, if I get something, I'm like, sweet, awesome. I'm just expecting there to be a huge scrap when both my parents go... Because, you know, someone will want some sort of rug from outside and then...
0: Interesting this, because my kids dance around it, but I think they'd be quite happy if I dropped off the old perch.
3: So you've obviously got a will.
0: Yes, got a will.
3: You would have been pretty good with wills and stuff. I've just been reading about Sting as the latest one of the celebrities who's come out and said they obviously earn a lot more than us and they have a lot more... to lose.
0: Yeah.
3: And he joins the list of people like Gordon Ramsay who have come out and said, my kids are getting nothing. Gordon Ramsay has said he won't leave his children anything because he doesn't want to spoil them and he will only ever help them with one thing and that will be their first ever flat or house that they get. He will help with a 25% deposit and that's all he's going to do.
0: Interesting.
3: He won't let somebody else sits in there. So Bill Gates, obviously he's got a lot of money there. Nigella Lawson, She said inheritance ruins people and it means that the kids don't know how to earn their own money, and that's basically the message that you're giving them. So she wants to go out and just
0: I'm kind of down with this.
3: So I actually am.
0: I really am, because especially with, you're talking the volume of money that those people have got.
3: Yep.
0: Warren Buffett. Have you heard of Warren Buffett?
3: Yes, he's part of the list too.
0: So they call him the Oracle of Omaha, the financial guy. He's been incredibly successful. He's worth like he's one of the world's, I think, top 10 or top 20 wealthiest men. He has a quote which I think is stunning. He said, give your children enough that they can do something, but not so much that they can do nothing. And it's quite a profound sentiment when you think upon it. So
3: kind of depends on their attitude, though, as to what something and nothing means, though, doesn't it?
2: It does feel a little bit, again, like the classic sort of super rich people telling you how to live the best life. Like, by and large, most people who get an inheritance are just like, you know, ordinary people. It's not going to be a huge amount that is going to ruin their life.
0: Yes.
2: It might just be enough to sort of make, if you're lucky to get anything, like a material difference to your life without totally changing it.
3: True. Yeah. Do you know what can be tricky, though, is if it is like an ordinary situation, not your Nigella Lawson or Gordon Ramsay, if you've got one sibling that ended up, say, looking after mum for the last 10 years with dementia or something, and then the other siblings come in, that must be quite heartbreaking for you and still take the percentage. That must be, families must go through that all the time.
0: My son-in-law, he's married to Samantha Micah, he's a lawyer, and this is what he does. He does divorce and property settlements, and what he hears would blow your mind.
2: It gets messy, eh?
0: Oh my gosh. In terms of mean-spiritedness and money and what money does to people. But then there are scenarios where, you know, somebody's widowed, and they marry again, and they leave all the money to the new woman, and then she gives it to her kids when she dies, and the original guy's kids get nothing. There's so many different scenarios.
3: I have a friend like that. Came from a bit of old money, she'd say it, and then because her mother had remarried before she'd passed on, my friend has been waiting for about 15, 16 years for him to finally pop off before she can actually get her share of the house, because he'll finally sell it.
0: And
3: she couldn't afford to buy him out for what she was getting from her mum. Just horrendous. But I know, so here's my proposal to you all. We all go shopping and spend it all when we turn 80. Might be premature for some. Some might not make it.
0: That's another thing that happens when you get to, say, 80 years old. You stop spending money.
3: Oh,
0: and
3: no.
0: That's disappointing for me, because you sort of, because you go, I have to leave this for the kids. So I've said to my kids, listen,
3: I'm not doing that.
0: It's mum and dad have earned it over the years, and I very much include Jodes in that, because I couldn't have done what I did without her.
3: Totally.
0: So I go, mum and dad have earned it, and it's our money. And anything you get or that we choose to give, but we helped our kids into homes, I'll be upfront with that.
3: Yeah.
0: Not the 25%, but good deposits. And so we were able to do that. Jodie would have bought them a house each.
3: Yeah.
0: That's her.
3: Yeah.
0: But I said, we're not doing that, because that'll spoil them.
3: But if
0: I want to go overseas.
3: And we're eyeing up a Royal Caribbean cruise. I'm so sorry.
0: So here's another thing, though, just to throw into the mix. It's a fascinating discussion. In fact, can we come back to it?
3: Yes, let's do it.
0: Yeah. Come back to it, because it involves, if one child of your children is, say, fallen on hard times through decisions they have made themselves.
3: Because they've gone and done an OE and not, or whatever.
0: Yeah. Do you then give that person more because they're significantly behind the eight ball when it comes to financing the others?
3: And do you issue a press release to the other siblings and tell them?
0: Yeah.
3: Or do you try and keep it quiet and it comes up in a family fight? Yeah. Oh!
0: So, yeah, exactly. Hey. It's a great discussion, Lana. Yeah, great discussion.
3: I can see what Elton John, Mark Zuckerberg, Nigella Lawson, they've all said kids are getting nada.
0: That's too tough.
3: I don't know. It's kind of hot.

0: 4 FM, Rihanna and Only Girl in the World. So Lana had a very interesting story about Gordon Ramsay and a couple of other people that are not leaving their kids any money.
1: Yeah. One of them said that, like Gordon, I think, said he'd give them a 25% deposit on their first ever flat. That's it. You know, the rest of it for you, he said it's not a good message. He doesn't want to do it. And I understand that the funds that can be passed down from someone like Nigella Lawson, Gordon Ramsay, Elton John, Sting, they're all the other artists that have done the same thing, Mark Zuckerberg. Those are a lot. That's a lot more money.
0: Yeah.
1: I get it. But still the principle stands.
0: Yeah.
1: Is it too much to live a life worried about how much you spend as a hardworking adult just so you can save it for your kids? Or is it best you just say, go do your own thing, and if anything's left, baby, enjoy it when I'm gone?
0: Yeah, because it's as much as that, Lan, too, it's the sort of subliminal atmosphere and inherent kind of knowledge with the children. I don't have to do anything.
1: Yeah.
0: I don't have to study for my exams because, like, I've got all this money coming to
1: and
0: me.
1: And also, I don't know, like, I mean, they could lose it pretty quick because they don't know what it takes to get it.
0: Well, that's what they say. First generation earns it, second generation spends it, and that's, yeah.
1: Watch out, Jay.
0: Hello, Kim. Hi, Kim.
2: Good morning.
0: How
1: Hi.
0: Are you?
2: Good. How are you guys this morning?
0: We're great, thank you. Keen to hear what happened to a friend of yours, Kim.
2: Yeah, so not a celebrity story, obviously, just a really wacky one. A friend of mine was trying to mend a fractured relationship with her dad, as was a couple of other siblings. But one sibling, this five kids, was quite close to the dad right through. And my friend and her brother were trying to get hold of their dad for ages and couldn't. Brother actually drove down to the Waikato to see him, and no one was there. And then they rang the sister and said, what is going on? And she admitted that he passed away several months beforehand, and that she was getting everything because he changed his will before he died.
1: Oh my, Jerry Springer.
0: You were joking.
1: That is a story for... Oh.
0: Whoa, really?
2: So they ended up going to court to get their portion, and it completely fractured their relationship with
1: Absolutely.
2: Their sister, which they thought they were very close to. Yeah, very sad.
1: How sad for the dad, too, just to think that was, you know, him passing. He couldn't say goodbye to his other kids, all because of we'll call it greed, Kim, won't we?
0: Yeah.
2: Absolutely, that's what it is, yeah.
1: Oh, my gosh.
2: And one other little point is that this is a sister who never had much, and she was flashing the cash at his funeral and buying drinks for everybody, and it was the dad's money.
0: Oh my God!
1: Oh, it's hard it's a hard pill to swallow, isn't it, when you hear stories like that, Kim?
0: Yeah.
1: And a very good reminder to keep an eye on your will, or get one
2: Absolutely.
1: In general. Yeah.
2: Absolutely.
1: Hey, are you in the Waikato yourself?
2: I am. We're gonna give you.
1: Okay, good. Okay, we're going to give you a double pass. Sorry, to go and see. There's a brand new movie. It's out today, Kim. It's called The Sheep Detectives.
0: Looks amazing.
1: It actually
0: Kim.
1: Looks really
0: funny as it's Hugh Jackman. Cool movie.
2: Awesome.
1: We are going to send you a double pass to that, Kim. Enjoy it.
2: Hey, thanks. I haven't been to the movies for ages.
1: You'll
0: love
1: nice.
0: It. Spend up, Kim.
1: Yeah.
0: Thank you very much for calling. 626. This text here says, my mum died, bypassed me, and my sister left everything to the grandchildren, $400,000 each. It's ruined every single one of them. Terrible mistake.
1: I know someone right now that has planned that, and
0: really?
1: The kids don't.
0: Oh, no. Nah. See, in conclusion, Lana, from my perspective, I've been very upfront with the kids about money from the earliest age, how they save their pocket money, piggy banks, all that. Then we talk very openly about money, and I think that's, for us, it's worked. We have a family ledger. We literally do. And so if the kids get through in some situation where they just need some help and they've done everything else, then I will advance them some money, but it goes on a family ledger and it has to be paid back, or it comes off an inheritance one day. So everybody is able to see who's got what. But I always, with the caveat, I say to the kids, I'm not a bank.
1: Yeah.
0: So if you need something, it's a health thing, let's say, I'll pay, but I'm not a bank. So don't come to me and say, I want to upscale my car.
1: It's good,
0: can I put it on the ledger? Yeah.
1: And if they don't pay, do you put it in the paper?
0: Exactly.
1: Put a big pink sticker on their car.
0: That's the other caveat. I will out you on the radio nationwide to 200,000 people.
1: Yeah. You owe me $53, Samantha.
0: Yeah, it is important to be upfront with your kids, I reckon. That's a really good story, Lana.
1: Yeah.
0: Thanks. 626, Thursday morning with Miles Smith at Moore.

0: Al Smith, Stargazing, 6:30. What a beautiful thing to do, stargaze. Doesn't matter where you are in New Zealand, if you ever go on holiday to the South Island, go to Tekapo, which is protected skies now, and there's a place called the Mount John Observatory, and you can walk up there, this hill, and
1: Stop.
0: What?
1: It's a horrendous walk.
0: Well,
1: if you start telling me, you can wander up there with your walker, it's going to be fine.
0: You can wander up there.
1: It's a steep walk, fella. Just be honest with the people of Aotearoa.
0: It's a steep walk if you're a lazy sloth. If you've got two good, reasonably good pins in working order, get up there.
1: The problem was I did it on a Boxing Day one year. I felt like I was an egg frying on the hot cliff.
0: But isn't it beautiful though?
1: Oh, it's absolutely stunning. I thought we saw good stars and skies in Northland because it was, you know, not much light pollution, but it was nothing like in Tekapo and like Fairlie.
0: Gorgeous. At 6:30, news and sport coming up. Then Speedy is up for like day four, I think, of that. Slightly interesting.
2: Yeah.
0: Is it a Death and Mayhem thing?
2: It's a story about how Death and Mayhem was meant to happen but didn't due to some
1: survival
2: of one group and failure from one group of military men.
0: I'm completely confused, and that's the way we like it on the show. We're back with Speedy's That's Slightly Interesting in 8.
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16: With Flooring Extra, Richmond and Motueka style by the square metre. The Met Service has issued an orange heavy rain warning for the west of the region from this afternoon. They're forecasting up to 400 mils in the ranges through until 6 tomorrow night, with up to 350 mils elsewhere. And expect large groups of motorcyclists on our roads over the weekend with the Nelson Tasman Motorcycle Festival. Adventure riders will be taking on some spectacular terrain, while road bikes will be on an all-day treasure hunt through the region.
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17: Morning, Glenn here with the latest at 6:30. Starting overseas, a body has been found in Scotland, close to where a New Zealand monk went missing last month. Justin Evans was last seen on the 11th of April. The body is yet to be identified. While we're overseas, a cruise ship infected with hantavirus is on its way to the Canary Islands now after three sick passengers were evacuated. A New Zealander is among the passengers who were stuck on board. Here, social services are scrambling to help families, with rising fuel prices hitting them hard too. A survey shows 97% of providers have been impacted. A review of more than 50 global studies has found a link between screen time and a lack of certain skills in children. University of Auckland researcher Claire Reid says a clear pattern has emerged.
5: Difficulties with children's attention, with their impulse control and other key executive function abilities over time.
17: It's Sign Language Week, a major milestone too, 20 years since it became the country's second language. Speaking through an interpreter, Erica from Deaf Aotearoa says people have been sharing videos on what it means to them.
10: Feeling seen and that our culture is no longer invisible.
17: And the creator of CNN, Ted Turner, has died aged 87. Despite being a fierce critic of CNN now, US President Trump has paid tribute to Turner, calling him one of the greats of broadcast history.
18: Sport.
17: In rugby with Shift 4, it's not clear if Scott Barrett will play Super Rugby at all this season. The incumbent All Blacks captain has used his non-playing sabbatical to have surgery on an ankle and Achilles. Coach Rob Penny.
19: He's just struggling to get back to where he wants to be as he gets his body right.
17: In cricket, Central District all around it, Dean Foxcroft is the new cap in the 15-strong Black Cap squad for next month's three-test tour of England. Pace bowler Jacob Duffy is staying home for the birth of his first child. And our White Ferns are currently in England and have started their tour there with a win over a local side in Durham. The first one-dayer against England is Sunday night.
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17: 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Warning, showroom may cause sudden redecorating urges. Cloudy today with light rain on and off. It gets heavier through the day. Quite a wet one today. Northerly winds, high of 18 degrees, down to just 16. Rain and strong winds tomorrow, high of 18. It should clear Saturday, fine and cloudy.
20: With Jenny and Holmes, Nelson Bays, supporting the community and building homes for locals for over 25 years.
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1: And at 20 past 7, it's your first guess. The 20K thing is back today. If it doesn't go, I promise you your first clue after 8 o'clock.
0: Good. This is very exciting. You'll love what Lana's about to do. Coming next, Speedy has how slightly interesting it is a Thursday morning. The weekend's not too far away. Great to have you with us. This is 660. We made it at more.

0: 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Thanks for waking up with us.
1: Si and Lana's.
2: That's slightly interesting.
0: Speedo.
3: Yes. Actually, do you know, 2 seconds ago, I forgot that I was on, even though we spoke about that about 10 minutes ago.
0: Oh, shows anyway. A heck of a lot of forethought on their piece.
3: I'm ready to go. We are going back. This is day four for me, and every day I've been voted through, and it's been thanks to a crazy story from the armed forces around the world. Today, we're going down under, and we're heading to Western Australia to chat about the Great Emu War.
4: Ooh.
3: The year was 1932.
0: Oh, we've got accents.
5: Excellent.
6: Simon, what was it like back then?
3: Nice. Nice. And three men from the Australian Armed Forces were tasked with a very important job. Go to Western Australia and kill 20,000 emus that are terrorising these wheat crops.
0: Accent number two.
5: Hey, I'll keep a count on these. One, two.
3: So, three of the men head to Western Australia. Oh, yeah, we are so excited to go to Western Australia.
6: Let's see how many I can squeeze in.
3: Oh, right, there's three men tasked with killing 20,000 emus that are terrorising the crops. They use over 10,000 rounds of ammunition. And they kill 960 emu.
0: Whoa.
3: This takes over the course of 2 months. The emu totally outsmart these guys. They hear the gunshots and the emu split. They kind of start, right, they get their own strategy. And they think, let's split into smaller groups to avoid being killed.
0: The emus do. This is
3: the
0: smart.
3: The emus do.
0: Okay.
3: After 2 months, the mission is totally abandoned. They use more than 10,000 rounds of ammunition. They killed 986 emu. The men did not kill enough emu, and they were sent home. Mission failed.
5: Were they
3: emus
5: drunk?
3: Won the Great Emu War of 1932. Oh, no, I have to pack my bags and go back to Sydney.
5: So that's terrible odds. You said 10,000 rounds of ammunition, only 900 and something emu. How many bullets per emu?
0: So that means they missed 9,100 times. You do not want those guys fighting for your country.
5: No. Are you sure they weren't just sent to the outback?
3: One of the worst military operations of all time. Incredibly embarrassing for them.
6: They were there for 2 months.
5: Also, emus are kind of scary. Have you guys had much to do with them? Emu and ostrich.
0: Yeah.
5: Just there's something about that long neck just...
0: And their feet. Their feet are huge.
5: Now, I've not seen the foot.
0: Oh, the foot's huge. So they really were bad shots. Like, I mean, it begs the question, well, how the hell were they fighting for their country? I mean, like, you'd heard about the Māori Battalion and how gifted they were
5: as soldiers.
0: These guys could have been called the Helen Keller Battalion.
3: And out of the emus that were killed, it took about 10 bullets per emu to knock them down.
5: Well, I'm just looking at the feet now. You're right, Simon. They're very Jurassic.
0: Yeah, aren't they? Big, scaly-looking prehistoric.
6: Hard to find rugby boots for the emus, isn't it?
5: Yes, nice Bondi. Edition, Bondi.
0: You know what, Speed? I kind of feel like it's just, for me, I'm going to go early team, if you don't mind.
5: All right, go for it.
0: Yeah, no. It's not. It doesn't quite do it for me. I felt like you probably just went a bit hard on that theme. You should have dropped it yesterday. Just try to come up with
3: it. That's all right, Governor. I'll allow it.
0: And that also didn't help.
5: Plus the New Zealand accent. Six.
0: Yeah.
6: Okay. That's a yes from me. I love that. I didn't know that about the Great Western Australian Wars. Well done, Speedy.
3: Thank you so much.
5: Mine was going to be a yes because I just really adore this music that you're playing here.
6: Yeah.
5: It's like an inspirational wartime chant.
3: Yes!
0: So what you're saying is Speedy had just remained silent. And we played a 3-minute music
5: bed. Probably. The production value was really high.
0: So music gets a yes. Speedy, unfortunately.
5: You get
7: Thank
5: a no
7: you
5: by the
7: so
5: sound.
7: Much, Leonard.
5: 7 exits.
6: Woo! Lucky number 7.
0: This is More FM.
6: Hey,
3: just, that's right. Just, better Noss, thank you so much, mate.
5: I can't stop it, guys.
0: 16 to 7.
3: What a beat, what a ball.
5: We're
0: inspiring the nation with these accents, lad. I'm tempted to do Chinese, but that somehow seems inappropriate.
3: Aboard.
0: Why?
5: Not answering that, because I don't trust how you'll do it. That's why.
0: I'm so tempted.
5: Don't push. Push, go.
3: Hey, you're a free man. Do what you want.
5: Push. You're free for this because the BSA is cancelled, mate. Doesn't mean you can say what you want the first day.
6: I just had to say.
0: No. This is More FM.
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0: This is More FM. It's 12 minutes away from 7. Coming next, I want to tell you about this thing called Blue Dot Fever. Have you heard of Blue Dot Fever?
5: No, just the Red Dot Sale.
0: No. Okay, well, this is great. I've got something for you and you, Speedy, and you, Bondi, and you at home. It's called Blue Dot Fever. I'll explain what it is. And there's an artist that I love and you love that's been struck down by it.
5: Oh, no.
0: But for different reasons. I'll explain. This is more. Oh.

0: North America and have had to cancel.
1: And
0: so Post Malone, cancelled, all his North American dates. Meghan Trainor, cancelled, all her North American dates. Pussycat Dolls, you guys love the Pussycat Dolls.
1: Oh, they were doing their big return tour.
0: Yeah, the comeback. Exactly.
1: Comeback, gone home.
0: Yeah. Zayn Malik, formerly with 1D.
1: Oh, yeah.
0: Very popular. They're calling it Blue Dot Fever because most, you'll see these press releases, we get them in New Zealand. Occasionally artists will say, due to timing or costs, we can't now come. In actual fact, it's just because the tickets didn't sell.
1: And when they say scheduling conflict.
0: That. So now if I was a musician or an artist and tickets didn't sell, I would say some fake news story as well. I used to say all the time when a TV show would be cancelled, they'd say, what's next? I go, oh, plenty of irons in the fire. But there wasn't one iron. Yeah. The fire was completely out and somebody poured water on the embers.
1: Yes.
0: But I'd just say, oh, a lot of irons in the fire. Just can't.
1: So when you say North America, that's just the United States,
0: just
1: isn't
0: the United
1: it?
0: States, yeah.
1: Okay.
0: Pretty much,
1: so,
0: yeah.
1: So there's no one going to concerts there?
0: Yeah. So they're saying scheduling conflict, et cetera, et cetera. Actually, they call it Blue Dot Fever because blue dots represent available seats in a stadium.
1: Oh, on Ticketmaster and stuff.
0: So they come up as in blue. These seats are available. So Blue Dot Fever, they're all available.
1: Not Grey Dot Fever. That's what you want.
0: Yeah, exactly. But there is an artist who generally has had to cancel her Vegas gigs, not because of Blue Dot Fever, but because of health concerns, and this is Dolly Parton. And I saw a clip last night of Dolly on her Instagram. She's 80, right?
1: I love her press releases. You can't read between the lines because she like says it all herself.
0: And do you remember her sister basically said, praying for Dolly, please pray for Dolly. Everybody thought she was dead or on death's door.
2: Mm.
0: So she is sick.
1: That's
0: She's sick. You know, and she says herself, I'm 80 years old sort of thing in the Dolly voice.
1: Mm.
0: But then she compared her health to that of an aging car. And here's what she said.
3: When they raised the hood on this old antique, they realised that I need to rebuild my engine and that my transmission is slipping, my oil pan is leaking, and my muffler's busted, and my shocks and pistons need to be replaced.
1: My shocks and pistons.
0: Isn't that a great analogy?
1: Yeah, she's great. You're right, because last time when her sister did that thing, it took about 3 days, and then she did another video like that, and she's like, I'm not dead yet.
0: Great impersonation. Just the way she said, my shocks and pistons need it, and my transmission's leaking, and I mean, the mind boggles with that.
1: Doesn't it?
2: You guys always give me stick for my car. My 2006 Ford Focus, but even by Dolly standards, it sounds like she ain't doing too bad. You know?
1: Exactly.
2: Got a bit of life left in her.
1: Okay, so she's not affected by Blue Dot Fever. She's actually not well.
0: She's genuinely not well, but she's going to be back.
2: Everything else, every other type of fever.
0: 5 to 7. This is more with Olivia Dean.

0: This is More FM. Olivia and the Man I Need, a couple of minutes away from 7.
1: Thank you, farmers, for being friends of the show. We've got a pop quiz with farmers actually about 10 to 8 this morning. Mm-hmm. They put up $1,000 cash, but they also have their Mother's Day sale on now. So if you have some very lost children, you don't know where to send them and they're dropping big hints, just send them to farmers because your kids will come back with something good.
0: Yeah, true that. Thank you, farmers. So coming in 20 minutes, first guest of the day for the 20K thing.
1: Yes, and after this guess, if it's not one, which it could be from now. Mm. Let's be honest. People are adamant they know what it is. If it doesn't go after 8 o'clock before the second guess at 20 past 8, we'll play the clue of what it sounds like and what it sounded like last night when I dropped it on the bench at home.
0: Yeah.
1: So you'll actually get audio of this thing.
0: And when are you going to do that?
1: So obviously we'll get the first guess out of the way at 20 past 7.
0: Yes.
1: And in between the two guesses, so just after 8 this morning.
0: Yep.
1: Is when we'll play the clue. Also, don't forget, spoiler alert, Treasure Island, someone's got to do Simon's exit interview, so it's going to be me. So if you've got any questions, because Simon left the show last night by way of injury.
0: Boo-hoo.
1: Well, it was boo-hoo.
0: I know.
1: Boo-hoo, no,
0: I
1: was right. No,
0: I meant that seriously. I wasn't being cynical about myself, yeah.
1: so sad. Emotional. Mm. But I will get the chance to do an exit interview with you, which I'm looking forward to. So text through any questions.
0: Lana's going to interview me. How fun is that?
1: Because you get to interview everyone else that goes home. So you've got to get it yourself, you know?
0: Thank you for the honour. That'll be fun as. I'll be nervous coming into the studio talking to you.
1: You don't come in. Just stay still. Stay where you are. Yeah.
0: Okay, that's coming at 7:35. Great to have you along. This is More.
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14: With Flooring Extra Richmond and Motueka, they make flooring easy. Nelson Mayor Nick Smith is defending City Councillor Lisa Austin over threats of prosecution and dismissal. The Auditor General has found a potential conflict of interest between Ms. Austin's business and council contracts. And a welding pine control operation's underway on the hills around Nelson City. The trees die back gradually once treated and can look brown for some time, leaving the hills looking pretty patchy. Some on steeper slopes are left to fall naturally.
2: With Bowater Toyota, Nelson, Richmond and Motueka going the extra mile.
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4: Morning, Glenn here with the latest at 7. Screen time for children has been linked to difficulties when they're older. Researchers at Auckland Uni have gone through global studies. Claire Reid saying 81% found a negative link with executive function.
15: It's a set of mental processes that enable children to plan, focus attention, remember instructions, manage emotions, and control their impulses.
4: Overseas, a body pulled from the water in Scotland is yet to be identified. It was found close to where New Zealand monk Justin Evans went missing. He was last seen on the 11th of April. While we're overseas, three people suspected to have contracted hantavirus have been evacuated from a cruise ship off the west coast of Africa. It means the vessel can continue to the Canary Islands. There is a New Zealander on board. Back here, surveys found 97% of social service providers have been impacted by rising fuel prices. Spokesperson Belinda Himiona saying they're really concerned for families.
16: They are having to choose between essential services like food, driving to school, and accessing those wraparound services.
4: Our overseas adoption laws are getting a revamp, mainly to help prevent harm to children. A bill has been introduced today to make last year's temporary changes permanent. And Coronet Peak's new snowmaking machine is up and running. The $2 million snow factory means the popular ski field can open earlier.
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4: In rugby with Shift 4, a setback for incumbent All Blacks skipper Scott Barrett. He might not play for the Crusaders this Super Rugby season. He's had surgery and was on track, coach Rob Penny.
17: Got a couple of squeaky moments that he needs to work his way through, so we'll see when he's back.
4: Six-test All Black Stephen Petofeta starts at first five for the Blues against the Crusaders tomorrow. His calf okay, Bowden Barrett is on the bench. And in football, the second Champions League finalist will be found this morning. Defending champs PSG lead Bayern Munich 5-4 going into the second leg in Germany, which is just kicking off.
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4: 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Warning, showroom may cause sudden redecorating urges. Cloudy today with light rain on and off. It gets heavier through the day. Quite a wet one today. Northerly winds, high of 18 degrees, down to just 16. Rain and strong winds tomorrow, high of 18. It should clear Saturday, fine and cloudy.
2: With Jenny and Holmes, Nelson Bays, supporting the community and building homes for locals for over 25 years.
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0: 7:05, coming up, the 20K thing.
1: That's right. If it doesn't go at 7:20 this morning, first ever clue from me to you just after 8 o'clock.
0: Good stuff. And coming shortly, why is a song 14 years old gone to number one on Spotify Global? I'll explain after Alex Warren.

0: 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That's Fever Dream. 6:07. Alex Warren.
1: Getting a couple of text messages in for your interview that I'm going to do with you just after 7:30 this morning. So, again, spoiler alert. How many times do I have to say spoiler alert before it becomes obvious?
0: Do you have to say it?
1: Because I mean, should we just agree now that it's obvious if you listen to the station? Simon went home last night.
0: Yeah.
1: On Celebrity Treasure Island.
0: I did.
1: By way of injury.
0: Which was kind of disappointing for me because, you know, I'm like, and you and I are pretty competitive.
1: We could never do that pushing challenge. I loved that one.
0: So did I. Well, until it all went sour. Yeah. But yeah, so Lana's going to, I'm really excited. I don't think I've ever been this excited to interview anybody else, but to be interviewed by Lana is kind of a privilege.
1: Oh, cool. Well, we're getting heaps of text messages from different questions. People wanting to know like where you stayed with Portia and like what was actually going on when David's, like how have you healed up since then? So keep them coming through on 559. That'll be after 7:30 this morning.
0: Good stuff. In a moment though, I want to tell you about this song. It's 14 years old. I love it when this happens. 14 years, a life time.
1: I lived in Hamilton then.
0: Right, 14.
1: Woohoo!
0: I mean, 14 years ago, Speed was 15, 16.
1: Were you?
2: Was I?
1: Yeah.
2: How am I?
1: You're 31,
0: aren't you? That's how long ago this song was a big hit, and it's come back to be number. You were 16.
1: Oh,
2: yeah, I was.
1: Oh my gosh, he's so young.
0: He was 16.
1: Oh. We were the same age, surely.
0: Yeah, no, we're ageless. We're the Peter Pans of radio. So anyway, in a jiff, I'll tell you why this song has now gone, after 16 years or 14 years, it's gone back to number one on Spotify Global. It's huge. I'll play it to you as well, the whole song, coming next.
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1: Okay, if you would like to have a crack at the 20K thing, now is when you get on that phone. 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
0: And it's a sound effect clue. It's yep. really helpful. Trust me on that. So that's on the way in a few moments. So back to this song. Back in 2012, so 14 years ago, this song was a massive global hit. Got to number 5 on the Billboard Hot 100. Held the 24-hour YouTube record upon its release. Millions and millions and millions of people loved it. But it's been 14 years in the dust. And then Justin Bieber goes to Coachella.
1: Oh, yes.
0: And talk about a glow up.
1: Yeah. I love this song.
0: This is this now is number one around the world, Justin Bieber, Beauty and the Beat. I love this song.
1: Woo-hoo!

0: the Brekkie Club. Number one globally at the moment, after 14 years since its release, because it was Coachella performance, Justin Bieber.
1: I can smell my Red Bull vodkas.
0: Take you back.
1: What's that great bar in Hamilton that all my sins were released? The Outback.
0: And you were there for that song?
1: Yes.
0: I love that song. I love his voice. And do you know what? Bondi found this because years ago he came to New Zealand and I interviewed him.
1: Yeah.
0: And at the end of the interview, I said to Justin, I said, I'm just going to quickly rattle through a few rumours that I've heard about you. And all I want you to say is, are they true or not?
1: Mm.
0: And there was about 10 of them, and they were pretty hardcore rumours. We just really did seem to get on well, which was nice. Anyway, this is the question I asked him.
2: You're sponsored by Calvin Klein, and you never wear the same underpants twice.
3: That's true.
0: Get out.
3: That's true.
0: Give me your old ones.
3: All right.
1: Really?
0: I couldn't resist. How about that? He never wears the same pair of underwear twice because he's got this, and it's present to this day, that deal.
1: Isn't that crazy? I've heard people do that with socks, but underwear.
0: Yeah.
1: And they're Calvin Klein's.
0: Calvin Klein's.
1: Only worn once. He could sell each of those for, like, everyone would. There would have been screaming fans outside. I remember that day you interviewed him.
0: Yeah, there was. It was crazy.
1: They were just all throughout Ponsonby waiting to sort of get a glimpse of the guy.
0: Yeah, and my daughter, Isabella, who you know, massive Bieber fan. I've never done this before. She was like, she had pillowcases with her walls were just decorated with Justin Bieber. So I actually took her to the interview.
1: Oh my gosh.
0: And she sat with him. This is a true story. She sat with him through the duration and I was so proud of her. She never did that screaming thing. She just sat there, listened. At the end of the interview, he said, and who are you? And I said, this is my daughter. He gave her a beautiful hug.
1: Oh.
0: And we got this photo of the two of them. It's gorgeous. And then wait for this. 100% true. Justin Bieber then says to me and Isabella, I'm doing a wee gig tonight. There's 40 people at this bar. Do you want to come along? And so I'm
1: like. So you obviously went. Tell me.
0: We went.
1: Oh, God, thank God. I thought you were going to say, sorry, I've got to go to the gym.
0: So Jodie and I and Isabella went to this gig. He was as closest to us as you are.
1: Like arms width away.
0: And he starts playing this song, this beautiful song, and sings it to Bella. And she's like staring at him. He's staring at her. A lady next to me, this is 100% true, says, I think he's got the hots for your daughter. Now, I'm a dad, right?
1: You're like, throw it to the wolves.
0: you don't want to do what I did. I'm like, do you think? Bella, hey, Justin, whoosh, have a daughter.
1: I just want two pairs of jocks. That's all I ask.
0: It was just one of
1: That's
0: the coolest.
1: So cool.
0: He could not have been kinder or nicer. Yeah. Beautiful story.
1: Oh.
0: It is 20 past seven.
4: It's the 20K thing.
0: Right, here we go. The 20K thing. This has got the whole country talking, it would appear, and so many people think they know the answer.
1: That's right. Getting hit up all the time for this. There is a thing, it's inside a big box with chained and padlocked. It's got security cameras all around it. You cannot get in there. There is a thing I put in there about a month ago.
0: Yeah.
1: You have to guess what it is by asking a yes or no question, and then you get to actually guess the item after you get your yes or no answer. The winner, and it has to be specific.
0: Yeah.
1: I can't stress that enough. There's an answer and only one answer can be accepted.
0: Now, can you give the analogy for the specificity you require?
1: Sure.
0: There?
1: I keep using this as an example. It's not this. Say it was an HDMI cord.
0: Yes.
1: If someone rang up and said, is it a cord? I can't say yes to that because it needs to be an HDMI cord.
0: So you will say at that point?
1: I will say one line, which is when you know you're going to be close, which is, I need more.
0: Don't we all, Lana?
1: Yeah.
0: Okay. So that's, Lana really requires that specific answer.
1: Yeah.
0: So let's go to the phones. Susie's on the line waiting patiently. Hi, Suze.
5: Hi.
1: Hello, Susie. So, are you adamant that you know the answer? Don't tell me yet, but are you adamant?
5: No, not at all.
0: Excellent confidence.
1: Great.
0: that's what we love about you, Susie. Right. Are you ready to take your guess, though?
5: Sure.
0: Okay, let me play my introduction.
4: Ask your question.
0: Susie from Auckland, you have one question. Make it a goodie. Lana is here. What is it, please?
5: Is it an oval shape?
0: Now, can you repeat that, please?
5: Is it an oval shape?
0: An oval shape.
1: No. An oval. No, it's not an oval.
0: Oh, done. What were you going to say, Susie, if it was oval?
5: Is it an
1: olive? Wait.
0: Oh, okay. Do you want to make this your guess?
5: Yes, absolutely.
0: Okay. No, good. All right then, Susie. For $20,000, having the benefit of that information that it is not oval, what is the thing?
5: An olive?
1: No.
0: Oh! Don't do that look with your face, Lana, because I thought that was an olive. I thought you had it then, Suze.
1: I think we've had that guess.
5: Oh, good.
1: Oh. No.
5: Yes.
1: Yeah. Okay, Susie. Listening. I'm sorry. No, that's not it. But you know what that does mean? It does mean that we can get the clue after 8 o'clock. I can play the clue. I dropped the thing on the bench and it made a noise. And yep. I think that noise might eradicate a lot of the guesses out there, which is what we're in now. We're in the stage of eradication.
0: Right. It's kind of like COVID. We've moved to phase three. You can't play the sound effect now. You want to wait.
1: We need to wait. We've got to concentrate on your eviction of Celebrity Treasure Island. Speaking of eradication.
0: That's elimination, eradication being put down, Lana.
1: Sorry. But I'm not going crazy. Someone has guessed olive already before. So, yeah.
0: Go have speak.
3: Multiple times.
1: Yes, that's what. Really? Yeah.
3: Not that I'm playing along as well or anything.
1: You want to know what it is too, don't you?
0: Clue coming in half an hour.

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2: Very emotional night. The last two nights have been for Celebrity Treasure Island, and we are about to talk about it, so if you don't want to know, turn off. Because last night, our Simon had a massive injury with a big steamrolling push challenge on Celebrity Treasure Island.

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4: Oh, it's only fair. It's only fair that someone does an exit interview on you. I mean, you're doing interviews on everybody else.
3: I'm nervous to hear you, Lana.
4: Oh, no, don't be. It's just you're only talking about what's the worst that could happen.
3: Well,

0: FM with Si Lown on the Bricky Club, Ed Sheeran and Galway Girl, 22 to 8.
1: Oh, man.
0: Yes.
1: Oh. I can't believe it.
0: I know, my fun's over on the island. I had to get, David and I ended up at Kaitaia Hospital at 11 o'clock at night in A&E in wheelchairs. Go figure that.
2: Do they give you an ice block at least?
0: No.
2: Something nice to...
0: Nothing.
1: Mm. So it's my opportunity now to do your exit interview. You've done exit interviews on everybody, even someone you actually sent home yourself, which is a little bit awkward, wasn't it?
0: Yeah.
1: But now it's our chance to do one for you. Your exit. Your amazing feature is captain on Celebrity Treasure Island.
0: Yes, Lana. So can I just say it's a great pleasure to be in the studio with you guys?
1: Okay, it's good. It's a pleasure to...
0: It's really cool. Thank you. It's much bigger than I thought it would be.
1: Actually,
0: you look a bit older than I thought too, Speed.
2: Oh, damn it.
1: Come to think of it.
0: You look great, man.
1: I've got someone else to do the interview. Wait right there.
0: Oh, my gosh. Polly.
3: Hey, remember me, Simon.
0: Gosh, they've flown you down to do this?
3: Oh, yeah, they have.
0: Oh, that is classic.
3: Hello.
0: How are you?
3: Et tu, Brute? I'm good. How are you?
0: Well, delighted to see you.
3: How are you, though? Are you really?
0: I actually am. I've known Polly for years, but, wow, I had no idea. Lana just looked a bit funny there, so who set this up?
1: Oh, it's not important right now. This is your exit interview.
0: Well,
3: so look, I'm wearing my Takapu gear.
0: You are too. Paul, it's nice to see you.
3: Thank you very much.
0: When did they fly you down?
3: Last night.
0: Oh, great.
3: Yeah. I can see the fear in your eyes. It's like, oh, jeez.
0: No, that's just the way I look.
3: Do you know I'm constantly in fear?
0: Now I am scared.
3: Do you know when they asked me to do it, as you know, I said, oh, yeah.

0: But I said, I feel a bit sorry for Simon. What a prank.
1: No. Hey, it's not Tom Cruise prank, so I'll take this. I'll take this, Polly. Yeah. Well, it's really genuinely lovely to see
0: you.
1: How's your leg?
0: Oh, it's a wee bit dodgy. I tore my ACL.
1: Oh, man.
0: But it's interesting, Simon. I tore my ACL. They offered me Panadol. And then you disappeared in the middle, in the dead of night. I was like, hang on, how did this happen? Wait a minute. I was like, because they didn't know, did they, that you were leaving?
1: No.
0: You just kind of,
1: yeah.
0: You went in the dead of night.
1: Yeah. So if you just tuned in, you're thinking, what's going on here? Pauline Gillespie has been a broadcaster in this country for many years, very, very successful broadcaster for many years with your husband, Grant.
0: Yeah.
1: And was on Celebrity Treasure Island. And unfortunately for Paul, like...
2: What happened there?
0: First 5 minutes, I fell off the boat.
2: You made contact with the island and it did it to you.
0: Yeah, well, you know what happened is Ben Barrington, who's about 7'8", he got off the boat and because the guy, the boat captain was going, get off the boat, because he didn't want stones to chip his lovely boat. So Ben gets off and I said, is it safe to get down? He went, yeah, you're easy. But when I stepped off, I didn't actually hit the ground. And so it just pulled my other leg up.
1: I hadn't even met you as a team yet because Portia and I hadn't been introduced. But you hadn't even competed for 1 second.
0: No. I was like, oh, because my younger son said to me, when I told him, he was like, oh, just don't make a dick of yourself on the TV. And I was like, okay, here we are, first 5 minutes.
1: I did see that snippet of you hitting when you hit the water and I could see in your face immediately that something had gone wrong there.
0: I went, because I thought, oh, it'll be fine. And then I walked and I was like, okay, it's not fine. Okay, it's really not fine.
1: Yeah.
0: And so through my head I was going, I'm making a dick of myself. I've fallen off a boat. This is the end. Celebrity Treasure Island, but I wanted to carry on.
2: You probably did want to carry on, Simon.
0: Yeah, I did want to carry on. Excuse me.
1: Yes, I put you down.
0: Can I just say right now that when you came out and said, well, the person we've chosen looks like in terrible pain and having a struggle, I was like, oh, Simon, throwing me to the wolves.
1: I'm not going to repeat it, but I genuinely felt sorry for you because when you were walking up the beach, it took about 4 days for you to get to the challenge. And so I thought we've got to be kind to you.
0: Do you know what I was saying? You'll know because you've done this a couple of times. I was having the best time other than my knee.
1: So your team was nice?
0: Oh, they were.
1: Why the hell did you take our food then?
0: That wasn't my idea. I wasn't eating anything. I didn't even eat the rice and beans. Like, they cook up the rice and beans. I often cook up the rice and beans. And they go, here's some poll. I go, just not hungry enough yet.
2: Not hungry, not starving
0: just not,
2: enough.
0: Just not hungry enough yet. It'll come, but not hungry enough yet.
1: And when Ben took the captaincy from Portia, did that cause a bit of a riff in your team, honestly?
0: I don't think so. My team was, like, when we all met, we're like, okay, so who's the ass on this team? Because nobody seems so nice.
2: There's no one?
0: No.
2: There was no one when you were in there?
0: There was one person who was slightly irritating.
2: Understandable.
0: But I left before I got really irritated.
1: Good time to get out of there. Good time to get out of there, Paul.
0: Good time to get out of there. But, when you came on, the people on your team, on Co, most of them I had no idea who they were. And they were all influencers and young and colourful. Whoa! I was like, oh, Simon's going to have fun with this lot. Because they seemed really sort of like, we're all kind of like chill and, they were all kind of wild. And I thought, how's Simon going to do?
1: No, you form these attachments very quickly, don't you?
0: Yeah, you do.
1: Which is bizarre. Just, and Lan knows this as well.
0: Yeah, of course,
1: she's done it twice.
0: She's done it twice.
2: Yeah, there was a lot behind the curtains that you don't really realise. And that's what a lot of our texts are coming in, people being like, well, was it what you thought it was? Was it for both of you? Was it what you thought?
0: It was better than I thought it was ever.
2: Yeah, great. Mm.
0: But unfortunately, Simon got rid of me really quickly.
2: Well, let's not smooth that over.
1: Well, you certainly haven't.
0: No.
1: And that is actually the worst thing, is being a captain, is just actually having to put people up for elimination. Because even though it's a reality TV show, you still know people are real people, real feelings, and it means a lot. I mean, there are a lot of people even in our team that this was an opportunity for them, Lana, to actually, it sounds kind of mercenary, but to build their profiles and get something going for themselves and good on them, you know, because it's hard to, if you're an influencer, eke a living.
0: Yeah.
1: So it's, and then if you put them up for challenge and they're gone, like in our case, Sammy Paul, who was Miss New Zealand, she was gone on day one.
0: Yeah.
2: She didn't even get a night.
1: She did not.
0: No.
1: We all go to our huts and put your bags down and then you go to your first challenge. It's never happened before on Treasure Island. They did a challenge and eliminated somebody on day one.
0: Mm. I'd say budgets, TV budgets.
1: But it was terrible. It was terrible because when Sam, day one, lost. And a lot of people want to know this, and it's truth. When you're doing a show like this, there's a feeling watching it at home that when you say goodbye to somebody, that once the cameras stop rolling, you all go back and you hug and you kiss and you spend the night together. Yeah. You don't. You are literally taken by the crew the moment you exit the show, in a car, off to Kaitaia, in our case, to a little motel, and you never really see them again.
0: No, you don't. You never see them again, eh? Mm. Like, you're taken out, and then you go back to your motel and eat chips and watch TV.
2: Eat chips, because there's not many options. I remember that.
0: And have a shower. A really hot shower. Yeah. I have a couple of questions for you, if I can stick around for a minute or two.
1: Yeah.
0: From a couple of my teammates.
1: Okay.
2: Will be good.
1: Uh-oh. I don't know if I want to do this anymore. Pauline Gillespie is with us in the studio from Celebrity Treasure Island, 14 to 8 at Moore.
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1: It is 11 minutes away from 8, so as a surprise, a complete surprise to me, Lana had jacked up Polly Gillespie to come in to do a little bit of a chat this morning, which is kind of really nice to see you again, because I did feel bad.
0: Because you did cast me off the island.
1: I did, I feel
0: into
1: you.
0: Outer darkness.
1: Yes, sorry. Never to be seen again. Look, here you are. Look at that. See, life works.
0: Whoa, I'm alive! So I have a couple of questions for you.
1: Go on.
0: Burning questions. Mm. When I came off the island, after you threw me callously into the ocean, I was interviewed by a lot
1: she
0: of people.
1: Not let that go, is she?
0: Never. And I've known you since you were 18. Mm. So people, when I was interviewed on radio and newspaper, people were going, do you think Simon's a zaddy? First of all, I had to say, what's a zaddy? And they said, you know, like a hot daddy. And I said, that is so inappropriate. I've known him since he was 18.
1: Yeah. But I love it.
0: But he'll take it.
1: He'll take it.
0: I was like, I don't want to talk about Simon in those terms. Thank you very much.
1: Yes. Thanks for being protective.
0: And sort of like, ooh. I remember when you and I got in trouble at a dinner where we drank too much and we put the the restaurant table napkins around our heads in bows. We got in trouble. Yeah.
2: Oh, we were who's very that young. Guy? Bring yeah, him
0: I know,
2: back.
0: I know. Bring him back, yes. He was out the gate.
1: Paul knows me well.
0: Okay, so too many stories. But Louis said to me, if you see Simon, because I might have told Louis and Liv, who were my closest buddies, that I was going to do this, right? And I knew that's sweet as secrecy. Louis wants to know why you thought he was making all the decisions in the team, because he wasn't.
1: Well, it's a funny thing you say that, because episode one, we in our team felt like, for whatever reason, Louis gave me the side eye, and I'd never even met him, and I never met him, didn't know the guy. And then when he was a little bit snaky in that first show, everybody was like, man, why is that guy not like you? So we talked it here, didn't we?
2: Yeah, yeah.
1: So we
0: he's kind of, great.
1: Yeah, well, so that you can tell him no hard feelings on my part. I just thought he didn't like me.
0: No. Well, I think you don't like me because you cast me savagely into the sea. Goodbye, cruel world. Yeah, but they will say hi. Louis and Liv, who I'm really close with still.
1: Very nice. Yeah, yeah. Lovely. I will pass my very best to them too.
0: Thank you. Right. Okay.
2: And well, how's your knee, by the way? After
1: much
2: you
1: better
2: did.
1: Calf.
2: Oh, sorry, your calf. Sorry, there's a text about
0: the
2: knee.
0: Knee
2: you're the
0: calf.
2: Knee. Sorry.
1: Yeah, no, all good.
0: But I stayed on. Did you notice that, Lana?
2: Stayed. You, and you didn't want to go.
0: I didn't want to go, and I stayed on.
1: My calf.
0: Through it. Through
1: it. It's fine.
2: This must be a woman thing.
0: Like a soldier. Like an SAS soldier I was.
1: I'll let it go, Polly.
0: I don't think, not yet.
1: Give it is lovely
0: more.
1: To see you. Thank you for
0: you
1: flying
0: too.
1: Down and doing
0: You're
1: this.
0: You're welcome.
1: Really nice to
0: Can't
1: see you.
0: Can't wait to look around this beautiful city.
1: Yeah, good on you, Paul. Great to see you.
0: You too. Lots
1: Polly Gillespie with you, mates. It is 8 minutes away from eight. If you want to play the pop quiz, it's up next. 0800 More FM, $1,000 on the line. Give us a call. 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
0: Donna's waiting patiently here to win the cash. Hello, Donna.
2: Hello.
0: How are you?
2: I'm good. How are you guys?
0: Good. Great, thank you.
3: You work in admin. That means you're really organised, doesn't it?
2: Oh, yes.
3: That's good.
2: You know me.
3: That's good.
0: Now, Donna, what would you do with $1,000 if you were to pick it up?
2: Definitely pay off some bills, I think.
0: Oh, okay.
2: It would be so helpful.
0: You're one of those very, very sensible people. Donna, so let's do this. 60 seconds, 10 questions. You're all good to go?
2: Mm-hmm. Yep, I think so.
0: Okay, let's do it. Your time starts now. What sport do the All Whites play?
2: Football.
0: Yes, who played Captain Jack Sparrow in Pirates of the Caribbean?
2: Johnny Depp.
0: Yes, in what year did Trump first win the presidency?
2: 2016?
0: Yes, 2016. Who is the All Blacks' all-time leading point scorer?
2: Not All Blacks. Oh, pass. Jonah Lomu?
0: No. Ben Lomas was the first winner of which Kiwi singing show?
2: New Zealand Idol.
0: Yes, who was eliminated from Celebrity Treasure Island last night?
2: Simon.
0: Yes. What Aussie actor stars in the new Sheep Detective movie?
2: Hugh Jackman?
0: Yes, the Chiefs are playing which team this weekend?
2: Crusaders, Hurricanes, Highlanders, Waratahs.
0: Paddington Bear was born in what country?
2: England, UK, London.
0: Nope. Oh, you were going so well, team.
3: Who's with you there, Donna?
2: My daughter's with me.
3: Oh, what a team. Just the minute got away on you. Not a bad guess with Jonah, but of course I think the all-time leading point scorer was probably always going to be a first five or a kicker as well as that, right? Yeah. So Dan Carter is
2: that we're good.
3: You were slowly making your way through those Super Rugby teams as well. The Chiefs are taking on the Reds this weekend.
2: Oh, yeah.
3: And then Paddington Bear, although went to the UK, actually originally born in Peru, which I think last movie covered, didn't he? Went back to Peru.
2: No, I didn't know that.
0: You did. You know, you two sound really cool people, though. Thank you for playing the game with us.
2: Thank you.
0: Yeah, you really do. Have a great day.
2: Awesome. You too.
0: Thanks, team. Bye. A lovely bunch. We'll do it again tomorrow, same time, $1,000 every day.
3: 1, 2, 3, 4, 5, 6. Yeah, 6 out of 8. 6 out of 9. Not too bad, yeah.
0: Coming next, Lana has a clue for the $20,000 thing.

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1: So there was a guess at 20 past 7 this morning for the 20K thing.
0: Yep.
1: Now, that guess had actually been guessed before. And to prove how into it everyone's getting, our text machine went off.
0: Mm.
1: Because not only has it been guessed before, but I think it really grows the agitation, which is good because it's 20K.
0: Yeah.
1: But what I'd like to do for you all next... It's been going for, what, 2.5, nearly 3 weeks?
0: 3 weeks, yeah.
1: I've got the first clue.
0: And it's a sound effect.
1: It is a sound effect. There's a video that goes with it too. You can't see the thing, though.
0: Obviously.
1: I drop it on the bench and it makes a noise. Now, it won't, although it may be hard to identify exactly what it is, I think it will tell you more what it isn't.
0: I think that's a great thing to do.
1: Yeah.
0: Because I've heard it. So a lot of the guesses we've had so far, you would absolutely rule out based on this sound.
1: You do not want to miss the clue.
0: When's it coming?
1: Straight after the news and everything at 8 o'clock.
0: Great.
1: We'll play it for you. And then to follow on from that,
0: yes,
1: we'll do the guess at 20 past 8. Okay?
0: Don't go away. The clue is coming. It will help for $20,000. This is More.
2: 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Ask your question and take your guess at 7:20 and 8:20 every morning. Someone will instantly win $20,000.
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11: 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Nelson Mayor Nick Smith is defending City Councillor Lisa Austin over threats of prosecution and dismissal. The Auditor General has found a potential conflict of interest between Ms Austin's business and council contracts. And a welding pine control operation's underway on the hills around Nelson City. The trees die back gradually once treated and can look brown for some time, leaving the hills looking pretty patchy. Some on steeper slopes are left to fall naturally.
2: With Bowater Toyota, Nelson, Richmond and Motueka going the extra mile.
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12: Morning, Glenn here with the latest at 8. A review of more than 50 global studies here has found a link between screen time and a lack of certain skills in children. University of Auckland's Claire Reid says there's a clear pattern that's emerged.
13: Difficulties with children's attention, with their impulse control and other key executive function abilities over time.
12: Overseas, a body has been found in Scotland, very close to where a New Zealand monk went missing last month. Justin Evans was last seen on the 11th of April. The body is yet to be identified. Social services here are scrambling to help families, with rising fuel prices hitting them hard. A survey shows 97% of providers have been impacted by it. It's Sign Language Week, a major milestone too. 20 years since it became the country's second language. Speaking through an interpreter, Erica from Deaf Aotearoa says people have been sharing videos on what it means to them.
14: Feeling seen and that our culture is no longer invisible.
12: Now back overseas, a cruise ship infected with hantavirus is on its way to the Canary Islands after three sick passengers were evacuated. A New Zealander is among the passengers who were stuck on board. And the creator of CNN, Ted Turner, has died aged 87. He was the pioneer of the 24-hour news cycle back in 1980.
5: Sport.
12: In rugby with Shift 4, it's not clear if Scott Barrett will play Super Rugby this season. The incumbent All Blacks captain has used his non-playing sabbatical to have surgery on an ankle and Achilles. Crusaders coach Rob Penny.
15: He's just struggling to get back to where he wants to be as he gets his body right.
12: In cricket, Central District's all-rounder Dean Foxcroft is the new cap in our 15-strong Black Caps squad for next month's three-test tour of England. And our White Ferns are currently in England and have started their tour with an 18-run win over a local side in Durham. The first one-dayer against England is late Sunday night.
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12: 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Cloudy today with light rain on and off. It gets heavier through the day. Quite a wet one today. Northerly winds, high of 18 degrees, down to just 16. Rain and strong winds tomorrow, high of 18. It should clear Saturday, fine and cloudy.
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1: We've moved Therapy Thursday a little bit later this morning, just so you know, but it is happening at just after 8:30 because we wanted to give you the chance to hear this clue for the 20K thing, which is next.
0: Yeah, yeah. You got to hear the clue. It will help. Promise. 6:60 now. Endlessly more.

0: endlessly. This is More FM 660 and endlessly. It's 11 past 8. Now, it's sort of the 20K thing, but it's not the 20K thing proper, so don't phone just yet.
1: Not your chance yet. We're warming you up for this. We had our first guest this morning. What didn't really get far, did we? But it was a guest nonetheless, and someone had a turn. I promised you if it didn't go at 20 past 7, I'd bring you the clue. The clue is now up and live on our social media pages, but we're going to play it for you right now. The following clip is me last night in the kitchen, which you will hear. You will then hear me drop the thing onto the bench, turn everyone down, including the kids, and turn this one up. We're about to play it to you now.
2: Whoa,
1: here.
2: DJ.
1: Sorry,
2: Mamacita.
1: Don't forget I have DJed before.
2: Yeah, true.
1: So, anyway, less about that. More about you winning money. Here it is last night.
3: Hi, everyone. Welcome to my kitchen. This is going to be a first ever clue for the $20,000 thing. I have it in my hands. I will drop it on the bench, and that sound it makes is your clue. 2, 1.
2: Okay.
1: Sounds hard, doesn't it?
0: Well, it doesn't sound like an olive.
1: No. Well, I think olive now, we can rule the olive out. It's been guessed about 62 times.
0: It doesn't sound like a tamarillo or a feijoa or an orange.
1: Can't say.
0: Can I play it once more?
1: Of course.
0: We will get your introductions again because I just don't have the sound isolated.
3: Sure. Hi, everyone. Welcome to my kitchen.
0: I know.
3: This is going to be a first ever clue for the $20,000.
0: Get on with it.
2: Well, it's the second one then.
3: I have it in my hand.
0: Yeah, go on
3: I
0: then.
3: I will drop it on the bench.
0: Hurry up.
3: And that sound it makes
0: cool
2: story,
3: is your clue. 2, 1.
1: I feel like you've heard it before, eh? Like actually, like in somewhere else in life, that noise?
0: You know those... There you go.
2: I was going to say, it reminds me of marble season at Henley Primary growing up when we had
0: marbles. I'm thinking marble or steel balls.
2: Mm.
0: You know that when you used to have a steel ball machine and it was like five little balls attached to a rope and you pulled the end one out and let it go and it swung like a hammock and hit
2: on
0: the other
2: desk.
0: One. Yeah, on a desk and then it would knock through the other four. Boys,
1: you clearly haven't listened to the yes or no's the whole way through. I agree it sounds like that, but obviously it can never be marbles or those balls.
0: Have you got steel balls in the box?
1: Oh, got steel balls,
2: steel
1: but they're
2: balls.
1: Not in the box.
2: Yeah, interesting.
0: Okay, that's the clue. That's it. There ain't no more.
1: So there may be disappointment from that, but also, like we said, it will help you eradicate the things that just are not an option now.
2: Marbles has got me, I remember Henley Primary School, marble season, was like the Hunger Games back then, man.
0: Yeah.
2: And the principal would get up at assembly, and he would literally, I wonder if anyone listening went to Henley and has the same core memory. He'd say, I am pleased to announce I have received confirmation from the Ministry of Marbles, and they have said that marble season can commence.
1: You talked about this about 2 months ago.
2: And everyone just erupted.
1: Because it's exciting, because remember we were talking about donks.
2: Yep.
1: And if you had a speckled donk, you were like, damn.
2: Oh, we were.
0: And that's to be fair, team, at that point, I sort of said, what are we talking about here with a speckled donk?
2: Yeah.
1: Because she said, I thought I wasn't supposed to have a speckled donk.
2: Simon thought it was a medical condition, which has since been sorted out.
0: Well, it made me go to see the doctor. He said, well.
2: So there you go. You know, your health is important.
0: You do have a speckled donk. Hey, Andrea says, I need to get through. I know exactly what it is from that sound effect.
1: Okay. Ben's text, sorry, he said they're called Newton's balls. Those things that you're talking about, were you?
0: Oh, Newton's balls, are they?
1: Yeah.
0: Because Newton, of course,
1: with that
0: gravity.
1: Thing in science.
0: Wasn't
1: thing.
0: That Newton? Sir Isaac Newton?
2: Gravity. Isn't that Sandra Bullock?
0: Nuh-uh.
1: Or a John Mayer song. Oh.
0: Now, if I'm not mistaken, too, Sir Isaac Newton was from Nelson.
2: No.
1: You're this thinking, is a... no, guys.
2: Sir Isaac Newton.
0: Wasn't he?
2: Are you thinking of Ernest Rutherford?
0: Oh, Rutherford, that's what I'm thinking of. And he split, and he, Ernest Rutherford, and he split the atom.
1: So I know the Broadcasting Standards Authority.
0: Newton was gravity, though. Newton was gravity. Sorry, Lance.
1: So I know the Broadcasting Standards Authority has lapsed. It doesn't mean we need to go completely rogue on day one, boys.
0: Fair enough.
1: Let's just keep some uniform here.
2: I disagree.
1: I know you do, I can tell.
0: Let's do accents again.
1: No! God, please!
0: 8:16, the 20K thing, your guess coming up.
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0: Okay, I'm going to play the clue once more. Lots of people, this is the clue that Lana gave this morning for the 20K thing. This is it. On one text before I do it.
1: Yep.
0: Lana, did you throw it or drop it on your bench? Because it's driving me nuts now.
1: I dropped it.
0: Okay, so
1: there was no force, it was gravity.
0: Just dropped it out of your hand. This is the sound effect again. Can I play it once more, Lana?
1: Yeah. You can actually play it as often as you want because the video of me dropping it, not that you can see it, is on our More FM Breakfast Club Facebook page and Instagram page. You can also text the word clue to 559. We'll send you the video back, so feel free to play that over and over and over again.
0: Can I ask you one question? I'm not playing the game, but can I ask you one question?
1: I might answer it. Yeah.
0: Is it a thing? Because it sounds like there's three or four of them.
1: It's a thing. It's not the 20K things.
0: Okay, well, I just wanted to check. Hey, no such thing as a bad idea, Lana.
1: No, hey. don't be disheartened because I said no.
0: No, I am. Somebody's precious about that thing.
1: Well, it's the only thing I've got. The minute this goes, no one's going to care anymore.
0: Well, hey, you think you've got problems? I've got a speckled dog. Call now for the 20K thing. We do it after Mika, Grace Kelly and more.
1: It's a dog.

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1: We're stopping that song. We're doing the 20K thing. Thank you very much.
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12: With Flooring Extra, Richmond and Motueka style by the square metre. The Met Service has issued an orange heavy rain warning for the west of the region from this afternoon. They're forecasting up to 400 mils in the ranges through until 6 tomorrow night, with up to 350 mils elsewhere. And expect large groups of motorcyclists on our roads over the weekend with the Nelson Tasman Motorcycle Festival. Adventure riders will be taking on some spectacular terrain, while road bikes will be on an all-day treasure hunt through the region.
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1: Good
0: news.
1: Evening. No, sorry, we've had issues in here.
13: Yeah.
1: There's no news. Glenn, just wait, please.
13: Wait, Glenn.
1: Sweet
13: and
1: man.
13: It wasn't our fault, just want you to say. The computer has just had an apoplectic shock.
1: Yeah. Something really bad happened, yeah.
13: So let's pretend it never happened and
1: okay.
13: Press on. 8:26. Right, this is it. Now, you heard the clue?
1: Yep. If you haven't heard or seen it, you can text clue to 559, watch that, or just join our family on Instagram or Facebook, More FM Breakfast Club. Who we got?
13: Good stuff. Caitlin is on the line with us. Hi, Caitlin.
14: Hi.
13: Did you hear the clue?
14: Yes, I did.
1: Okay.
13: Was it helpful?
14: Not really.
13: Excellent.
14: For me, it wasn't.
13: Love your honesty.
1: Okay. All right.
13: All right, Caitlin. So you've been following along clearly. You've got your question lined up?
14: Yes.
13: All right, let's do this thing. Ask your question. Caitlin, what is your question, please?
14: Has it got a stone in it?
13: Could you repeat that, please, just for the benefit of the people with a bad phone line?
14: Has it got a stone in it?
1: No.
13: It does not have a stone in it. Right, the lights are dim in here. It is for $20,000. What is the thing, Caitlin?
14: Is it a hornthorn berry?
13: Could you repeat that, please?
14: A hornthorn berry.
13: A hornthorn berry?
14: Yeah.
13: That sounds dangerously close to a speckled thing.
1: No, it's not. but I love how specific it's getting. That's good.
13: Yeah.
1: Sorry, Caitlin.
14: It's all right.
1: Back to the drawing board or bounce to the next idea that you've got written down there, okay?
14: Yeah.
13: Thanks, Caitlin.
1: Oh, I'm just looking at the old hawthorn berry. Yeah.
13: I've never heard of it.
1: A small red tart sweet fruit from a tree.
13: Never heard
1: supports
13: of it.
1: Heart health and good blood pressure.
13: Doesn't
1: and aids digestion.
13: It doesn't aid your $20,000.
1: No, it doesn't.
13: Strike that off the list. Another guest tomorrow, 7:20, the 20K thing at more.

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1: Oh, sorry, Simon.
0: That's all right. 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
1: Therapy Thursday is back, and we're going back to the time you learn how to drive, everybody.
0: Oh, I love this.
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0: Great stuff. 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
5: Morning, Glenn here with the latest at 8:30. Screen time for children has been linked to difficulties when they're older. Researchers at Auckland Uni have gone through global studies. Claire Reid saying 81% found a negative link with executive function.
6: It's a set of mental processes that enable children to plan, focus attention, remember instructions, manage emotions, and control their impulses.
5: Talking young people, a survey by Youthline has found social pressure is the most challenging thing for 12 to 24-year-olds. A quarter say they feel like they're under constant pressure from school, adults and social media. Coronet Peak's new snowmaking machine is up and running. The $2 million snow factory means the popular ski field will open a bit earlier. Ski area manager Nigel Kerr saying it's great for business.
7: When winter turns on, a lot of businesses turn on.
5: Overseas, a body pulled from the water in Scotland is yet to be identified. It was found close to where New Zealand monk Justin Evans went missing. He was last seen at the start of last month. France is moving a nuclear aircraft carrier into the Red Sea in preparation for a potential mission in the Strait of Hormuz. And Costa Rica has joined a trade deal which will slash tariffs on a huge amount of New Zealand exports.
4: Sport.
5: In rugby with shift four, a setback for incumbent All Blacks captain Scott Barrett, who might not play for the Crusaders this current Super Rugby season. He's had surgery and was on track, coach Rob Penny.
8: Got a couple of squeaky moments that he needs to work his way through, so we'll see when he's back.
5: Six-test All Black Stephen Petofeta starts at first five for the Blues against the Crusaders tomorrow. His calf is okay. Beauden Barrett is on the bench. And a rugby league with Machinery Haas. According to the Daily Telegraph, Luke Metcalf's management want to chat with our Warriors NRL club about their long-term plans for Metty. He's found himself on the bench behind informed Tanner Boyd.
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5: 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Cloudy today with light rain on and off. It gets heavier through the day. Quite a wet one today. Northerly winds, high of 18 degrees, down to just 16. Rain and strong winds tomorrow, high of 18. It should clear Saturday, fine and cloudy.
3: With Jenny and Holmes, Nelson Bays, supporting the community and building homes for locals for over 25 years.
1: 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It's 26 to 9. Don't know where Simon went, but I think he heard we're doing Therapy Thursday next about learning how to drive.
0: Oh, maybe he thought it was Therapy Thursday about being eliminated off Treasure Island. So yeah. He eliminated himself from the show.
1: And it only affected him. Anyway, we'll do Therapy Thursday next. This is More FM. Good morning.

0: This is More FM, Harper Finn and Satellite. 22 minutes away from 9, Charlie Puth tickets coming up.
1: Welcome to the show that is famous, and well, we say it now, for having Therapy Thursday.
2: Yeah, thanks for having us.
1: It's slightly late. Anyone is welcome in this group. Okay, we started off for you. We set the scene so you can share what happened to you in a specific situation. And today's specific situation,
2: hello,
1: is when you've had a... Hi, Simon. Not yet, sweetheart. Soon, though. Soon.
2: Sorry.
1: Your turn will come.
2: Thank you.
1: Driving instructors.
2: Oh, yes.
1: So whether that's learning to drive, whether that's like possibly even sitting a license with a stranger in the car, what went horribly wrong for you during this time? The floor is open. 0800 More FM. We'll get you to start with your name and what happened.
2: Hey guys, if you don't mind, I'll get the car rolling, so to speak.
1: Hi, Speedy.
3: Hi, Speedy.
2: Yeah, I'm Speedy.
3: Hey, Speedy.
2: Hey, Bondi. And when I was 16, I was sitting... Actually, I was a bit of a late bloomer when it comes to driving. I think I might have been 18 when I was getting my restricted license. And I had a bit of a fox par with the driving instructor. I was pulling up to an intersection.
1: Yeah.
2: And I just drove straight through it, as I thought that was what I was meant to do. Correct indicating and whatnot. And
1: you just drove straight through?
2: The man said, "You know, you've just driven over a roundabout." I said, "No, I did not know that. It wasn't a regular sized roundabout. It was sort of one that maybe was the size of a hula hoop, slightly rounded."
1: Oh, like and those just, egg ones you can just hit over. Yeah.
2: And he was just beside himself in hysterics.
3: Oh, I'm so sorry.
2: Since that day, I've never driven over a roundabout again.
1: So sad.
2: Regardless
1: so sad.
2: Of size.
3: Horrible.
1: Sorry you went through that.
2: Thank you.
1: Do you feel better?
2: Thanks for sharing and creating the space, Lana.
1: Of course, of course.
3: It's a safe space. Do you mind if I jump in?
1: Please.
3: Hi, guys, I'm Simon.
2: Hey, Simon.
3: Hi,
2: Simon.
3: So,
1: Stephen.
3: Oh, I thought you called me Seaman. I was like, Stephen's infinitely better than what I heard.
1: You're like, I've grown up. That Stephen. Was me as a baby.
3: Hi guys. So when I was growing up, we didn't have a lot of cash, but we did have a Vauxhall Viva, which was a desperately old car.
1: Okay.
3: That was what I had to sit my driver's license in. And I said to Mum, "Surely we can do better than this." I was 15 in Ashburton, like I say, and she said, "That's what we've got, and you can't take the good car." So I said, "Okay." My driver's license was the next day, and back then you got everything in one go. Got your full license. You didn't have to do the compartmentalize, it was just all in one. So on the morning I was in my school uniform and I went out to my car, and in the passenger seat in the footwell was 6 kittens, and Thomasina, my cat, had given birth.
1: Thomasina.
3: Had kittens in the footwell of the passenger seat, and there was placenta and mucus.
1: On the day off.
3: On the day off.

0: And I said, so I didn't even get to my driving instructor. We had to cancel
1: the appointment. Good
0: heavens. Yes.
2: Oh, sweet man.
0: So I've never, ever really forgotten that. We had to cancel the appointment. I had to wait for a week to do it again.
2: And what did you do with Thomasina's kittens?
0: We gave, well...
2: Do I want to know?
0: No, actually, you don't want to know because...
2: We won't go there. You'll get cancelled.
1: Is that a separate therapy Thursday?
0: Let me just say, they didn't make the driving lesson either. Because back then, oh, look at
2: this. No, stop.
0: Yeah.
2: Stop, sweetheart.
0: Mm, thank you. So that's me.
2: I've got a duty of care as the therapy leader here to not go further into
0: trauma
2: that story.
0: Galore. Yeah.
2: 0800 More FM. You can text us on 559. The floor is now yours. Bondi, I feel like you've got a story too. That's okay. There'll be a time.
3: Okay.
2: When have you... embarrassed yourself or something horribly wrong with the car has gone wrong when you've had a driving instructor? Floor's yours.
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2: Therapy Thursday, when you've been in a car with a driving instructor and it's gone horribly wrong, or just driving instructors in general.
0: Yes.
2: A couple of brilliant text messages here from Tracy said halfway through, Tracy says, hi, I'm Tracy. Halfway through sitting my restricted license, I accidentally crossed the centre line. The instructor told me to go back to the testing station, and as I parked, I... bunny hopped. And the front of the car ended up in a bush. He told me I'd failed. I burst into tears and he said, but luckily you have enough points to pass, and I just got my license.
14: Brilliant. So that's a nice end at the end there.
0: Yeah.
2: I think he felt bad for you. Can I just take you back to when I set my restricted also?
0: Yes, please.
2: In Dargaville, and I was driving
0: Can
2: along.
0: Can you just introduce yourself?
2: Oh, sorry. Hi, guys. I'm Lana.
0: Hi, Lana.
2: I was driving with an instructor to sit my restricted, and I went to turn right down the main junction of Dargaville's main street, just outside the Northern Wairoa pub. Now, as the rules were at that time, I had to give way to somebody, but it was my Auntie Minna, and she was in the other car, and she saw it was me, so she was waving me on. And I was like, no, you go. And she gave me the, come on, bub, you go. You go, bub. And I was like, no, I'm Auntie, I'm sitting at, no. Aww. And she stayed there, and so people started tooting, and the driving instructor said nothing.
0: Aww.
2: So I went, and I failed because she waved me in.
1: Oh.
2: That's my story.
1: Oh, no.
0: Thank you, Lana, for sharing.
3: Gosh, that's just horrendous.
2: Auntie Minna, rest in peace.
1: Oh. Hi, guys. I'm Bondi.
0: Hi, Bondi.
3: Hey, Bondi.
2: Hey, man.
1: I did my defensive driving course in Oamaru, and that cut down your time so you could just go in and buy your full driver's license.
2: Yeah.
1: And you had to go for a drive with the driving guy. And he says, where do you want to go? I said, I don't know. And he says, we'll go see Miss New Zealand's house.
2: What?
1: And it was in the middle of rural North Otago. So we drove 20 minutes there. He's like, that's her house. Uh-huh. And for the next decade, I proceeded to tell all my mates that that's Miss New Zealand's house there.
2: Did you know if it even was?
1: No, until a mate said, my brother dated her and she lives on the other side of town.
2: Oh!
1: it was some random's house.
14: Thank you, Bondi.
1: Yeah, so.
0: So
1: yeah.
0: That poor person in the house had 4 million 15-year-old boys drive past her house. Thank you, Bondi. Thank you for sharing, Bondi.
2: Okay, Melissa's here to add to the Therapy Thursday. Hi, Melissa. The floor is yours. Do your Melissa. Intro and tell us what happened.
15: Oh, good morning, team.
0: Hi, Melissa.
15: My name's Melissa.
1: Hi, Melissa.
15: Yes, I have a traumatic story with my driving license.
2: Okay.
15: Sitting my restricted with an instructor on the passenger seat, and I come up to a T intersection. I'm looking both ways. You say nothing. I accelerate out to the right, and as I turn the corner, he knocks his head on the passenger's window. And explains with that knock, unfortunately, your seat's not bolted down. So I failed the first restricted test I did due to an unbolted front passenger seat.
2: Now, who's unbolting your seats, Melissa?
0: What?
15: I don't know. The family car was an older one. It was the one that us children learnt in. Unfortunately, I'm not sure who had unbolted that side, but we had a laugh about it. Unfortunately, I did not pass the first time, so it was on the second time that I got
2: there. There are a lot of cars to make you feel better, Melissa. A lot of cars that have failed people.
0: Yeah,
2: family cars like Simon with Thomasina's kids.
0: To be fair, none of them have an unbolted passenger seat that's about to eject your driving instructor through the windscreen.
2: I've been looking into that.
0: We're not laughing at you, we're laughing with you,
2: with
0: Melissa.
2: With you, Melissa. Thank you for joining the therapy session.
0: Thanks, Mel.
2: And into such a great song after having therapy.
0: Yeah.
2: What a song.
0: We'll be back next Thursday with Therapy Thursday. But up next, Charlie Puth. If you'd like to see him in concert, we have a double pass right now. Call 0800 MORE FM. You'll have to sing for your supper after Port Cole at MORE.

0: This is More FM, Paula Cole, and I don't want to wait 7 to 9. You don't have to. Check,
1: check. Sign Lana's perfect pitch.
0: Because waiting on the line is Brooke of Papakura. Hello, Brooke.
2: Good morning.
3: Brooke, so in November, Charlie Puth's in town for his Whatever's Clever tour, and Spark Arena is going to just be going off because Charlie Puth fans are loud and they get right into it. They sing half the show with him, you know. We need someone with some good pipes. Do you consider yourself up there with that?
2: Definitely not.
3: Awesome.
0: Now, these tickets are really expensive, and there's two of them, but they're super expensive. So we've just changed it up a bit, and I'm not sure how you're going to feel about this, Brooke. Because we're going to play you the Charlie Puth clip, and you have to emulate it. And for the first time ever, that means maybe singing some of the lyrics.
2: Okay. Do I get to hear the lyrics at the same time?
0: Yeah.
3: Well, at the same time. Interesting. I don't know that it would help. I think it might be better. Have a little listen.
0: It's very straightforward. It's only 4 seconds. Here it is.
4: And I'll tell you all about it when I see you again.
0: Yeah, I would laugh too. And I'll tell you all about
3: it. Just think of Paul Walker and doing it.
0: Yeah. Yes, yeah.
2: Yeah.
0: And I'll tell you all about it.
2: My kids are so embarrassed with me.
0: No, don't let them be.
3: And you're doing your job right.
0: Yeah. And I won't say that, you know, you're obviously we've called you Brooke, but I won't say your surname's Hainsworth, okay?
2: So we'll just,
0: okay, cool.
2: Oh, no.
0: Righto, Brooke, I'll play it to you once.
2: Everyone who knows me knows I can't sing.
0: Good. Excellent.
3: True. Okay.
0: Just lean in. Yeah. Here it is again. You follow after Charlie. Brooke, this is all you.
4: And I'll tell you all about it when I see you again.
2: And I'll tell you all about it when I see you again.
3: Oh, you can so sing.
0: Brooke.
3: You can sing.
0: Smashed it.
3: What are you worried really about?
2: Oh, wow. I'm an actor, not a musical person, and I cannot sing.
0: Oh, you smashed that.
3: Absolutely convincing. Well, look. Mark out the date, Thursday the 5th of November. Charlie Puth is in town and you are going along for free with a double pass. Have a great time at the show.
2: Oh, my gosh. Thank you so much, guys.
3: Of course.
0: You are welcome. You did yourself proud there, Brooke Hainsworth. Thank you very much for coming.
3: Oh, Papakura.
0: Thank you, Brooke. Have a great day. It's 4 to 9. What a voice that guy's got.
3: Oh, yeah. It's incredible. If you want to get your tickets, don't snooze. Ticketmaster is where you want to go. I know we've been talking about Blue Dot Fever for a lot of artists in America, meaning they're not selling tickets because all the blue dots are still available on Ticketmaster. It is the opposite for Charlie in New Zealand.
0: It so,
3: so
0: is.
3: So get, like Olivia Dean, for example, when she's here, all gone.
0: Yep, yep. Yeah, this is Olivia with Sam Fender, who's an amazing artist in his own right, but together they are perfect. Turn this one up, you'll love it. Thursday morning, thanks for spending some time with us. Hope your morning is going super well. This is Rain Me In at your station, More FM. Morning.

0: This is what
1: Oh boy.
0: My headphones have just got tangled on my desk, and so I'm like leaning there like I'm cockeyed.
1: You're not right today. It's because you were eliminated last night, isn't it?
0: Yeah, I was. Oh, thanks.
1: Well, no. Actually, no. You weren't eliminated last night.
0: Thank you.
1: You got spat out of the race because of injury.
0: I know, and that's just a real kick in the knee for me.
1: In the calf muscle.
0: My calf muscle, yeah. So that was disappointing, but yeah, there you go. Such is life.
2: Lana, you were going to tell us earlier about how we found out Simon got...
1: Oh, gosh, I forgot. So, you don't know this, but we found out that you had been not kicked off, or you'd left the island back when you recorded it last year. We knew you were already off the island because somebody texted us. They text us.
0: How do they know? How did they know?
1: Because you're not as secretive as you think. They saw something and it gave it away.
0: Can you share that story?
1: I think I will after 9 o'clock.
0: Okay, stand by, because I didn't know that. And it was so secret school, I had to sign a non-disclosure and all that sort of jazz, so I couldn't even tell my dear friends Speedy, Lana and Bondi what was going on. So, yeah. So,
1: we got a text through saying we can start saying you got scratched from the race.
0: Lovely.
1: That sounds...
2: You were too big.
0: Yeah.
2: Too big for it.
1: Too much of a big horse.
2: Yeah.
1: You got scratched.
2: It's not fair to everyone else.
0: Yes, keep doing it.
1: Make this thing even.
0: Yeah.
1: Get that horse out of there.
0: I actually quite like that analogy. This is
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6: Morning, Glenn here with the latest at 9. A survey by Youthline has found 59% of young Kiwis think mental health is the biggest issue they face. CEO Shay Ronald worried that many also don't know where to turn.
7: 41% of young people couldn't name one mental health organisation that they could reach out to for support.
6: The University of Auckland has been reviewing global studies into the impact of screen time on children. Claire Reid saying brains had shrunk in kids who had more screen time at younger ages. A bill has been introduced to Parliament today aiming to shut loopholes around overseas adoption laws. It's to prevent abuse. Minister Nicole McKee says the system has allowed people with a known criminal past to adopt children overseas and bring them here. Coronet Peaks new snowmaking machine is up and running. The $2 million snow factory will allow the popular ski field to open earlier. And this week marks 20 years since sign language became the country's second official language. Speaking through an interpreter, Deaf Aotearoa's Erica Dawson says attitudes are changing.
8: Great to see that more and more people are motivated, open-minded and keen to be involved.
6: And in rugby with Shift 4, Beauden Barrett is on the bench for the Blues when they face the Crusaders in Super Rugby in Christchurch tomorrow. Six-test All Black Stephen Perofeta starting at first five after returning from a calf injury last week and not thinking about an AB's return just yet.
9: 60 minutes in from my return and just wanting to build on that.
0: Sport with Jenny and Holmes, Nelson Bays, supporting the region's sport for over 25 years.
6: More FM weather with Hubbers. Warning, showroom makers, sudden redecorating urges. Cloudy today with light rain on and off. It gets heavier through the day. Quite a wet one today. Northerly winds, high of 18 degrees, down to just 16. Rain and strong winds tomorrow, high of 18. It should clear Saturday, fine and cloudy.
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1: So it's been a while since you filmed Celebrity Treasure Island. It was at the end of last year. We had to be sort of secret squirrel about the whole thing. But we actually also didn't know, you know, how well you were going to do. You sworn to secrecy, you signed all sorts of NDAs and whatnot. Mm. And so we never knew when we were going to hear from you.
0: Mm.
1: We knew, like, maximum it could be, I guess, like a month or something.
0: Yeah.
1: Back when it was on. But it was quiet for a wee while. It was quiet, and we knew it was quiet. But we actually heard from somebody else before we even heard from you.
0: Now, this is the bit that I don't understand. Yeah. How did you hear from someone? Because I really did keep it quiet. Didn't even tell these guys that I'd torn my calf.
1: Yeah. By the time you told us, we already knew that something had happened and you got injured. And that was because we have spies everywhere. And we had a spy. We didn't even know she was a spy at the time. But she was at the airport. Now, can we bring Anna in, please?
0: Who Hi,
1: saw
0: Anna.
1: What she saw.
2: Hello.
0: Hi.
1: Anna, what airport were you at and what did you see?
2: I was at Auckland Airport and I thought, hey, I know that person in the wheelchair.
1: Wheelchair!
2: And he was being wheeled to the bathroom by a lady and then he got up and walked in. But I'm sorry, I don't know his name.
0: David.
2: The other New Zealand comedian, David, and he was in another wheelchair. And I just thought, he's meant to be away doing a job for the Bosto.
0: Yeah.
2: But this is very suspicious that two kind of, you know, semi-celebrities are in wheelchairs and at the same time, and I just put two and two together.
1: Yeah, you were, and then you thought to alert us, the authorities. And so
2: I did.
1: And
2: I did. I sent a text in on the Monday. I thought, oh, he hasn't been away doing a job for Foster. I bet he's been on something like Celebrity Treasure Island.
1: Boom!
0: Well, now, what a great piece of sleuthing work you did, Anna. Because we were trying to sort of hide it as much as you can ever hide somebody in a wheelchair.
1: Yeah, well, that's right. When you got two relatively well-known people together in a wheelchair side by side, you do have to start asking questions, don't you, Anna?
2: It just screamed. Oh, they've been up to something. They've been filming something.
0: Oh, that is so funny. Well, great work on your part there. So, you see, I came home. That's awful, actually, because I still tried to hide it from Lana and Speedy. I sort of didn't let it on.
1: And it also made us realise how long Simon waited until he phoned us. Because we thought, oh, he's in range. That's interesting. Why have we not heard from him yet?
0: I wanted to throw them off the set, Anna.
1: He wanted a few more days off.
0: Well, I truly couldn't walk, so I had a wheelchair and a walking stick. Hey, Anna, thank you very much for yakking with us.
2: You're welcome.
1: Thanks, Anna. Great sleuthing. Good work on the true crime stuff. Obviously, it's paying off in other parts of your life.
0: Yeah.
1: Yes, so that's how we found out.
0: Fancy that.
1: Yeah, I know.
0: Isn't it a small world, New Zealand, eh? 5 seconds of summer now. She looks so perfect at more.

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1: I know you and Jodes used to love watching Friends.
0: Loved it.
1: How many seasons are there?
0: There's 10 seasons. And I've probably watched all 10 seasons probably 10 times.
1: Then you'll be aware of the famous line of, "We're on a break!"
0: Ross to Rachel, "We're on a break," iconic.
1: Yeah. So Lisa Kudrow, who played Phoebe.
0: Yeah. Love her.
1: Still call her Phoebe in whatever else she's in.
0: How ironic that Phoebe, of all those, the cast, probably looks the best and she's had no work done.
1: I know.
0: She probably looks the best.
1: Probably has good genetics though too. Can't always say it's that. But look, she we'll blame genetics, eh?
0: White shadow out of here.
1: She has been talking about that line and that scene and just how iconic it is. But an inside view on that, was it the way it was supposed to happen? Was it supposed to be a different line? She spoke about it on a podcast recently, so we're going to have a listen to that in about 10 minutes.
0: Good stuff. This is Lewis Capaldi, the man with the most stunning voice. Wish you the best.

0: Lady Gaga at Moore and Bad Romance.
1: Everyone's talking about Lisa Kudrow at the moment. She was the least paid person on Friends. Poor thing.
0: Oh, now, that's interesting because I thought that the character who played Ross.
1: Yep.
0: Ross Geller, and what's his name now? David Schwimmer.
1: Yes.
0: I thought he went on behalf of the cast and petitioned the producers to all be equal pay.
1: Because of that.
0: Ah.
1: So she didn't end up being that. It all ended up being the same. But I actually found her one of the most iconic characters.
0: Yeah, same.
1: Just the smelly cat. Amazing.
0: Smelly cat.
1: She has been on the Jimmy Fallon show, and she was asked by Jimmy about that famous line about whether or not Ross was actually on a break.
0: Oh, yeah.
1: We're on a break! And she weighed in on, as the character of Phoebe, whether or not she actually thought they were on a break, or was he, in fact, just a terrible partner to be with?
2: It's beyond break or not.
3: It's beyond. It's levels.
2: A bad boyfriend.
3: Yeah.
2: You agree!
3: Look at that!
2: You agree!
3: I agree! Someone finally said it, yes. He's a bad boyfriend.
2: I feel better.
3: That's why I'm here. That's why I'm
2: Thank
3: here.
2: Thank you for this. No.
0: I love her, but I disagree. They were on a break.
1: Interesting.
0: Do you think it's a male's perspective?
1: I think possibly if the shoe fits, you're on a break. But if she checks it with someone else, it's like, we're supposed to be dating.
0: Yeah, good point, actually. Change my mind.
1: No wonder the world's behind the argument, eh?
0: It's extraordinary, though, isn't it? The power of certain series and the longevity. Because Friends has copped a little bit of criticism for being out of step now with the modern world. And yet, actually, I still look at it and I go, they were very proactive. If you think...
1: Totally, for the time.
0: For the time.
1: That is progressive.
0: Hell yeah. Ross's partner left him for a woman and the two women had a baby.
1: Yes.
0: That was in the first episode of Friends season one.
1: Which is so far along. It's the same, actually, with The Simpsons.
0: Yeah.
1: Those earlier Simpsons episodes. Yeah, you go, woo!
0: I think they got that right.
1: Yeah.
0: Anyway.
1: Yeah.
0: This is More FM.
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0: This is More FM, Tom Petty and Free Falling. Iconic scene. We were talking about Friends 10 yes. minutes ago. That song, Tom Cruise
1: yep.
0: in his car on the highway singing Free Falling in Jerry Maguire. Great scene.
1: Oh my gosh, I need to go back and watch Jerry Maguire.
0: Yes,
1: I think there's been so many other legendary Tom Cruise movies since then. I've kind of got storylines mashed up with
0: It's so,
1: other ones.
0: So good.
1: Yeah.
0: Oh, I love it.
1: Hey, actually, speaking of fit people.
0: Yes.
1: Mullenberg.
0: Oh, yeah.
1: It's our bread of choice at home for Jay's school lunches. He loves it. We started him on Mullenberg when he was little, and now he doesn't even complain. You know, he's like, sweet.
0: Good man.
1: The Mullenberg Games are coming up where the grand prize is $20,000. So if you want to sign up for the chance to get into the Mullenberg Games, you can just buy any Mullenberg loaf in store, scan the QR code on the bread, and then make sure you're entered there. We also have a $100 supermarket voucher on our Facebook page, More FM's Breakfast Club, to make sure you are aware of what's going on with the Mullenberg Games. You'll see us training in the studio with a loaf of bread.
0: Yeah, just see, Lan and I training. All you need to do is leave a comment. By leaving a comment, you're in the draw for the $100 super voucher.
1: Easy.
0: Very, very good. Thank you, Mullenberg. Right, we're out of here, but tomorrow on the show, it's hard to believe Friday's rolled around, so that means crew cut.
1: Yes, and also, will the clue have helped with the 20K thing? Will we get rid of the 20K? Before the end of the week.
0: And just before we go, this is the clue that Lana gave this morning. That's her dropping the thing on the bench.
1: Yeah, you can play it back as much as you want if you follow us on Instagram.
0: Good.
1: Yeah.
0: Hey, have a beautiful day. Thanks for everything today. Love being with you. See you tomorrow.
1: Bye-bye.
0: Bye, team.
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12: Glenn here at 10. A Youthline survey has found most young Kiwis are concerned about mental health. CEO Shay Ronald says some groups are worse off than others.
13: Rainbow young people with disabilities, neurodiverse young people.
12: Rural Women NZ has joined a wider coalition to take pay equity concerns to the UN. They're asking the global body to investigate the government's law change, which scrapped 33 pay equity claims. The government's investing $7.1 million into upgrading six of the country's major cycling trails, including Roxburgh Gorge and Manawatu's Mountains to Sea. And in the States, President Trump has hosted some fighters at the Oval Office ahead of the first ever UFC event at the White House. A cage will be put on the front lawn for what Trump says will be a huge event June 15.
14: We're having a big fight. It's never going to happen again.
12: And in football, defending champs PSG are into this year's Champions League final. A 1-1 draw today with Bayern, 6-5 on aggregate over both semi-legs. They'll face English side Arsenal at the end of the month. Football with Hisense, proud partner of the FIFA World Cup.
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15: 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Warning, showroom may cause sudden redecorating urges. Showers turning to rain later on, possibly heavy as well. Strong northerlies and a high of 18 down to 16. Tomorrow, rain easing in the evening. Strong northerlies also easing in the evening and a high of 18 tomorrow.
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How you going? It's Maury Fair, Alicia in for your Thursday morning. Flying through the week, actually. I've been like a day ahead of myself all week, but starting to feel real, you know, the weekend just around the corner. One more alarm to get through. Coming up next, we've got a high school up from a Nepo band. Wilson Phillips coming up after Benson Boone on Maury Fair.

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1: Kenda Crowe on More FM with Alicia. Thursday morning, so tomorrow, Friday, the day we count down to every single work week. But it's an extra special Friday tomorrow because Sir David Attenborough is turning 100 years old. Everyone loves Sir David Attenborough. You know, he is an absolute legend, and unless you're 101 years old, he's literally been a part of your entire life. So lots of celebrations, especially over in England. They're doing like week-long celebrations. But here in New Zealand, tomorrow night, TVNZ1, 8:30pm, screening his documentary Attenborough's Wild London, which shows him exploring the wildlife in London, of his hometown. This one from Gavin DeGraw, coming up next on More FM.
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0: Almost 11 on More FM, going back to 97 with our high school hit from the Spice Girls, Stop. So today, May the 7th, not just the day before Sir David Attenborough turns 100 years young, it's also the day that this restricted license demerit points change kicks in. So basically, if you're on your restricted license and you get demerit points, time will be added to your restricted license before you can get your full. 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
0: After 11, the latest from Shaboozey, and she was at the Met Gala this week with her daughter, who is like a spitting image of her. Beyoncé's in our non-stop 10. Yeah. And that's going to start with 660. It's right after the latest news from Glenn on More FM.
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8: Glenn here at 11. A 30-year-old man's been charged with the murder of a couple in the Ruapehu district. Brendan and Trina Cole were found dead in Ruatiti in December. Youthline has surveyed 12 to 24-year-olds, mental health the main concern and relentless pressure, CEO Shay Ronald.
9: Parental and family pressures, pressures from social media, academics.
8: Queenstown's Coronet Peak ski field should open 2 weeks earlier thanks to a new $2 million snow machine, ski area manager Nigel Kerr.
10: It makes about 240 cubic metres of snow in a 24-hour period.
8: And a group of so-called ISIS brides and their children are expected to land in Australia today from Syria. Police warning some could be arrested due to their ties to the terrorist group. And a rugby with shift four, Beauden Barrett's on the bench. Six-test All-Black Stephen Perrottet starting at first five for the Blues in Super Rugby tomorrow against the Crusaders, making his way back from a calf injury.
11: For me, it's just executing my basics and to have fun and have a crack.
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12: 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Warning, showroom may cause sudden redecorating urges. Showers turning to rain later on, possibly heavy as well. Strong northerlies and a high of 18 down to 16. Tomorrow, rain easing in the evening. Strong northerlies also easing in the evening and a high of 18 tomorrow.
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It's More FM with Alicia, and I know we've got some wet weather sweeping the country over the next few days, but NIWA are saying a run of high pressure and quiet weather could return as early as next week, so we'll hold on to that. Coming up next, Big Ol' Earworm from 1997. It's your high school hit, and it's after Harry Styles on More FM.

0: G'day there, this is Sian Lana. Well, tomorrow is Friday already and we've got the crew cut coming at 10 past 8.
1: Then 20 past 7, 20 past 8, the 20K thing. It's a lot of 20s, but it's a lot of cash you could win. First guess, good luck tomorrow.
0: If you want to hear the clue, text CLUE to 559. 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

0: New on Mori FM, Shaboozy, it's Born to Die. I was just reading, there's a sound that we may hear a lot less of in the future. Fireworks. And personally, would not be mad about it. But there were three different petitions which have gone before the petitions committee asking for the ban of fireworks sales. And altogether, these petitions had something like 96,000 plus signatures. So the petitions committee have said, given the evidence we received, we find it difficult to do anything other than recommend a ban on the public sale and private use of fireworks. So not a done deal. It still has to be passed by Cabinet, but it is a step closer. This one from Big Mountain, next on Mori FM.
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0: Lifehouse on More FM with Alicia. Coming up to midday. Ooh, what an episode of Celebrity Treasure Island last night. I'm not going to spoil it, but it was an absolute shake-up. So you can catch up on TVNZ On Demand and Celebrity Treasure Island. It is back 7:30 Monday night, so we've got quite a wait ahead of us.
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0: After midday, she was just in the country and he's going to be here in August. Alex Warren and Sophie Alice-Bexter, they're both in our non-stop 10. And that's going to start with this one from The Chicks. First though, Glenn's got the latest news and that's just a few minutes away on More.
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7: Glenn here at midday. Police investigating a couple's death in the Ruapehu district in December have charged a 30-year-old man with murder. Brendan and Trina Cole were found dead at their property in Ruatiti. Iconic Tauranga pub, the Crown and Badger, is closing. Matt from the Chamber of Commerce saying it's another blow for a struggling city.
8: The CBD is still a 9-to-5 weekday destination.
7: And a deal's been struck between more than 5,000 senior doctors and Health NZ. It includes a 5.9% average pay rise. In rugby with Shift 4, New Zealand Rugby has a new CEO, Steve Lancaster, upgraded. He's been interim chief for the past half year. Our White Ferns started their cricket tour of England overnight with a win over a local side in Durham. Assistant coach Craig McMillan also getting some valuable intel.
9: We play on the same ground on Sunday in the first ODI against England, so we now know the conditions.
7: And in the States, Donald Trump has hosted 4 UFC fighters at the Oval Office. A major fight event will be held on the White House lawn June 15th. Interim lightweight champ Justin Gaethje praising Trump for his commitment to the sport.
10: I'm not sure many know how big of a part you were to the UFC coming on and becoming mainstream in the early 90s.
4: Sport with Jennion Homes, Nelson Bays, supporting the region's sport for over 25 years.
11: More FM weather with Hubbers. Warning, showroom may cause sudden redecorating urges. Rain possibly heavy for the rest of today and strong northerlies at times. An orange heavy rain warning from 6 p.m. today until 9 p.m. tomorrow. Tomorrow, rain with heavy falls and possible squally thunderstorms.
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